I hope you got your cute bag ready to go up the 5 North and to Anaheim, okay? Because we got you. It's Z90 Today's in Music. I'm V Gomez. And yes, we got your family 4-packet tickets to go to Disneyland. During this Halloween season, make sure you're here with Hey Morin at 6, 7, 8, and 9 a.m. for your chance to win.

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14: It is Wednesday, and that means you will take Adina on in basic trivia, whether you're on the phone or just playing along in a game we call Brittany's up today. Good morning, Brittany. How are you?
15: Hey, morning.
14: Hey, are you all right? Did we catch you off guard?
15: Oh, no, you're good. You're good.
14: All right, good. Are you nervous a little bit? You sound a little bit nervous.
15: Just a little.
14: Yeah, don't worry about that. Nothing's going to happen.
16: You're good.
14: Yeah. So here's what's going on today. I've got 10 questions. I've got a 30-second timer. Adina's going to leave the room. I will start the timer and ask you these questions, and you just give me your answers, and then we'll tell you your correct answers and bring Adina back in, ask her the same ones, and compare scores. There are some very unusual questions today. Unusual fun. It's not like you don't know the answer, but you got to think for a second.
17: Oh, this is going to be cool.
14: It'll be a lot of fun. So, Adina,
17: good luck.
14: And she leaves
15: Thank
14: the room.
15: You.
14: Yeah, there she goes. She's not slamming the headphones down anymore, Dee. That's good. All right, 30 seconds on the clock. Say pass if you get stumped. There's a little bit of a delay on our phone, so I'm going to start the timer after the first question. So here we go. On your marks, get set, go. What country has the city of Melbourne?
15: Australia.
14: Name one of the Spice Girls.
15: Sporty.
14: What country has the city of Phuket?
15: Thailand.
14: Name a brand of mustard.
15: Heinz.
14: What weighs more, a nickel or a hummingbird?
15: A nickel.
14: Good and Plenty is the brand name of what?
15: Can you repeat?
14: Good and Plenty is the brand name of what?
15: Pass.
14: All right, time's up. Candy. Is a Good and Plenty is a candy. It's like a candy-coated licorice. It's really weird. It's not great, but you can still buy it in stores. Good and Plenty. What weighs more, a nickel or a hummingbird? You're correct. A nickel. Brand of mustard, Grey Poupon. French's, we would accept Heinz. What country has the city of Phuket? Thailand is correct. Sporty Spice, Scary Spice. You said sporty, we'll give you that one. And Melbourne is in Australia. So very good. You have got 5 today. So congratulations. 5 out of 6. That's really good. I don't know if any of these will throw Adina off. I'm not sure if they will or not. Let's bring her back in. You getting 5 out of 6 will throw off a little bit, though. All right, Adina. Yeah. Out of 6, she was able to get 5 right.
0: Oh, wow, that's excellent. Okay.
14: No, excellent is 6 out of 6.
0: I mean, yeah. Yeah.
14: It's really good. All right. Listen in, Brittany. Let's see how well Adina does. 30 seconds on the clock.
0: Okay.
14: Say pass if you get stumped. On your marks. On your marks. Get set. Go. What country has the city of Melbourne?
0: Australia.
14: Name one of the Spice Girls.
0: Mel B.
14: What country has the city of Phuket?
0: What kind? The Philippines.
14: Name a brand of mustard.
0: DiGiorno.
14: What weighs more, a nickel or a hummingbird?
0: A nickel.
14: Good and Plenty is the brand name of what?
0: Target? No, that's Good and Gather. Ah, it's Target.
14: Name a cart. No, time's up.
0: Dang it.
14: Well, you got 3 today.
0: Oh, really? That's it?
14: Australia?
0: Okay.
14: Mel B, I'll give you that. You could have said Sporty Spice, Scary Spice. We would have taken those two. So real name or Spice Girl's name. That's fine. What country has the city of Phuket? Not the Philippines. It's Thailand.
0: Thailand.
14: Yes.
0: Oh, I knew that. Okay.
14: I feel like that's not the Philippines.
0: I know. I had an ex-boyfriend who actually literally went there and I had a magnet from it. It's sitting on my fridge. So I was like, oh, I kind of know. I don't.
14: Well, scoot it over closer to Thailand.
0: My bad.
14: That's all right. That's all right. Name a brand of mustard.
0: I know there's DiGiorno. But I think that's a type of mustard.
1: Like, no. That's a type of
14: Dijon
1: pizza.
14: Is a type of mustard.
0: Dijon.
14: DiGiorno is a type of pizza.
0: Oh!
1: It's not delivery. It's
0: oh
1: mustard.
0: No, okay.
14: I know, right? Where did you get this? Oh, this is Grey Poupon pizza. You've never had it? Oh, yes. From the makers of Grey Poupon. Grey Poupon, French's, Heinz, we would have accepted those.
0: Okay.
14: All right. What weighs more, a nickel or a hummingbird?
0: I said a nickel.
14: You are correct. A nickel does weigh more. Hummingbirds can weigh just above or below the weight of a penny.
0: Oh, my gosh.
14: My daughter Josie told me that. Thank you, Josie, for the fact of the day.
1: Nice.
14: Good job.
1: Look
14: yes.
1: at that.
14: Yeah, she's Josie making her trivia debut with her own question.
1: Contribution.
14: And Good and Plenty is the brand name of?
0: It sounds so familiar, and I don't know.
14: It's a candy.
0: Oh.
14: Good and Plenty is a candy. It's not Target. It's a candy-coated licorice that's not really great to eat.
0: Oh, then I don't think I've had that.
14: Oh, if you had it, you'd be like, that's delicious.
0: Good
14: what are you talking about? Good and Plenty.
0: Oh, okay. Well... What a dud. I'm mad. I'm annoyed. I'm mad.
14: Now, why are you annoyed and mad?
0: I don't know.
14: Is she wildly wrong about stuff?
0: Yeah. I so thought I had it. I was like, oh, at least like a 4 out of 5.
14: 4 out of 5? Which still would lose.
1: Yeah, she's like, I'm still going to lose, but.
14: I thought I had it. I had 4 out of 5, which still loses, but to me, that's having it.
1: Didn't think it'd be that bad.
14: Oh, yeah. Oh, you got it. That's right.
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Matthew McConaughey is talking about politics again. Yes, I like this right here. Z90 Today's Hit Music. I am V Gomez. And back in 2021, he did a video saying that he was getting some information, kind of looking into maybe being governor of Texas. Okay. And so he recently was asked if he's still planning on running. And he said, not yet. I love the word yet, though, because that means it's going to happen. It just

Hey, Morin's got your chances to win this family four-pack of tickets to go to Disneyland during this Halloween season. It is the 90 Today's Hit Music. I'm V Gomez, and make sure you're here tomorrow morning at 6, 7, 8, and 9 a.m. for your chance to win.

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13: It is time to play maybe my most fun trivia game out of all of them that we do. My daughter plays along.
14: Oh, fun.
13: She said it may be time to mix up the games. She goes, why do you play the same games on the same day? Like, so people can count on what we're doing. She explained it all, how a tie works, everything. She knows it all. So, Josie, play along. Everybody play along. It is time to play Beat the Bosnian. Well, all you do is you take on Adina in basic trivia. Sonia is playing today. Good morning, Sonia. How are you?
15: Hey, Martin. I'm good.
13: Oh, well, I'm glad to hear that. You're going to answer questions today, and I'm going to tell you something. A few of these are ridiculously easy. A handful of them are pretty hard, too. So I don't know if that plays into your strengths or not, Adina. I think if it's harder for the person playing, it's easier for you because you'll both get a low score.
14: True.
13: Right? Because and there may be stuff that you know that she doesn't know. So we're going to try and exploit what Adina knows or doesn't know. Sonia, well, same with you. Adina's going to leave the room.
14: Good luck, Sonia.
15: Thank you.
13: There she goes. All right, I'm going to give you 30 seconds. Answer as many of these questions as you can. Say pass if you get stumped on a question and move on to something easier. On your marks, get set, go. Name an office supply store.
15: Office Depot.
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15: Elf.
13: Name a store that sells recreational equipment.
15: Home Depot.
13: What planet is also a brand of car?
15: Venus.
13: Who sings a song about love?
15: Elvis.
13: Name an ingredient of a souffle.
15: Egg.
13: All right, there you go. You got four today. I'm actually office supply store, Office Depot. Very good. What sitcom featured a family of aliens? It's Third Rock from the Sun. Alf had an alien, but it was a people of from Earth. But, you know, good old-timey references. Nice. I like it. So we don't give you that one. A store that sells recreational equipment. You know, they do sell cushions and outdoor seating, but it's not really recreational equipment. I mean, I'll give you that one. But, boy, I was thinking more like REI or Cabela's or places that sell tents and things like that. But I'll give you that one because they do sell patio furniture. It's pretty recreational. All right. A planet is a brand of car. The Venus. I have not driven a Venus, but Saturn is what I was looking for. Oh, yes. Volkswagen Venus. Not often seen on the road. Elvis does sing a song. Who sings a song about love? Everybody does, it seems like, right? So that's a pretty easy give me one. And yes, an egg is an ingredient of a souffle. So we'll give you 1, 2, 3, 4 today. I'll give you 4. Let's wave Adina back in. The longer it takes to get her back in, the more nervous she gets. So we'll bring her back in. All right, Adina. Out of 6, she got 4.
1: Okay, that's right. More...
13: Hard to know, right?
1: Okay, yeah.
13: All right, this will be fun. 30 seconds on the clock. Sonia, listen in. You've got to get 5 to win. Say pass if you get stumped. On your marks, get set, go. Name an office supply store.
1: Staples.
13: What sitcom featured a family of aliens?
1: Pass.
13: Name a store that sells recreational equipment.
1: Big Five?
13: What planet is also a brand of car?
1: Pass. Saturn? Saturn.
13: Who sings a song about love?
1: Whitney Houston.
13: Name an ingredient. Oh, time's up.
14: Ooh.
13: Well, today you got...
1: Well, how many?
13: 4.
1: Wow.
14: Tied up.
13: Yes.
1: Okay.
13: Wow.
1: Woo.
13: You barely pulled that one out. I really tried to give this one away to you guys. By the way, Office Supply Store, Staples, Office Depot, both good.
14: Yeah.
13: Sitcom features a family of aliens. Third Rock from the Sun.
14: Yeah.
13: Name a store that sells recreational equipment. There is a store that goes by the name Recreational Equipment Incorporated. Have you ever heard of them? REI? tried to give it to you guys. But
14: that was a softball right there.
13: Yeah, right there. Yes. REI would have been one. Yeah. I'll give you Big Five. That's a California sporting goods store, so that's good.
1: Yeah.
13: We'll give you that. Brand of car, Saturn, 100%.
14: Yeah.
13: Who doesn't sing a song about love? Just
1: I know,
13: anybody.
1: Yeah.
14: Anybody, yeah.
13: Yes. Lil Wayne. Yeah. Like anybody.
14: Yeah.
13: Right? Slipknot. Like pretty much everyone sings about love. An ingredient of souffle would be egg. So you both got 4 today. All right?
1: Okay. I'm ready for the tiebreaker.
13: Here's the tiebreaker.

Music. I'm V Gomez. And one of my favorite throwback movies is 8 Mile. I could watch 8 Mile at any time. I just love that movie. I always have. And especially the last scene. We all know the last scene makes the entire movie, right? Apparently, the last rap of the movie, the last rap, is actually for real. So Eminem took the actor to lunch, got to know him a little bit, know some stuff about him. They came back, did the scene, and he dissed him for real. That's why the actor was looking at him like, yo.

0: 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Z90.
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9: On Wednesdays, we play a game where all you have to do is take on Adina in basic trivia. We call it... Sonia wants to beat the Bosnian today, so let's welcome Sonia to the show. How are you today, Sonia?
10: I'm good. Thank you. Good morning.
9: Good morning. Have you played this before and thought today's the day? I'm going to go for it.
10: Yes, hopefully my mind is straight today.
9: Yeah, what would make it go sideways?
10: Not having my cup of coffee.
9: Oh dear,
11: that'll do it.
9: Have you had it yet or no?
10: Nope.
9: Well, you know what?
12: Sideways we go.
9: She's saying there's a chance.
11: Yeah. Yeah.
9: All right. Well, listen. Today's questions, I'll tell you, they're not crazy hard. They're just you got to think for a second. And I know each of you will get some of them right. Ooh. So that's good news. How many will they get right? Well, we'll find out next as we get ready to play Beat the Bosnian. Adina, any final words?
12: Good luck.
9: All right. There you go.
10: Thank you.
9: Adina. She's going to head into D-Rock studio, and we'll make sure that she can't hear these questions when we ask them to you. 30 seconds on the clock. Remember to say pass if you get stumped, okay?
10: Okay.
9: On your marks, get set, go. What is the name of the numbering system at the library?
10: Duodecimal.
9: Name a type of hard candy.
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9: What is the black dot on your eye called?
10: The iris.
9: Name a skin disease.
10: Melanoma.
9: What country did the Titanic set sail from?
10: Europe.
9: What Oscar-nominated thriller starred Jodie Foster?
10: Pass.
9: All right, time's up. You got three right today. I know it seemed like more, right? But no. You were out of six. You got three right. Dewey Decimal is correct.
10: Holy.
9: Type of hard candy. I'll give you peppermint candy, 100%. Jolly Ranchers is another good one. What is a black dot on your eye called? Is your pupil. The iris is the colored part around it. Name is skin disease. I'll give you melanoma because it is. It's skin cancer. Also psoriasis, eczema, dandruff, shingles. All those would have qualified. What country did the Titanic set sail from? You said Europe. It did. set sail from Europe, but actually England is the country. Europe is the continent. And when you hear it back, you're like, oh, my gosh. And what Oscar-nominated thriller starred Jodie Foster? Do you know? Nope.
10: Nope.
9: It's Silence of the Lambs.
10: Oh, my goodness.
9: Yes. So we're going to send you a case of fava beans to go with your liver tonight. All right, let's bring Adina back in. You're like, man, I played Beat the Bosnian. All I got are all these fava beans. All right. All right, Adina, out of six, she got three right.
12: Fair. Okay.
9: All right. Yes, it was fair. I was here for it. You're saying a fair performance?
12: Yeah, that's good.
9: All right. Know? Now listen in, Sonia. Let's see how Adina does. 30 seconds on the clock and good luck to you. Say pass if you get stumped. What?
12: I'm just nervous now. Right. Like, wait, it just hit me.
9: I love that you're still nervous. All right, here we go. 30 seconds on the clock. Say pass if you get stumped. Any marks? Get set. Go. What is the name of the numbering system at the library?
12: Oh, numerical.
9: Name a type of hard candy.
12: Jolly Rancher.
9: What is the black dot on your eye called?
12: On my eye? Oh, a pupil.
9: Name a skin disease.
12: Psoriasis.
9: What country did the Titanic set sail from?
12: The United Kingdom?
9: What Oscar?
12: Wait, where was it coming from? Hold
9: on. England, but did we say United Kingdom? Isn't that a bunch of countries? That's not exactly a country,
11: yeah,
9: right?
11: Yeah, it's not necessarily a country.
9: Yeah.
12: It's literally a whole, well, it's a country.
9: It's Ireland and Scotland and it's the United Kingdom.
12: Still, you know. Well, what country did it start?
9: England. So, I'm going to say
11: yeah,
9: it's a tie today.
11: General. All
12: right, fine.
9: She said Europe, so at least you're a little more specific. Yeah.
11: Both you guys went big.
9: All right.
11: Like, we're thinking bigger picture here.
9: Right? Earth? You're right. It was Earth. Yeah, you got from... it. Good job. Wasn't the moon. All right. I'm going to give you a question. It's a tie game.
12: Oh, okay.
9: All right. So 3-3 today. I'm not giving you United Kingdom because that's not the country. Okay. All right. So here we go. You have to answer by yelling out your name. First person to yell out their name, I'll call on you. When I do call on you, you have 5 seconds to answer. Get it right, you win. Get it wrong, your opponent wins. And here we go. Name the main ingredient of risotto.
12: Wait, what's risotto? Hold on. I have to like unlock a part of my brain to figure this out.
10: Can we pass?
12: Yeah.
10: Question.
12: Can we get a different one?
9: No, you both lose.
11: Yeah.
9: You both have to lose today.
12: It's a sudden death double.
11: It's a lose-lose.
9: Yes.
12: What is that? What is
10: go
12: it?
10: Go ahead, pasta.
9: Dewey
10: pasta.
9: Decimal. Dewey Decimal was the name of the numbering system at the library, by the way.
11: Yeah.
9: Yes.
10: How do I know that, but I don't know?
9: You know, I'm going to let both of you order risotto, and then, right, tell you what, the first person to call in says main ingredient of risotto is going to win. Should I do that, or give you guys a different question?
12: Oh, please give us a chance.
9: The answer is rice. The main ingredient of risotto is rice.
10: Wow.
9: Yes.
12: Oh.
9: So.
10: Wow.
9: No. You know, it's funny. I can tell.
11: This is so
9: just
11: revealing.
9: Waiting for you to think deeper wasn't going to help.
11: It is so revealing.

Okay, well, listen, this is worth celebrating. It's Z90 Today's Hit Music. I am V Gomez, and big congratulations to Rihanna because her Fenty Beauty, Fenty Skin, and Fenty Hair have all been named winners, okay, for Allure's 2026 the Best of Beauty Awards. That is major. Here she is with Calvin Harris, and this is what you came for. Bye.

It is the 90 Today's Hit Music. I'm V Gomez. So excited to be here with you as we are just enjoying the weekend together. Back to work tomorrow. But first, we're going to party it up with some Young Jock. This is called Going Down. Here we go.

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I'm V Gomez. 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I'll follow you back at V Gomez Show on Instagram and on TikTok as we get into Ed Sheeran and Bad Habits.

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12: All right. Let's play a game. Every Wednesday, you take Adina on in basic trivia. See who can beat you today. I'll tell you something. A couple of these questions you've had before.
10: Oh.
12: So you should know them, but maybe you will, maybe you won't. Hey, Jennifer.
13: Hey, Warren. Good morning.
12: How are you today?
13: Good. How are you?
12: Good. So we're excited to have you on. We're going to have Adina leave the room in a second. We're going to give you 30 seconds to answer as many questions as you can. We'll bring her back in, ask her the same questions, and then compare scores. You're about 50-50.
13: Okay.
10: I am.
12: You're actually about, you lost 2 weeks in a row, so you're actually down a little bit.
10: Okay.
12: Like 48-52. Okay. So you got to get a win back to get to 50-50 status.
10: I'm going to try.
14: All right. Get an average back.
12: Jen, yeah. Jen, what kind of trivia player are you? Let's gauge your level of intelligence real quick.
13: I've actually never played, so this is going to be my first time.
10: Oh.
12: So you and Adina, about 50-50.
10: Okay.
12: Yeah. Yeah. She's played every week for years. And years. Some of these questions might throw you off. So.
10: All right. Let's do it. I'm ready. Okay. Good All luck.
12: Right. Say good luck. There she goes. Head out of the studio.
13: Am I allowed to say pass?
12: Of course, yes. Easy peasy, you can't say pass. We do that on a Thursday. But Wednesdays, oh yeah, you can say pass. Trust me, it's part of Adina's strategy.
13: Okay.
12: Yeah. All right, here we go. 30 seconds on the clock. Remember to say pass if you get stumped. On your marks, get set, go. Name a city in Switzerland.
13: Pass.
12: True or false, it's wintertime in Brazil.
13: False.
12: Name a human bone.
13: Pass. Femur.
12: Flathead and Phillips are types of what?
13: Screwdrivers.
12: Name a brand of bicycle.
13: E-bike.
12: What bird cannot fly?
13: A penguin.
12: All right, you got three today. City in Switzerland. Now, you would think they would just roll right off your tongue. And when I was looking them up, I'm like, man, there aren't that many famous ones that I think of. Zurich, Geneva, Bern, Lausanne, all cities in Switzerland. I wouldn't think of a lot of those other than Zurich, right? Yeah. It is wintertime in Brazil right now. May to September is their winter months. Isn't that weird? Their Christmas time is when it's warm and hot down on the beaches. But okay.
13: Yeah. My friend's Brazilian.
12: Oh, no. Well, I hope he's not listening. We'll find out. Name a human bone. You said? Do you remember what human bone you said? Yeah.
13: Oh, I said femur.
12: Femur. That is a human bone, so congratulations. Flathead and Phillips are types of screwdrivers. A brand of bicycle, Schwinn, Trek, we would accepted those. Huffy, there's a bunch of them. What e-bike is a type of bicycle but not a brand. What bird cannot fly is a penguin. You're correct. A penguin cannot fly. So we'll bring Adina back in. She probably thinks a penguin can fly if you throw it from high enough. We'll find out what she thinks here. Hold on real quick. All right, Adina. Out of six, she got three.
10: Three. Yeah. Okay.
12: All right, we'll see how you do.
10: All right.
12: All right, listen in, Jennifer. 30 seconds on the clock. Say pass if you get stumped. On your marks, get set, go. Name a city in Switzerland.
10: Zurich.
12: True or false, it's wintertime in Brazil.
10: True.
12: Name a human bone.
10: Your femur.
12: Flathead and Phillips are types of what?
10: Tool belts. Tools. They're types of tools.
12: Name a brand of bicycle.
10: Mountain range.
12: What bird cannot fly? Time's up.
10: What are these questions today?
12: What bird cannot fly?
10: No bird. Because all birds can fly.
12: No, they can't.
10: Oh.
12: Penguin. You were just at SeaWorld not long ago. Penguin cannot fly.
10: Oh, man.
12: What's that, D-Rock?
14: Oh, my gosh, dude.
12: Yeah.
14: Really?
10: I feel like I didn't know one of these questions. I guessed on all of them. So I got anything right, that's a miracle.
12: Well, you said Zurich. That's not correct. But Zurich is
10: a city
12: in Switzerland.
10: Okay, that's what I was thinking about.
12: It's not Zurich. It's
10: just
12: Zurich.
10: A different, pronunciation.
12: It's really not. Because I've never heard it called Zurich. Today, the accords were signed in Zurich. No. True or false, it's wintertime in Brazil.
10: True.
12: That's right.
10: Oh,
12: you got that right. A femur is a bone in human. Flathead and Phillips are types of what?
10: I know it's in the toolbox.
12: Yeah, I need more specificity.
14: Specific, yeah.
12: Screwdrivers.
14: Yes.
10: Oh.
12: Phillips screwdriver. Flathead screwdriver.
14: Flathead, yeah.
12: Name a brand of bicycle.
10: I don't know what.
14: It's like mountain range.
12: Schwinn, Trek.
14: Huffy.
10: Nope.
12: Okay.
10: Wouldn't have known.
12: All right, fair enough. I said some might. And a bird that cannot fly is a penguin.
10: A penguin. Yeah. Oh, okay. Well, how many did I get?
12: Two.
10: Oh, hey, you know what? That's better than zero than I thought.
12: We're going to rename this game Better Than Zero. Jennifer, I'd like to say congratulations, but I don't know if you're taking away a particular amount of pride from winning today.
13: Oh, it was fun.
12: She's like, I won? Sure. Okay. You did. You got three. Adina got two and barely. But you know what? The ones you knew, you knew.
10: Yeah.
12: So
14: sure you did.
10: Don't ask me the same question twice. I won't know it the second time.
12: Right. I asked you the penguin one before. That's the one that's a repeat.
10: See? I don't know it.
12: Oh, my gosh.
10: Oh, if you ask me next week, I still probably won't know.
12: Yeah, all birds can fly. Otherwise, it wouldn't be a bird.
10: Exactly. Right. It doesn't make sense.
12: Yeah. Ever see an ostrich up in its nest?
14: Right.
12: Right.
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11: Every Wednesday, we play a game with this theme.
12: Oh, people love to play Beat the Bosnian. It's our most popular game. I don't know why, but it's all about you today, Adia. It's a lot of fun. We're going to give you 30 seconds to see how many questions you can answer. And Erica is up. Good morning, Erica. How are you today?
13: Good morning, Morton. Good morning, Adina. I'm great. I'm ready.
11: All right.
14: Oh, she ready. Sounds ready.
11: Yeah, look out. Okay, so here's what's going to happen, Erica. Adina's going to leave the room. I'm going to give you 30 seconds. I'll count you down and we'll start. I'm going to ask you questions, okay? You give me as many answers as you can for each question, meaning just throw out whatever you can, or you can say pass if you get stumped. Don't eat up a bunch of time trying to think of the answer, okay? I'm not going to tell you whether you're right or wrong. I'm just going to move on to the next question until your time's up. We'll go over your score. Bring Adina back in. Ask her the same questions and see how closely she matches your score. If she bests it, how she does.
14: All right.
13: All right. I think I'm ready.
11: Wait, you just said you were. What just changed? Did I confuse you?
14: She got nervous.
11: Yeah, I was like, oh, God. Oh, boy. I'm nervous. All right. You know what's great? No one listens to our show, so you don't have to worry about it. It's just us here on the phone. All right, Adina.
14: All right, good luck, Erica.
11: There she goes.
13: Thank you.
11: Yep. 30 seconds on the clock. Remember, say pass if you get stumped. On your marks, get set, go. What does CPR stand for?
13: CPR. Oh, man. It's, Pass for now.
11: Name a band with more than four members.
13: A band with four members. Destiny Child.
11: What vegetable is used to make pickles?
13: Oh, gosh. A pass.
11: Oh, well, today you got zero. Not your day.
13: Oh, man, that was it?
11: Name a band with more than four members. Destiny's Child has four members in it. Did you think I said name a band with four members?
13: Yes, I thought that's what I heard.
11: Okay, well, you know, I'll ask Adina name a band with four members and see what she comes up with, all right? So I'll give you one. You okay. got one today. Destiny's Child, that's a good one. CPR stands for cardiopulmonary resuscitation. And the vegetable that is used to make pickles is cucumber. You take a cucumber and you put it in that salty water and it just shrivels up, kind of like you do when you're in the pool. So, all right, cucumber is the answer to that. Let's bring Adina back in. This is going to give her a false sense of confidence. So we'll see how she does. Hold on.
13: All right.
11: Adina?
15: Yes?
11: She answered three questions.
15: Okay. Oh, three?
11: Yes, and she got one right.
15: Oh, my God, Erica, what happened? Yeah.
11: Well, you're about to find out. Wow. Maybe it's not as easy as you think.
15: Oh,
11: all right,
15: okay.
11: Here we go, Erica, listen in. Adina, 30 seconds on the clock. On your marks, get set. Go. What does CPR stand for?
15: Pass.
11: Name a band with four members.
15: Pass.
11: What vegetable is used to make pickles?
15: Cucumber.
11: Name the fictional city in the animated movie Cars.
15: Pass.
11: Corn dog covers the meat with what ingredient?
15: Cornbread.
11: What breed of dog is known for its black and white spots?
15: Dalmatian.
11: Oh, boy. Today you answered six, and you got two right.
15: Okay, yes!
11: CPR stands for cardiopulmonary resuscitation.
15: Oh, that's a lot to say, yeah.
11: Yep, that's why they call it CPR. Name a band with four members.
15: I'm racking my brain because I wanted to say One Direction. I'm like, no, they got like five or six. Then I wanted to say Jonas Brothers, but that's only three. Then I was going to say BTS, but they have like 10. So I can't think of four.
11: Beatles.
15: Oh, yeah, that's not in my lane. I wouldn't have remembered that.
11: I mean, D-Rock, give me some bands with four members. Destiny's Child was her answer. I mean, almost.
15: Wasn't it three only of them?
11: No, there was a fourth at the beginning, right?
16: There was a fourth, yeah.
11: I can't remember the name of the fourth person. In any event, you won today.
15: Oh my God.
11: The fictional city in the animated movie Cars was Radiator Springs.
15: Oh, duh.
11: Corn dog covers the meat with what ingredient?
15: I said corn.
11: Yeah, big hunk of cornbread on your corn dog.
16: Just jab it in the cornbread.
11: Imagine a big brick of cornbread there on a stick. You're like, wow, that's a challenge.
16: What is this, Minecraft?
15: I don't know. What is that batter called?
11: Cornmeal.
15: Cornmeal.
16: Yeah, it's corn.
15: Oh, well, that's what I meant.
11: Well, technicality.
16: Just say corn.
11: Yeah, look, tell you what, you go to the fair and ask one of those cornbread hot dogs and see what they do.
16: It might have scorched you out.
15: Oh my God.
11: What's the matter with you, you psychopath?

So Rihanna's baby girl just turned one. It is Z92 Today's Hit Music. V Gomez and her proud mom posted some photos of her 1-year-old birthday. Let's get into Umbrella. Let's start back one time.

apparently were on Ariana Grande when she was kissing her boyfriend in Universal Studios. It is Z90, today's hit music with Imagine Dragons and Believer.

Major Lazer right here with Lean on Z90, today's hit music. I'm V Gomez, and I need you to be here tomorrow morning with Hey Morton starting at 6 a.m. They got your chance to win this family four-pack of tickets to go to Disneyland. Okay, you're going to go there for the spooky season, the Halloween season. And once you win, you're going to qualify for annual passes. Okay, they got your tickets at 6, 7, 8, and 9 a.m. tomorrow morning. 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
1: Hi, this is China. I'm from Chicago. I want to send an oral affection to my boyfriend slash husband. His name is Jermichael. And I just want to let him know I love him so much, so much. And he's sitting right here actually driving by me.
2: Oh, where are you guys headed home from?
1: We actually door dashing together. I need to call, and I want everybody to know, the world to know, that I really love him.
2: Wow. I love that. China and Jermichael from Chicago, thank you so much for sharing your evening with us tonight. It means so much to me.
1: Yes, and I love listening to you. I listen to you every weekend. You are the best. You keep me going while I'm door dashing, and, you know, so I love it.
2: You guys are the best. If you ever get an order for like 12 burritos to the radio station, it's probably me. And so hopefully I'll see you soon.
1: Okay, gotcha.
2: 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Take care, China.
1: Alrighty.
2: 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Bye.

0: 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Shall we make it official? Here's round one of tonight's Oral Expressions on the Sunday Night Slow Jams.
1: Hey, this is Amaya Grace from Salinas, California, to Gustavo Perez in King City, California. Just wanted to say, hey, thank you for being one of my A1s, and my best friends don't know how I could do life this year without you.
2: This is Ryan from Canton, Ohio. I'm sending this out to Leslie and how unexpectedly and crazy in love with you I am. And thank you for coming into my life.
3: 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And I want to say I love you, babe, Gregory. I'm so glad that me and you got married and we have a whole lifetime together.
4: Hi, my name is Maple. I just want to send an oral expression out to Levi Dalton. We're in Sepulpa, Oklahoma. I just want you to know I'm so in love with you. And I miss you.
0: 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Phone number is 877-209-0631. Come over and see us on Instagram tonight at Slow Jams. 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
20: All right. Let's play a game. Every Wednesday, you take Adina on in basic trivia. See who can beat you today. I'll tell you some. A couple of these questions you've had before.
21: Oh.
20: So you should know them, but maybe you will, maybe you won't. Hey, Jennifer.
22: Hey, Warren. Good morning.
20: How are you today?
22: Good. How are you?
20: Good. So we're excited to have you on. We're going to have Adina leave the room in a second. We're going to give you 30 seconds to answer as many questions as you can. We'll bring her back in, ask her the same questions, and then compare scores. You're about 50-50.
22: Okay.
21: I am.
20: You're actually about, you lost 2 weeks in a row, so you're actually down a little bit.
21: Okay.
20: Like 48-52. Okay. So you got to get a win back to get to 50-50 status.
21: I'm going
20: to
21: try.
23: All right. Get an average back.
20: Jen, yeah. Jen, what kind of trivia player are you? Let's gauge your level of intelligence real quick.
22: I've actually never played, so this is going to be my first time.
21: Oh.
20: So you and Adina, about 50-50.
21: Okay.
20: Yeah. Yeah. She's played every week for years and years. Some of these questions might throw you off, so.
21: All right. Let's do it. I'm ready. Okay. Good all luck.
20: Right. Say good luck. There she goes. Head out of the studio.
22: Am I allowed to say pass?
20: Of course, yes. Easy peasy, you can't say pass. We do that on a Thursday. But Wednesdays, oh yeah, you can say pass. Trust me, it's part of Adina's strategy.
22: Okay.
20: Yeah. All right, here we go. 30 seconds on the clock. Remember to say pass if you get stumped. On your marks, get set, go. Name a city in Switzerland.
22: Pass.
20: True or false, it's wintertime in Brazil.
22: False.
20: Name a human bone.
22: A femur.
20: Flathead and Phillips are types of what?
22: Screwdrivers.
20: Name a brand of bicycle.
22: E-bike.
20: What bird cannot fly?
22: A penguin.
20: All right, you got three today. City in Switzerland. Now, you would think they would just roll right off your tongue. And when I was looking them up, I'm like, man, there aren't that many famous ones that I think of. Zurich, Geneva, Bern, Lausanne, all cities in Switzerland. I wouldn't think of a lot of those other than Zurich, right? Yeah. It is wintertime in Brazil right now. May to September is their winter months. Isn't that weird? Their Christmas time is when it's warm and hot down on the beaches. But okay.
22: Yeah. My friend's Brazilian.
20: Oh, no. Well, I hope he's not listening. We'll find out. Name a human bone. You said? Do you remember what human bone you said? Yeah.
22: Oh, I said femur.
20: Femur. That is a human bone, so congratulations. Flathead and Phillips are types of screwdrivers. A brand of bicycle, Schwinn, Trek, we would expect accepted those. Huffy, there's a bunch of them. What e-bike is a type of bicycle but not a brand? What bird cannot fly is a penguin. You're correct. A penguin cannot fly. So we'll bring Adina back in. She probably thinks a penguin can fly if you throw it from high enough. We'll find out what she thinks here. Hold on real quick. All right, Adina. Out of six, she got three.
21: Three.
20: Yeah.
21: Okay.
20: All right, we'll see how you do.
21: All right.
20: All right, listen in, Jennifer. 30 seconds on the clock. Say pass if you get stumped. On your marks, get set, go. Name a city in Switzerland.
21: Zurich.
20: True or false, it's wintertime in Brazil.
21: True.
20: Name a human bone.
21: Your femur.
20: Flathead and Phillips are types of what?
21: Tool belts. Tools. They're types of tools.
20: Name a brand of bicycle.
21: Mountain Range.
20: What bird cannot fly? Oh, time's
21: what?
20: Up.
21: What are these questions today?
20: What bird cannot fly?
21: No bird. Because all birds can fly.
20: No, they can't.
21: Oh.
20: Penguin. You were just at SeaWorld not long ago. Penguin cannot fly.
21: Oh, man.
20: What's that, D-Rock?
1: Oh, my gosh, dude.
20: Yeah.
1: Really?
21: I feel like I didn't know one of these questions. I guessed on all of them. So if I got anything right, that's a miracle.
20: Well, you said Zurich. That's not correct, but Zurich is
21: okay,
20: the same
21: as
20: what
21: Zurich.
20: Okay,
21: that's what I was thinking about.
20: It's not Zurich. It's
21: just
20: Zurich.
21: A different, you know, pronunciation.
20: It's really not, because I've never heard it called Zurich.

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1: Okay, start with your name. Who's this?
2: My name is Jessica.
1: All right, Jessica, and where are you calling from tonight?
2: El Centro, California.
1: Beautiful. And tell me who you're thinking about tonight. Who's on your mind?
2: I'm thinking about I call him my caveman.
1: Hold on. You call him what?
2: Oh, I call him caveman.
1: Oh, caveman, like Ooga Booga.
2: Like a cave. Yeah.
1: Caveman. He doesn't drag you through the house by your hair, does he, like a caveman would?
2: It's the opposite.
1: You do that to him, right?
2: Yeah.
1: Okay, so you...
2: I don't know if you recommend a song just to dedicate my love.
1: Well, first of all, let's take a step back. So let me just make sure I got this right. Jessica to your man, and you call him the caveman, and you guys are in El Centro, California tonight.
2: Yeah.
1: Well, first give me your message. What would you like to tell him?
2: I want to let my little caveman know that I'll always be there for him no matter what.
1: I'm going to pick a song that goes with that message, and I have a very soft spot in my heart for El Centro, so I want to thank you both listening in El Centro, California, and I hope your whole family and your whole circle listens to Slow Jams 5 nights a week in El Centro.
2: All right, thank you so much. I appreciate it.
1: I appreciate you, Jessica. Have a great night. Enjoy the show.
2: You too.

0: Hey, thanks for coming through tonight. It is R-Dub, 32 years of Sunday night slow jams on the radio. Finally doing some TV. We just launched our TV program called Greetings from Slowjamistan. And oh, it would mean so much to me if you would give it a look, give it a view. Find it on YouTube. Just search Greetings from Slowjamistan. And tell me what you think. Keep your expectations low. It's a pretty stupid show, to be honest with you, but it's mine, and I'd love for you to check it out. Greetings from Slowjamistan, now screening on YouTube.
1: Hi, this is Augustina from Philadelphia, Pennsylvania. This goes out to Tyler, my sweetie pie. I love you so much. Bye.
2: Hey, what's up? My name is Lorraine. I'm in Atlanta, Georgia. I want to express my feeling to Eastwood, who is in Illinois. And I just want to tell you, baby, that I love you. And I know you're listening. Good night.
3: Hey there. It's Gabe from Old Maine. 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JC, I love you with all my heart. I will forever. That's all.
4: Hi, I'm Hannah, and I'm calling from Yuma, Arizona. 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Just want to say that I'm so proud of us. We finally moved into our first apartment together. I'm just so excited for this next chapter of our life. I love you.
0: Okay, when we come back, we're going to check the apology line. It's never too late to say I'm sorry. Trust me on this. Never too late to say I'm sorry, and you could do it tonight on the apology line. Our phone number 877-209-0631. 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
14: Let's play a game where all you have to do is beat Adina at basic trivia. Time for Beat the Bosnian. Let's welcome Christina. How are you today, Christina?
15: Hey, good, Morton. I'm doing great. Thanks.
14: Oh, great to have you on the show. We're having a lot of fun today, so this will continue if you do a good job. Or Adina does a really bad one, so we'll see how this goes.
16: It all depends.
14: We've got 30 seconds on the clock. Any advice for her, Adina, as she gets ready to play this game? You play it every week.
17: You say pass if you don't know something and just get to the ones. Wait, that's guess words. No, that works for this game too, right?
14: Maybe. You should know that. You play it every week for five, 6 years. How many years have you played Beat the Bosnian?
17: A decade.
14: Yes, and you don't know?
16: You can say pass. You sure?
17: Mm-hmm. That's so, what I'll do.
14: If you get a question that stumps you, say pass. If we've got time left over, we'll go back and ask you those questions again. All right? All right. Goodbye, Adina. There she goes. 30 seconds on the clock. Remember to say pass if you get stumped. On your marks, get set, go. What was the name of the guy that sold the Slap Chop?
15: Pass.
14: What Disney villain is missing a body part?
15: Captain Hook.
14: What would you mix with Ovaltine?
15: Water.
14: Name a Denny's specialty menu item.
15: The Grand Slam.
14: Name a bottle of water from France.
15: Perrier.
14: Right. Who is it? Oh, time's up. Perrier. That's the one. Perrier.
15: Perrier.
14: Perrier is good enough for me. Listen, you got 3 out of 5. So not bad. The guy that sold the Slap Chop also sold the ShamWow. His name was Vince. Very hyper guy with a mic taped to his face going, "Hi, I'm Vince with the ShamWow." And I don't know if Adina will get that one either. What Disney villain missing a body part? Captain Hook, 100%. With Ovaltine, you don't want to mix water. You want to mix milk. I tried it with water. Oh. It's not great. I will tell you, you could, but you won't like it. and Grand Slam, 100%, and Perrier, not bad. So let's bring Adina back in. 3 out of 5. That's 60%. Not bad. All right. She got 3 out of 5.
17: Okay. Pretty average.
14: Adina. Yeah, it's average score. We'll see how it does. Pretty average beats you on a regular basis.
17: I know.
14: All right. Listen in, Christina. Let's see how Adina does. 30 seconds on the clock. Say pass if you get stumped. On your marks, get set. Go. What was the name of the guy that sold the Slap Chop?
17: Oh, pass.
14: What Disney villain is missing a body part?
17: Oh, my God. Disney villain. Oh, Ursula.
14: What would you mix with Ovaltine?
17: Milk.
14: Name a Denny's specialty menu item.
17: A Grand Slam.
14: Name a bottled water from France.
17: Francais waffle.
5: What?
17: I don't know. What?
5: What?
14: What is it again?
17: The Francais waddle.
5: The Francais waddle? Like, are you throwing up?
14: Is that Olivia? Would you like a Francais waddle? No, I don't. I would like tap.
5: Would you like a bucket?
14: Yes. Vince is the one who sold the Slap Chop.
17: Vince, okay.
14: Yeah. The Disney villain missing a body part's not Ursula.
17: Oh.
5: It's Captain Hook.
14: Captain Hook is missing a body part.
17: But technically, Ursula is missing. Oh, wait, she's got
5: a
17: head.
5: No, she's an octopus. Yeah.
15: She's
14: not missing anything.
17: Okay.
14: Oh. What would you mix with Ovaltine? Milk is correct.
17: Oh, all right.
14: Name
17: we got
14: a
17: one.
14: Denny's specialty menu item. Grand Slam,
17: Grand
14: 100%.
17: Slam.
14: Name a bottled water from France. You said Wansan Croissant. Perrier.
17: Oh, yes.
14: Evian.
17: Oh.
14: Evian? Is Evian.
17: Evian.
14: Is that Switzerland or France? No, I think it's France.
5: I think it's France, yeah.
14: Yes. It spells naive backwards. Vittel or Volvic? Oh, man. There you go. Not Volvic. So she has beat you by one.
17: Oh, man.
14: Yeah.
17: Oh, good job.
14: And she didn't even get Ovaltine right. So she did pretty good. See, Christina, you were I could tell a little bit you were feeling down, and then it's like, no, you still got this.
5: You're good.
14: Yeah.
15: I was stressed, but we made it.
14: Yeah.
15: We got it.
14: Yeah, you have actually evened, or actually you've carried the odds forward.
17: Yeah.
14: So that's good. Perrier. She said Perrier, so we still gave
17: that
14: to her.
17: Yeah.

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2: 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Kim, I'm renting an airplane today. I will see you this evening. I'll call you when airborne. I love you, Kim.
3: 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I'm so sorry, Hassan, about everything that I've done to you. I love you so much. Please, Jessica from Page, Texas, I love you so much.
4: This is Amanda in Portland, Oregon, and I'm calling to apologize to Mikey in Ontario, Oregon. Baby, I'm so sorry that I jumped to conclusions. You deserve better than that. I promise to be better tomorrow and the next day on. I can't wait to spend the rest of my forever with you. I love you.

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1: Hi, so my name is Rizzy. I'm from the Bronx, New York. My message is to Bleak. He's in Texas. You're one of the strongest men I know. I'm so proud of you. I'm so thankful. I thank God for you every day. Take care.
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20: Every Wednesday, we play a game where you got to take Adina on in basic trivia.
21: Yes!
20: You're going to take Adina on in basic trivia. We've got some really fun questions today, so I think you're going to really have some fun doing this, Adina.
1: Okay.
20: Let's talk to Kennedy. Good morning, Kennedy.
21: Good morning.
20: That's a really cool name. Yeah, I bet you love having that name. It's just hip.
21: Thank you. I do love it.
20: Yeah. Well, you know, we've got 30 seconds here. We're going to let you go ahead and answer as many questions as you can. You can say pass on any of them to get to the easy ones. And we'll go through all 10. If we have time left over and you've passed on some, we'll go back to the ones you passed on. So don't worry about that, okay? Adina wants to take you on. So, Adina, we're going to kick her out of the room. We'll bring her back and ask her the same questions.
1: All right. Good luck.
20: All right. See you, Adina. There she goes. Now, Kenny, it sounds like we have a little bit of a delay on the phone, so I'm going to start the timer after I ask the first question to kind of account for that delay, okay?
21: Okay.
20: All right, 30 seconds on the clock. Say pass if you get stumped. On your marks, get set, go. Name an NFL mascot that's not a bird.
21: The 49ers.
20: Besides being a chef, what does Bobby Flay do?
21: He's a TV show host.
20: Name a movie star known for martial arts.
21: Jackie Chan.
20: What state has Crater Lake?
21: Pass.
20: Name a power tool.
21: A drill.
20: What president was from Illinois?
21: Pass.
20: Name a CEO of a tech company. Buzzer sounded. Time's up.
21: Alrighty.
20: All right. NFL mascot that's not a bird. 49ers, great. Bobby Flay is a TV star. That's right. Movie star known for martial arts. We'd say Steven Seagal, Chuck Norris, Bruce Lee, or Jackie Chan for sure. Crater Lake is in Oregon. And it's a giant crater that has a lake in the middle of it. Very unique. Oregon has Crater Lake. Power tool is a drill, yes. President from Illinois. Lincoln is the one that first comes to mind. Also Obama. Yeah. So I know he was in Chicago there. So there you go. So you got out of six, you got five right. Four right. You got four out of six. So let's bring Adina back in. One, two, three.
21: Alrighty.
20: Yeah, four is pretty good. There she goes. Four out of six. She got right. Not bad.
1: Okay.
20: We'll see how you do. You never know what the question is going to be, right, Adina?
1: Right.
20: All right. I think you got a 50-50 shot on this. Kennedy, listen in. Let's see how Adina does. Out of six questions, she got four. Let's see how you do. On your marks, get set, go. Name an NFL mascot that's not a bird.
1: The Dolphins.
20: Besides being a chef, what does Bobby Flay do?
1: He cooks, he writes books about cooking.
20: Name a movie star known for martial arts.
1: Pass. Jackie Chan.
20: What state has Crater Lake?
1: Pass.
20: Name a power tool.
1: A hammer. A drill.
20: What president was from Illinois?
1: Barack Obama!
20: Too late! You should have said it sooner.
1: I couldn't get the name out!
20: You got four today.
1: Oh my God!
20: You barely got the
1: really
20: Bobby Flay thing, too.
1: Stressful.
20: He's a TV star.
1: Oh, yeah.
20: Might know him from that.
1: I got those were so, they were like easy, but the answers, I don't know. Maybe it was like too easy and I was trying to overthink every single one.
22: Well, I like the strategy. You just threw words out. That
20: yep,
22: was good.
20: It worked. You're like, hammer, that's not a power tool. Crater Lake is in Oregon.
1: Oh, okay.
20: That's a repeat.
1: Oh, really?
20: Yes.
1: I don't even remember that.
22: She's like, sure
1: that
22: it was.
1: That was news to me.
20: Yes. Wait till next week when you can watch.

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1: I was singing the oral expression.
2: Sure. What's your name and where are you calling from?
1: I'm calling from Abernathy, Texas. My name is Lucio Polanco. My girl who's in Austin, she's in Austin, Texas, and I'm waiting for her to come home. Miss her, and I know she's listening because it's her favorite radio station. And I just want to send a surprise shout-out.
2: Lucio, what about you, man? Are you listening tonight?
1: I'm listening to the same thing. Slow Jams with R-Dub.
2: My man, I appreciate both of you so much, my friend. By the way, you are a true gentleman. We don't have a lot of guys calling in for the ladies. It's usually the other way around. So when a fella calls in, man, I know it's special, my brother.
1: Oh yeah, man. She's everything, man. She's everything. I still get goosebumps and I get nervous with her. And I've known her for a lot of years.
2: Oh, man, I love that. Did I get her name?
1: Cynthia Flores.
2: Cynthia Flores in Austin.
1: Flores. Baby doll. I call her Baby doll. My baby doll.
2: All right, Lucio. You're a good man. Enjoy the show and you call us anytime.
1: I appreciate you, man. Thank you, man. And keep playing them jams, man. I love it. I love this. I love this.

0: Yo, what up? It's Usher on Sunday Night Slow Jams with R-Dub. Yeah, man.
1: But I don't understand. Why? See, it's burning me to hold on to this. I know this is something I gotta do. But that don't mean I want to. What I'm trying to say is that

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Long distance love from Rocio in Watsonville, California, for Ivan in San Jose. I love you, I miss you, and I'm still right here waiting for you. From Christina to William in Centralia, Illinois, I love you and I miss you, and I'm always yours, and you are forever mine. And from Shanice to Jesse in Farmington, New Mexico, you're always on my mind, and you drive me crazy. From Stacy to Luis in Branchville, Indiana, no matter what, it's always going to be us. Yureli to Travis in Lincoln, Nebraska, love you, and I miss you. And I'm listening to Sunday Night Slow Jams together with you tonight. From Mercedes to Soli in Madera, California, she's thinking about you. Good night to Sylvia and Donnie in Colorado Springs, Colorado. Tana's in Philadelphia, Pennsylvania tonight. From Brandon in Soledad, California, and from Katie to Rudy in Canton, Ohio. Cherie in Santiago and Visalia, California. And hello and good night to September and Jimbo listening along with us in Hutchinson's, Kansas. You can send an online expression tonight or anytime. 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Up next, we'll check the apology line and another full hour of tonight's Sunday Night Slow Jams right after this. This hour is brought to you by Convict Records, presenting Akon, Ringtone,

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21: It's Wednesday. Let's play a game. It's really fun to take Adina on in basic trivia. The game is called... Beat the Bosnian. All you have to do is answer more questions than Adina does correctly in our list of 10 questions. On the phone, April's here today. Hi, April. How are you?
22: Hi. Good morning.
21: Well, you know what? It's time to play Beat the Bosnian. Are you alone in the car? Do you have family with you? It sounds like someone's with you in the car.
22: Yeah, I have my three kids.
21: Oh, wow. That's great. Well, they're really behaving. Tell them thank you.
23: Right. So, yeah. She's like, don't hype them up. Yeah, don't hype them up.
22: Yeah.
21: They're in their own world.
23: Everybody be cool.
21: Yes. Everybody cool out. Okay. We're going to play a game real quick. You've got 30 seconds on the clock. Adina's going to leave the room.
20: Good luck.
21: There she goes.
22: Thank you.
21: All right. I will tell you that today's questions are kind of all over the map, so just answer if you know. If you don't, just say pass. We'll move on. If we have time left over at the end, we'll ask you the questions you passed on, okay?
22: Okay.
21: On your marks. Now, I detect a little bit of a delay, so I'm going to start the timer after the first question. Here we go. On your marks, get set, go. What color are all John Deere products?
22: Green.
21: What actor voiced both Darth Vader and Mufasa?
22: Pass.
21: Name a U.S. president with a beard.
22: Abraham Lincoln.
21: What animal is the mascot for Frosted Flakes?
22: A tiger.
21: Name a U.S. coin worth more than a dime.
22: Quarter.
21: What is the fruit is dried to make a raisin?
22: Cherries.
21: Oh, no. Grape is the answer to that one. But you know what? Your time's up. You did pretty good.
22: That was right.
21: It was great, Mom. I was trying to tell you. All right, so... Here we go. Green and yellow are John Deere products. Darth Vader and Mufasa was voiced by James Earl Jones. He also played the father on Coming to America, the king, and he also did This is CNN. So, famous voice. Lincoln is correct. Tiger is correct. Tony the Tiger. U.S. coin worth more than a dime? Quarter. Very good. So, you got 1, 2, 3, 4 today. 4 out of 6. Let's bring Adina back in and see if she can pull it off. She might... These are not the hardest questions, but you never know what she knows, and that's what's interesting. All right, out of Adina, out of 6, she got 4 right.
20: Okay, that's pretty good.
21: That's pretty good. Okay. And if she listened to her kids, she might have got one more.
23: Oh, no.
21: All right, April, hold on. Let's see how Adina does. 30 seconds on the clock. Remember to say pass if you get stumped. On your marks, get set, go. What color are all John Deere products?
20: Green.
21: What actor voiced both Darth Vader and Mufasa?
20: Ooh, I don't know. Pass.
21: Name a U.S. president with a beard.
20: With the top hat. Lincoln. John.
21: What animal is the mascot for Frosted Flakes?
20: The tiger?
21: Name a U.S. coin worth more than a dime.
20: Pass.
21: What fruit is dried to make a raisin? Oh, time's up.
20: Grapes.
21: Grapes would have been correct.
20: Oh, I don't. I felt like I didn't know any of these. I'll be honest.
21: Which one did you pass on?
20: A lot.
21: No, you didn't pass. You only passed on one. Oh, U.S. coin worth more than a dime.
20: I don't know.
21: No, you know U.S. coins worth more than a dime come to mind?
20: Oh, a quarter?
21: Yeah.
0: Oh, and the voice of Darth Vader?
20: It just seemed a trick question for some reason.
21: Oh, I see.
20: And I was like, I don't know.
21: Darth Vader?
20: I don't know.
21: I
20: am your father.
21: Yeah, you are not the father. It'd be great if he...
0: Yeah, the whip's here, right?
21: Maury. Luke, you are not the father. Yeah!
0: Hands the envelope.
21: Yeah. Luke, it'd be even better if he gave a full breakdown, Luke... I was looking into your mother's eyes one night. I said, you know, you look awfully...
0: I'm 99%. 99.9%, I am your father.
21: You know, Luke, your mother and I were having some wine one night. She's like, take off that silly helmet. And I said, oh. And that's how you came to be. We never think about that part.
0: She loved me for me. Yeah. Okay?
21: All right. Well, you know what, Adina? It's kind of same old song, same old day of the week.
20: Oh, dang.
21: Congratulations, April. You won, Adina. You got three right. John Deere products are green.
22: Yay!
21: James Earl Jones voiced Darth Vader. He also did Mufasa.
0: Yep.
21: And he's the guy that went, this is CNN.
20: Oh, that guy.
21: Yeah, that guy. So, why? You thought it was Darth Vader the whole time? Why does CNN have Darth Vader?
0: Not Arby's.
21: He doesn't do Arby's.
0: Yeah, not Arby's.
21: No. All right. That wraps it up. Thanks for playing.
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21: It is time to play maybe my most fun trivia game out of all of them that we do. My daughter plays along.
20: Oh, fun.
21: She said it may be time to mix up the games. She goes, why do you play the same games on the same day? So people can count on what we're doing. She explained it all, how a tie works, everything. She knows it all. So Josie, play along. Everybody play along. It is time to play Beat the Bosnian. All you do is you take on Adina and basic trivia. Sonia is playing today. Good morning, Sonia. How are you?
1: Hey, Martin. I'm good.
21: Oh, well, I'm glad to hear that. You're going to answer questions today, and I'm going to tell you something. A few of these are ridiculously easy. A handful of them are pretty hard, too. So I don't know if that plays into your strengths or not, Adina. I think if it's harder for the person playing, it's easier for you because you'll both get a low score.
20: True.
21: Right? Because and there may be stuff that you know that she doesn't know. So we're going to try and exploit what Adina knows or doesn't know. Sonia, well, same with you. Adina's going to leave the room.
20: Good luck, Sonia.
1: Thank you.
21: There she goes. All right. I'm going to give you 30 seconds. Answer as many of these questions as you can. Say pass if you get stumped on a question and move on to something easier. On your marks, get set, go. Name an office supply store.
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21: 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Very good. What sitcom featured a family of aliens? It's Third Rock from the Sun. Alf had an alien, but it was a people of from Earth. But, you know, good old-timey references. Nice. I like it. So we don't give you that one. A store that sells recreational equipment. You know, they do sell cushions and outdoor seating, but it's not really recreational equipment. I mean, I'll give you that one. But, boy, I was thinking more like REI or Cabela's or places that sell tents and things like that. But I'll give you that one because they do sell patio furniture. That's pretty recreational. All right. A planet is a brand of car. The Venus. I have not driven a Venus, but Saturn is what I was looking for. Oh, yes. Volkswagen Venus. Not often seen on the road. Elvis does sing a song. Who sings a song about love? Everybody does, it seems like, right? So that's a pretty easy give me one. And yes, an egg is an ingredient of a souffle. So we'll give you 1, 2, 3, 4 today. I'll give you 4. Let's wave Adina back in. The longer it takes to get her back in, the more nervous she gets. So bring her back in. All right, Adina. Out of 6, she got 4.
20: Okay, that's right. More...
21: Hard to know, right?
20: Okay, yeah.
21: All right, this will be fun. 30 seconds on the clock. Sonia, listen in. You've got to get 5 to win. Say pass if you get stumped. On your marks, get set, go. Name an office supply store.
20: Staples.
21: What sitcom featured a family of aliens?
20: Pass.
21: Name a store that sells recreational equipment.
20: What? Big Five?
21: What planet is also a brand of car?
20: Pass. Saturn? Saturn.
21: Who sings a song about love?
20: Whitney Houston.
21: Name an ingredient. Oh, time's up.
23: Ooh.
21: Well, today you got...
20: Well, how many?
21: 4.
20: Wow.
23: Tied up.
21: Yes.
20: Okay.
21: Wow.
20: Woo.
21: You barely pulled that one out. I really tried to give this one away to you guys. By the way, Office Supply Store, Staples, Office Depot, both good.
23: Yeah.
21: Sitcom features a family of aliens. Third Rock from the Sun.
23: Yeah.
21: Name a store that sells recreational equipment. There is a store that goes by the name Recreational Equipment Incorporated. Have you ever heard of them? REI? tried to give it to you guys, but
23: that was a softball right there.
21: Yeah, right there. Yes. REI would have been one. Yeah. I'll give you Big Five. That's a California sporting goods store, so that's good.
20: Yeah.
21: We'll give you that. Brand of car, Saturn, 100%.
23: Yeah.
21: Who doesn't sing a song about love? Just say anybody.
23: Yeah. Anybody, yeah.
21: Yes. Lil Wayne. Yeah. Like anybody.
23: Yeah.
21: Right? Slipknot. Like pretty much everyone sings about love. An ingredient of souffle would be egg. So you both got 4 today. All right.
20: Okay. I'm ready for the tiebreaker.
21: Here's the tiebreaker. Sonia, Adina, I'm going to ask you a question. Yell out your name the second you know the answer.
20: Okay.
21: Don't yell out the answer. Yell out your name. First person to yell out your name, I'll call on you. Once I call on you, you have 5 seconds to answer. Get it right, you win. Get it wrong, your opponent wins. Are you both ready?
20: Bring it on.
1: Okay.
6: All right, here we go. Sonia's on a little bit of a delay, so you have to say 1001 before you yell out your name, okay? Here we go. What does 3M make? What do they manufacture? Sonia.
1: Tape.
6: Very good.
7: They make what?
6: Tape.
8: Yeah. Oh. That's correct.
6: Post-it notes. Post-it notes.
7: Is this like a secret company everyone knows about?
8: No, dude, they're everywhere. What are you talking about?
6: 3M.
7: I've never heard of I've heard of Scotch. That's about it. Like Scotch tape.
8: Scotch also uses 3M, I think.
7: What is 3M?
6: The manufacturer of Scotch tape.
7: Why does everyone know this company?
8: They create a lot of adhesive things. Yes.
7: What?
8: Adhesive products.
6: When you open post-it notes, 3M. Yeah.
7: Never heard of it. Oh, no.
6: Really?
8: You've seen it. I promise you've seen it.
6: There's something else they made. M95 masks.
8: That's right.
6: Yes.
7: Oh.
6: So 3M. She's still on 2M. That's the problem. But she'll get there. Don't worry about it.
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3: In January, we are doing Junior January. And so junior listeners are going to get to play our games. We've never done this. And so if you're between the ages of 6 and 14, we've wanted you to call and play. Today, we're being joined by Juliana, who's going to play our game. Welcome, Juliana. How are you?
4: I'm good.
3: Yeah, are you sure? You sound bored already. Are you there?
4: Yeah.
3: All right. So are you nervous? Don't be nervous.
4: No, yeah, I am.
3: Oh, don't be nervous. Listen, I'm your big brother, and I'm going to take care of you. We're going to do a good job today, okay?
4: Okay.
3: Now, how old are you?
4: 14.
3: All right, 14. Ready to go. So do you know how this game works? Adina is going to leave the room, and we're going to ask you questions, but you only have 30 seconds to answer. And we're going to bring her back in. We're going to ask her the same questions, and then we'll compare scores. And she's done this for a long time, so she's kind of an expert.
4: Okay.
3: All right. So good luck to you. Adina, we'll see you.
5: All right. Good luck.
3: Some of these are hard. Some are easy, okay?
4: Okay.
3: And I'm going to tell you something. Say pass if you get stumped, because that 30 seconds goes really fast. So if you got a question and you don't know the answer, say pass, okay? I'm rooting for you. I want you to win. Adina can try again next week, but I know you won't be here. So let's get a win for you, okay?
4: Okay.
3: All right. Speak up loud and speak quickly. Here we go. 30 seconds on the clock. On your marks. Get set. Go. What is the name of Mario's brother in Mario Brothers?
4: Luigi.
3: Which of these is the biggest, a city, a state, or a county?
4: State.
3: What does a stethoscope do?
4: Zoom in.
3: What singer has the last name Cat?
4: Oh, I don't know that one. Pause.
3: What country is Mount Everest located in?
4: What?
3: What country is Mount Everest located in?
4: Pass.
3: All right. I'll give you one more. What game has Victory Royale as the winning message?
4: Fortnite.
3: There you go. You got it right. So you got Luigi. You got State. What'd you say for stethoscope? What does a stethoscope do?
4: To zoom in.
3: Say it again.
4: Zoom out or zoom in.
3: Oh, okay. No, not necessarily. It listens to your heart. What singer has the last name Cat? Doja Cat. All right. What country is Mount Everest located in? You could say China or Nepal. That's kind of a hard one, but I thought you might get China. And then Victory Royale is right. You got that one right. Fortnite is the answer to that. So you, out of six, you got three. Let's bring Adina back in. How do you feel about it?
4: Good.
3: All right. Good. Juliana, hold
5: what
3: on.
5: What am I up against here?
3: All right. Juliana got three out of six.
5: I mean, that's kind of how I do. So. I may have found my match.
6: Okay. Twinsies.
3: Juliana, don't be psyched by that. Don't you worry about that, okay?
5: What's poppin', twin?
3: slow down. Well, you haven't heard the questions yet, right?
5: I know, okay.
3: All right, here we go. 30 seconds on the clock. Listen in, Juliana. Say pass if you get stumped. On your marks, get set, go. What is the name of Mario's brother?
5: Luigi.
3: Which of these is the biggest, a city, a state, or a county?
5: A state?
3: What does a stethoscope specifically do?
5: Listens to your heart.
3: What singer has the last name Cat?
5: Pass.
3: What country is Mount Everest located in?
5: Nepal. No. Yes. Nepal.
3: What game has Victory Royale as the winning message?
5: Oh, I don't know what that one is. Oh, is it that king guy? He's always pushing rocks or something? King? Kingdom guy.
6: Kingdom guy?
3: It's not Kingdom guy.
5: Oh.
3: What is Fortnite?
5: Oh.
3: So no.
5: You kept saying like, yeah, king what?
3: Do you know? I'm just looking at you going, okay, give me the
5: I'm not so yes. Like,
3: please just give me the answer. Because sitting guessing isn't fair. Is it, I don't know.
6: That one dude.
3: Let me see. The guy.
6: The dude. Yeah.
3: Time's up.
6: He's got legs and arms. The guy with the eyes, you know.
3: Oh, that is such a ridiculous answer. I should just give Juliana the... Because you got four.
5: Oh, really?
3: You got lucky on Nepal.
5: Oh, man.
3: Yeah.
5: We interviewed someone who, like, climbed Mount Everest, and that's the only reason I remember it from the interview in Nepal.
3: What singer has the last name Cat?
5: I don't know.
3: Doja Cat.
5: Oh. Cat. Well, that she was not in my mind.
3: I know. No. A stethoscope does listen to your heart. State, you got right, but you guessed it.
5: And
6: took
5: Luigi.
6: A little too long, too, by
3: right.
6: the way.
5: Yeah. Well, because I'm like, some cities are sometimes bigger than maybe a state.
6: Really?
5: I don't know. Somewhere in the world. Or there's maybe a county is bigger than some state.
6: There's a county bigger than Texas. That's what you're telling me right
5: but
6: now.
5: But like Rhode Island. Maybe there's a county bigger than Rhode Island.
4: North of it.
3: What's that, Juliana?
4: Oh, nothing.
3: Yeah, no, neither did we.
6: Yeah, she's like, oh, they're just arguing amongst each other.
3: Yeah, you know what?
6: Yeah.
3: I'm not going to let... you know what, Juliana? You're fine. We're going to hook you up. King guy is such a ridiculous answer. All right, fair enough. Thanks for playing, Juliana. You win. And thank you for playing our game, Beat the Bozzy. Good job, Juliana. Beat the Bozzy.
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8: On Wednesdays, we play a game where all you have to do is take on Adina in basic trivia. We call it... Sonia wants to beat the Bosnian today, so let's welcome Sonia to the show. How are you today, Sonia?
9: I'm good, thank you. Good morning.
8: Good morning. Have you played this before and thought today's the day? I'm going to go for it.
9: Yes, hopefully my mind is straight today.
8: Yeah, what would make it go sideways?
9: Not having my cup of coffee.
8: Oh dear,
10: that'll
8: do
10: it.
8: Have you had it yet or no?
9: Nope.
8: Well, you know what?
11: Sideways we go.
8: She's saying there's a chance.
10: Yeah. Yeah.
8: All right. Well, listen. Today's questions, I'll tell you, they're not crazy hard. They're just you got to think for a second. I know each of you will get some of them right. Ooh. So that's good news. How many will they get right? Well, we'll find out next as we get ready to play Beat the Bosnian. Adina, any final words?
11: Good luck.
8: All right. There you go.
9: Goodbye,
8: Adina. She's going to head into D-Rock studio, and we'll make sure that she can't hear these questions when we ask them to you. 30 seconds on the clock. Remember to say pass if you get stumped, okay?
9: Okay.
8: On your marks, get set, go. What is the name of the numbering system at the library?
9: Duodecimal.
8: Name a type of hard candy.
9: Peppermint.
8: What is the black dot on your eye called?
9: The iris.
8: Name a skin disease.
9: Melanoma.
8: What country did the Titanic set sail from?
9: Europe.
8: What Oscar-nominated thriller starred Jodie Foster?
9: Pass.
8: All right, time's up. You got three right today. I know it seemed like more, right? But no. You were out of six. You got three right. Dewey Decimal is correct.
9: Holy.
8: Type of hard candy. I'll give you peppermint candy, 100%. Jolly Ranchers is another good one. What is a black dot on your eye called? Is your pupil. The iris is the colored part around it. Name is skin disease. I'll give you melanoma because it is. It's skin cancer. Also psoriasis, eczema, dandruff, shingles. All those would have qualified. What country did the Titanic set sail from? You said Europe. It did. Set sail from Europe, but actually England is the country.

0: Europe is the continent. And when you hear it back, you're like, oh my gosh. And what Oscar-nominated thriller starred Jodie Foster? Do you know? Nope.
1: Nope.
0: It's Silence of the Lambs.
1: Oh my goodness.
0: Yes. So we're going to send you a case of fava beans to go with your liver tonight. All right, let's bring Adina back in. You're like, man, I played Beat the Bosnian. All I got are all these fava beans. All right. All right, Adina, out of six, she got three right.
2: Fair. Okay.
0: All right. Yes, it was fair. I was here for it. You're saying a fair performance?
2: Yeah, that's good.
0: All right. Know? Now listen in, Sonia. Let's see how Adina does. 30 seconds on the clock, and good luck to you. Okay. Say pass if you get stumped. What?
2: I'm just nervous now. Right. Like, wait, it just hit me.
0: I love that you're still nervous. All right, here we go. 30 seconds on the clock. Say pass if you get stumped. On your marks, get set, go. What is the name of the numbering system at the library?
2: Oh, numerical.
0: Name a type of hard candy.
2: Jolly Rancher.
0: What is the black dot on your eye called?
2: On my eye? Oh, a pupil.
0: Name a skin disease.
2: Psoriasis.
0: What country did the Titanic set sail from?
2: The United Kingdom?
0: What Oscar?
2: Wait, where was it coming from? Hold
0: on,
2: England,
0: but do we say United Kingdom? Isn't that a bunch of countries? That's not exactly a country,
3: yeah,
0: right?
3: Yeah, it's not necessarily a country.
0: But yeah.
2: It's literally a whole, well, it's a country.
0: It's Ireland and Scotland and the United Kingdom.
2: Still, you know. Well, what country did it start?
0: England. So I'm going to say
3: yeah,
0: it's
3: very general.
2: All
3: yeah.
2: right, fine.
0: She said Europe, so at least you're a little more specific.
2: Yeah.
3: Both you guys went big.
0: All right.
3: Like, we're thinking bigger picture here.
0: I think, Earth. You're right. It was Earth. Yeah, you got it. Good job. Wasn't the moon. All right. I'm going to give you a question. It's a tie game.
2: Oh, okay.
0: All right. So 3-3 today. I'm not giving you United Kingdom because that's not the country. Okay. All right. So here we go. You have to answer by yelling out your name. First person to yell out their name, I'll call on you. When I do call on you, you have 5 seconds to answer. Get it right, you win. Get it wrong, your opponent wins. And here we go. Name the main ingredient of risotto.
2: Wait, what's risotto? Hold on. I have to like unlock a part of my brain to figure this out.
1: Can we pass?
2: Yeah. Can we get a different one?
0: No, you both lose.
3: Yeah.
0: You both have to lose today.
2: This is a sudden death double.
3: It's a lose-lose.
0: Yes.
2: What is that? What is it?
1: Oh, yeah, pasta.
0: Dewey
1: pasta.
0: Decimal. Dewey Decimal was the name of the numbering system at the library, by the way.
3: Yeah.
0: Yes.
1: How do I know that, but I don't know?
0: You know, I'm going to let risotto? Both of you order risotto, and then, right, tell you what, the first person to call in says the main ingredient of risotto is going to win. Should I do that, or give you guys a different question?
2: Oh, please give us a chance.
0: The answer is rice. The main ingredient of risotto is rice.
1: Wow.
0: Yes.
2: Oh.
0: So.
1: Wow.
0: No. You know, it's funny. I can tell.
3: This is so
0: just
3: revealing.
0: Waiting for you to think deeper wasn't going to help.
3: It is so revealing.
0: It's going to go nowhere. All right, let's give you an easier one. You ready?
3: So
0: here you
3: revealing.
0: Go. Here is your question.
2: Oh, God.
0: Race to the bottom today. Here we go. What is the highest court in the United States?
2: Adina.
1: Oh, yeah.
2: Supreme Court.
0: There you go. Supreme Court.
2: Okay. How do I know that?
0: Because you always order the taco supreme.
3: Yeah.
0: It's on your mind. Same as me.
2: Oh, my gosh.
0: Well, Sonia, you know what? We've got a nice parting gift for you today, so you won't go away empty-handed. But I don't know if anyone won today, quite honestly. We just got done. That's
3: like,
0: what's important.
1: I'm waiting for my fava bean.
0: Yeah. So I have given... What Oscar-nominated thriller starred Jodie Foster?
2: What?
0: I'm asking you
2: that. Is
0: that
2: a movie?
0: One.
2: Sorry.
3: Are you serious?
2: Are you asking? No. Hold on, wait.
3: You for real?
0: A movie? How often do things that aren't movies get Oscar nominated?
1: Wow.
0: Nothing.
2: I really don't know.
0: All right, we quit. Silence of the Lambs.
2: Yes.
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2: Hey, this goes out to Nicole in Weezer, Idaho. This is Jeremy. You know who I am. I'd just like to say I'm sorry we couldn't make it work, girl. Thank you.
3: Hi, this is Kendall Matthews. I live in Wasilla, Alaska, and I want to say I'm sorry to my mother, Christy Somerville. I just want to say I'm sorry for being a not very good person towards you, and I'm really sorry for not saying I love you more often.
4: My name is Anthony Stockman. I'm calling from Springfield, Illinois, and I want to send an apology to my girlfriend, Eddie Plummer, for not paying attention to her enough, and I hope she can forgive me, and I love her so much.

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1: Sunday night slow jams continue with R-Dub. 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
3: Hi, my name is Eugene Wilson, calling from Fort Myers, Florida. I want to give an oral expression to my wife, Jessica. I want to wish her a happy surgery tomorrow. I love you, and everything's going to work out.
4: This is Andrew coming from San Antonio, Texas. This message is for the love of my life, Crystal Estrada. I just want to send out my love, and I just want to thank you for all the love and gratitude you've shown me throughout the time we've been together. I love you, baby. Good night.
5: Hi, this is Michelle calling from Salem, Oregon. This is for Edward Reyes. I just want to tell you that I love you, baby. You're my everything, and I can't be without you. And I hope you can give me a call tomorrow.
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1: My name's Shauna Miller from Denver, Colorado.
2: Hi, Shauna. What are you doing tonight?
1: I'm just laying back, chilling, thinking about my love. He's in Ordway, Colorado.
2: Cool. What's his name?
1: James Draper.
2: All right. If you're ready, I want you to express yourself to James tonight. Go ahead.
1: Babe, I love you so much. I can't wait to see you in June. And we've been 25 years in counting.
2: 25 years? That's amazing.
1: Yes, I know, right?
2: What have you learned about love in those past 25 years that you can share with some people out there?
1: To just trust and be loyal to each other.
2: Trust and loyalty, yeah. That's like the foundation.
1: Yes. Yes, it is. Without that, you have nothing.
2: Exactly. Add some slow jams. That's the perfect mix. I'm glad you're both listening tonight. And stay in touch. And until next time, I hope you enjoy the show tonight.
1: Thank you. Thank you. Have a good night.

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It's the Sunday Night Slow Jams with R-Dub. 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From Ricky in Bakersfield, California, to Mom Priscilla in Dallas, Texas. Mom, I love you, and I can't wait to see you. From Anthony to Joanna in Eagle River, Alaska, I love you, and I would give up forever to hold you right now. And from Joyce to Joseph in Pueblo, Colorado, I'm thinking about you, and I know you're listening right now. Good night. 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From Daniel to Kenneth in Salem, Oregon, you're loved more than you know. Jesse and Marty Bell checking in from Hereford, Texas, he's thinking about you. From Nikki to Cyril in Milwaukee, Wisconsin, Treasure and Maddie are in Lubbock, Texas tonight. Crystal and Robert Woodlake, California. From Scarlett to Mariah in Montgomery, Alabama, we'll say goodnight to Nicole and Adrian in Tulare, California. And then a whole bunch of people listening in San Antonio, Texas, our San Antonio fam, Nicole and Albert, Michael and Chantel, Joanne and David. And a reminder, you can send an online expression tonight or anytime, any day of the week, any time of day. 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All right, we'll check the apology line and kick off the fourth and final hour of tonight's Sunday Night Slow Jams in just a few seconds. 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
15: It's Wednesday. Let's play a game. It's really fun to take Adina on in basic trivia. The game is called Beat the Bosnian. Beat the Bosnian. Beat the Bosnian. All you have to do is answer more questions than Adina does correctly in our list of 10 questions. On the phone, April's here today. Hi, April. How are you?
16: Hi. Good morning.
15: Well, you know what? It's time to play Beat the Bosnian. Are you alone in the car? Do you have family with you? It sounds like someone's with you in the car.
16: Yeah, I have my 3 kids.
15: Oh, wow. That's great. Well, they're really behaving. Tell them thank you.
17: Right. She's like, don't hype them up. Don't hype them up.
15: They're in their own world.
17: Everybody be cool.
15: Yes. Everybody cool out. Okay. We're going to play a game real quick. You've got 30 seconds on the clock. Adina's going to leave the room.
18: Good luck.
15: There she goes.
16: Thank you.
15: All right. I will tell you that today's questions are kind of all over the map, so just answer if you know. If you don't, just say pass. We'll move on. If we have time left over at the end, we'll ask you the questions you passed on, okay?
16: Okay.
15: On your marks. Now, I detect a little bit of a delay, so I'm going to start the timer after the first question. Here we go. On your marks, get set, go. What color are all John Deere products?
16: Green.
15: What actor voiced both Darth Vader and Mufasa?
16: Pass.
15: Name a U.S. president with a beard.
16: Abraham Lincoln.
5: What animal is the mascot for Frosted Flakes?
16: A tiger.
5: Name a U.S. coin worth more than a dime.
16: Quarter.
5: What is the fruit is dried to make a raisin?
16: Cherries.
5: Oh, no. Grape is the answer to that one. But you know what? Your time's up. You did pretty good.
16: That was right.
5: It was grape. Mom, I was trying to tell you. All right. So here we go. Green and yellow are John Deere products. Darth Vader and Mufasa was voiced by James Earl Jones. He also played the father on Coming to America. The King, and he also did This is CNN. So, famous voice. Lincoln is correct. Tiger is correct. Tony the Tiger. U.S. coin worth more than a dime? Quarter. Very good. So, you got 1, 2, 3, 4 today. 4 out of 6. Let's bring Adina back in and see if she can pull it off. She might. These are not the hardest questions, but you never know what she knows, and that's what's interesting. All right, out of Adina, out of 6, she got 4 right.
13: Okay, that's pretty good.
5: That's pretty good. And if she listened to her kids, she might have got one more.
17: Oh, no.
5: All right. April, hold on. Let's see how Adina does. 30 seconds on the clock. Remember to say pass if you get stumped. On your marks, get set, go. What color are all John Deere products?
13: Green.
5: What actor voiced both Darth Vader and Mufasa?
13: Ooh, I don't know. Pass.
5: Name a U.S. president with a beard.
13: With the top hat. Lincoln. John.
5: What animal is the mascot for Frosted Flakes?
13: The tiger.
5: Name a U.S. coin worth more than a dime.
13: Pass.
5: What fruit is dried to make a raisin? Oh, time's up.
13: Grapes.
5: Grapes would have been correct.
13: Oh, I felt like I didn't know any of these,
5: really?
13: Be honest.
5: Which one did you pass on?
13: A lot.
5: No, you didn't pass. You only passed on one. Oh, U.S. coin worth more than a dime.
13: I don't know.
5: No, you know U.S. coins worth more than a dime come to mind?
13: Oh, a quarter?
5: Yeah.
17: Oh, and the voice of Darth Vader?
13: It just seemed a trick question for some reason.
5: Oh, I see.
13: And I was like, I don't know.
5: Darth Vader?
13: I
6: Luke,
13: don't know.
6: I am your father.
5: Yeah, you are not the father. It'd be great if he...
17: Yeah, the episode right.
5: Of Maury. Luke, you are not the father. Yeah!
17: He hands the envelope.
5: Yeah. Luke, it'd be even better if he gave like a full breakdown. Like, Luke, I was looking into your mother's eyes one night. So, you know, you look awfully Irish.
17: I'm 99%. 99.9%. I am your father.
5: You know, Luke, your mother and I were having some wine one night. She's like, take off that silly helmet. And I said, oh. And that's how you came to be. We never think about that part.
17: She loved me for me.
5: Yeah.
17: Okay?
5: Oh, all right. Well, you know what, Adina? It's kind of same old song, same old day of the week.
13: Oh, dang.
5: Congratulations, April. You won, Adina.
13: Good
5: you got
13: job.
5: 3 right. John Deere products are green.
16: Yay!
5: James Earl Jones voiced Darth Vader. He also did Mufasa.
17: Yep.
5: And he's the guy that went, this is CNN.
13: Oh, that guy.
5: Yeah, that guy. So, why? You thought it was Darth Vader the whole time? Like, why does CNN have Darth Vader?
17: Not Arby's.
5: He doesn't do Arby's.
17: Yeah, not Arby's.
5: No. All right. That wraps it up. Thanks for playing.
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1: Hi, this is Jillian Gleason in Napa, Idaho. I want to say I'm sorry to my mom. I caused her a lot of pain, and I wanted to fix or try to fix what I've done.
2: Hi, my name is Mariah. I'm from Sacramento, California. This message is to Elias. Baby, I love you. I'm so sorry for everything I ever did to you, and I hope you can forgive me. You're the love of my life. Good night.
3: Star, New London, Connecticut. SB, I'm sorry for what I did. I'm truly sorry. I was wrong. At the end of the day, really wrong for that. With all the way around the board and how things even ended up. Hopefully, deep down, you'll be able to forgive me.
4: Hi, this is Natalie from Tucson, Arizona. I just want to make an apology to Dion in Tucson, Arizona. Spooky, I'm sorry. I love you. Please forgive me for what I did. Please.

Hey, what's good? It's your boy Jay Holiday, and tonight you're filling the Sunday Night Slow Jams with R-Dub. So pick up the phone and say what you gotta say. The number's 1-877-209-0631, and let R-Dub.

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1: 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I'm calling from Killeen, Texas, and I'm dedicating Monica, You Should Have Known Better, to Tyler Rogers. Thank you so much for always being there, having my back, and showing me what a true definition of a friend is.
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4: 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I hope to see you soon. It would be a dream of mine.
0: All right, now let's get you goodnight kisses. Yep. 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
1: Hi, I wanted to make a shout-out to my boyfriend.
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2: Hello, Yvette, and who's on your mind tonight? Who are you thinking about?
1: I'm thinking of my boyfriend. His name's Michael Salinas, and he's currently in Amarillo.
2: Beautiful. What do you want to tell Michael tonight? What's your message?
1: Just wanted to tell him I miss him so much, and I love him a lot, and he's always on my mind. Good night, and sweet dreams, baby.

0: and I miss you so much, and I can't wait for you to come home.
1: Mwah. Hi, this is Jennifer from Hendersonville, North Carolina. Just want to tell my husband, Shannon, I love him. I miss him. I hope he has a great night and sweet dreams. Mwah.
2: Hi, this is Shannon in Moorhaven, Florida. I want to give a good night kiss to the love of my life, Andy. I'll see you soon, baby. Good night and sweet dreams.
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3: 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Ella Ricky, love you, baby. 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
4: 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Same time, same place, same incredible radio station. I'm R-Dub. Thanks for being a part of the show tonight. You've been listening to Sunday Night Slow Jams. 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
3: All right, let's play it. Okay. Playing today, Shireen. Welcome to the show, Shireen.
4: Good morning.
3: We've had Shireen on before. I recognize your name. You've been on before with us, right?
4: Yes.
3: All right. Well, we love having you. Good energy.
4: Thank you.
3: Do you think you'll beat Adina today? What do you think the score will be at the end? What's your prediction?
4: I hope so. It's hard sometimes. I hope so.
3: What's your prediction for the score?
4: I think I'll get 4.
3: Mm-hmm.
5: Mm. And what do you think I'll get?
4: I hope Adina gets 3. Only because so I went.
6: Right. That's fair.
3: That's the object of the game. Otherwise, why try, right?
6: Yeah, you play to win, not to lose.
3: Yeah. Right?
5: I hope it's a tie. I don't know why.
3: Oh, that's so weird.
6: Aww. That is so lame.
3: All right. Well, you know, I've got 10 questions. I've got 30 seconds. Adina, we'll say goodbye.
5: All right. Good luck, Shireen.
3: She'll be back in a second.
4: Thank you.
3: There she goes. And the door is closed. She's out. She can't hear us. 30 seconds on the clock. Remember, say pass if you get stumped. On your marks, get set, go. What is the name of the Buffalo football team?
4: Bills.
3: Name a brand of fruit juice.
4: Ocean Spray.
3: What show does Terry Crews host?
4: Pass.
3: What country is Rihanna from?
4: Not Bahamas. Okay, pass.
3: Name an ocean creature that has 5 arms.
4: Octopus. Squid.
3: Oh. Well, you didn't get 4. I'll just leave it at that. I didn't say at least 5 arms. I said 5 arms particularly. That's a starfish. Starfish.
4: Oh my God, duh. You're right.
3: Well, you know, you don't think of it like that because it doesn't seem like arms. It seems like legs, right? So 5
4: yes.
3: arms. It can be up to like 20, but most starfish have at least 5 arms. What is the name of the Buffalo football team? Bills, you got that right. Ocean Spray for fruit juice. Terry Crews hosts America's Got Talent. AGT.
4: Oh, okay.
3: All right. Rihanna is from, you're right, not Bahamas, Barbados.
4: Okay.
3: Yes.
4: Dang it.
3: An ocean creature with 5 arms is a starfish. So let's welcome Adina back in. She's excited. Okay. I can tell she's excited by the way she like looked at me like, ooh, oh, it's my turn.
5: All right. Why are you smiling?
3: It's my job.
5: Why are you having so much fun?
3: I know, right? You are suspicious of my happiness. Sad. Out of 5, she answered. She got 2 right.
5: Ooh.
3: 2 out of 5. So let's see how you do. Listen in, Shireen. Let's see how Adina does. 30 seconds on the clock. Say pass if you get stumped.
5: Okay.
3: On your marks, get set, go. What is the name of the Buffalo football team?
5: What? The Bills. Oh!
3: Name a brand of fruit juice.
5: Oh, Welch's.
3: What show does Terry Crews host?
5: American Idol? No, yeah.
3: What country is Rihanna from?
5: Barbados.
3: Name an ocean creature that has 5 arms.
5: A squid.
3: What type of solution is used? Oh, time's up.
5: What type of solution? What? Ask me. I feel on fire.
3: What type of solution is used for contacts?
5: Oh.
3: Time's up.
5: That, I don't know.
3: Saline.
5: Saline. Yes, I did
3: saline
5: know that.
3: Solution.
5: Yeah.
3: Well, if you knew it, you'd say it. What do you mean? I did know that.
5: I did.
3: I'm trying to give the answer. You hear that, D-Rock? Yes, I knew that.
6: Yeah, it's ridiculous.
3: Really? Because I gave you a chance to tell me, and you said, I don't know.
6: He's like, you're right, I didn't. I got nothing.
3: That's so funny, the way your brain works like that. You're like, tell me what it is. I don't know. Saline, I knew it.
6: Right.
3: You did. Well, it's a tip of your tongue answer,
5: yeah.
3: Right? Yeah, I got that. Well, Shireen, you know what? You didn't get a win today.
5: Woo!
3: She beat you by one. She got the Barbados. America's Got Talent, Terry Crews host.
5: Yes.
3: It's not American Idol.
5: That's right.
3: Yeah, and a small ocean creature that has five arms, not a squid.
5: No,
3: it is a starfish.
5: Well, it could be a squid.
4: I said squid, too.
5: Why not?
3: Why can it be a squid?

said, I got drive, I don't need a car. Money really all that we fiending for. I'm doing things they ain't seen before. Bands ain't dumb, but extremists are. I'm a demon lord. Fall off what? I ain't seen the horse. Called your bluff, better cite the source. Fame ain't something that I need no more.

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1: Anything you want to know, we're here to answer it right in front of everyone. 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So what's a good steak go for now? A good ribeye would be like $13 a pound.
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1: if you're buying it from like a Costco. Right, okay. How would you take that $25 piece of meat and cook it to perfection? All right, we'll tell you, and I think it'll be very revealing next here on Hey More.

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1: 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Whatever you want to know, just ask for it by name. 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
8: Hey, Morton. Hey, Morton. Hey,
9: Morton. We will answer any question you want. Just hit us up in the DMs at Hey, Morton. Carl wants to know, hey, Morton, if you had a really nice piece of steak, how would you go about cooking it to perfection?
10: Hmm.
9: D-Rock, I'll go you first.
10: Okay. So I love a good flavorful steak. I'll try to find one with a good marbling, even if it's not Wagyu. But I like to, and people say this is a little bit much, but I like to season it overnight, put it in the fridge, let it sit overnight. My go-to is to grill it, and then I also like to pan sear it afterwards in a skillet. And then I'll let it sit, and I'll do like the garlic butter and stuff on top of it, and just let it sit because you got to let it rest. And then it's chow time, dude. I'm drooling right now talking
9: about it. Honestly, though, to be fair, you do like your steak well done.
10: Absolutely.
9: And so you destroy it.
10: No pulse.
9: Dead. No, the way you're going about it does sound really good. I let mine, I just take it out of the fridge, let it come to room temperature.
10: Mm-hmm.
9: And then right before I cook it, I take out a cast iron skillet and heat it up super hot. Put in a tablespoon of oil. Tiny bit of salt and pepper for each side of the steak, pat it dry, and I let it in 2 minutes on each side so it gets a nice brown crust.
10: There you go, yeah.
9: And then right into the oven. And I broil it in the oven in that pan. And I think the number one thing to remember, and I think it's important because I've forgotten this a few times, while it's in the oven, I throw in some butter. So it's in there broiling with the butter.
10: There you go, yeah.
9: When you take it out, keep your oven mitt on. Ooh, keep it on.
10: About that, yeah.
9: Yes, because I have gone more than once to try and move the pan to the back same. And be like, oh!
10: Same, dude. Always fall for it.
9: Yes,
10: bro.
9: It's oven hot. Don't.
10: I gotta like talk my way through it mm-hmm. when I do it.
9: Yeah. It ought to have a backup beep or something like beep, beep, beep. Like still really hot.
10: Yeah.
9: Because, man, that is, because it's so hot, you don't feel it for a second. You're like, oh, that's, something's wrong.
10: Yeah.
9: That's a burn!
10: Yeah. Oh, my God.
9: Yeah, but that's how I cook it. And then same thing, I let it rest for about 6-7 minutes,
10: yeah.
9: And then it's ready to go. And mine's, I do mine medium.
10: Okay.
4: I basically do exactly what you do, Rick, because I've tried to do just in the cast iron, and I don't know how to cook it. Like, I don't know the timing. I end up flipping it one too many times. So
9: you only flip it once.
4: I know, that's the problem. So that's why now I've learned, oh my God, the oven trick. And it feels like it just takes the load off of, like, not having to cook it thoroughly, properly, all myself. If that makes sense. So, like, I like to sear it in the cast iron, put it in the oven, let the oven do the work, and then take it out.
9: And how long do you keep it in the oven?
4: Depends on the size of the steak, right? How many ounces? So I always just Google that and go based off of that because I have no other idea. That's the problem. So I can't do it by myself on the cast iron flipping and knowing. Oh,
9: how do you season it?
4: Oh, I love that we have basically it's an all-purpose Bosnian seasoning called Vegeta. Basically, it's all-purpose seasoning.
9: I've had that.
10: Okay.
4: Exactly. So I love to like really pack it in there.
9: I thought we were all going to laugh at how you make steak, but I'm not.
4: Oh, yeah.
10: Like, put it in the microwave.
9: Yeah.
4: And then I will say, I don't do the butter and the rosemary thing because I'll just add that, like, I'll buy, like, a block of flavored already butter that's, like, you know, herby and whatnot, mm-hmm. and then just slap that on there.
10: You can do that, too. Yeah.
4: It's a little easier.
10: That's good.
9: And then when you cut it up, how do you cut it? Bone? It's bone in, right?
4: Yeah. Yeah, okay. I mean, if it's a T-bone, then it's bone in, but if it's any other, like, piece of meat, then no.
9: Okay.
4: Which that's I like- prefer probably no bone.
10: Oh, yeah. You're missing flavor, girl.
4: Yeah, I like, just let me all get right. to
9: well,
4: it.
9: Well, this just reached boring. So, tomorrow, how we hard boil an egg.
10: Steak talk.
4: 7 minutes.
9: Yeah. Well, I like to put the egg in water. Like, oh, this is boring. It's so boring. Sorry, folks. Carl wanted to know.
0: Questions? DM us at Hey Morton, MORTON, on Instagram and ask for it by name. Hey Morton.
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9: Every Wednesday, we play a game where you got to take Adina on in basic trivia. You're going to take Adina on in basic trivia. We've got some really fun questions today, so I think you're going to really have some fun doing this, Adina.
19: Okay.
9: Let's talk to Kennedy. Good morning, Kennedy.
20: Good morning.
9: That's a really cool name. Yeah, I bet you love having that name. It's just so, it's just hip.
20: Thank you. I do love it.
9: Yeah. Well, you know, we've got 30 seconds here. We're going to let you go ahead and answer as many questions as you can. You can say pass on any of them to get to the easy ones. And we'll go through all 10. If we have time left over and you've passed on some, we'll go back to the ones you passed on. So don't worry about that, okay? Adina wants to take you on. So, Adina, we're going to kick her out of the room. We'll bring her back and ask her the same questions.
4: All right. Good luck.
9: All right. See you, Adina. There she goes. Now, Kenny, it sounds like we have a little bit of a delay on the phone. So I'm going to start the timer after I ask the first question to kind of account for that delay, okay?
20: Okay.
9: All right. 30 seconds on the clock. Say pass if you get stumped. On your marks, get set, go. Name an NFL mascot that's not a bird.
20: 49ers.
9: Besides being a chef, what does Bobby Flay do?
20: He's a TV show host.
9: Name a movie star known for martial arts.
20: Jackie Chan.
9: What state has Crater Lake?
20: Pass.
9: Name a power tool.
20: A drill.
9: What president was from Illinois?
20: Pass.
9: Name a CEO of a tech company. Buzzer sounded. Time's up.
20: Alrighty.
9: All right. NFL mascot that's not a bird. 49ers, great. Bobby Flay is a TV star. That's right. Movie star known for martial arts. We'd say Steven Seagal, Chuck Norris, Bruce Lee, or Jackie Chan for sure. Crater Lake is in Oregon. And it's a giant crater that has a lake in the middle of it. Very unique. Oregon has Crater Lake. Power tool is a drill, yes. President from Illinois. Lincoln is the one that first comes to mind. Also Obama. Yeah. So I know he was in Chicago there. So there you go. So you got out of six, you got five right. Four right. You got four out of six. So let's bring Adina back in. One, two, three.
20: Alrighty.
9: Yeah, four is pretty good. There she goes. Four out of six. She got right. Not bad.
4: Okay.
9: We'll see how you do. You never know what the question is going to be, right, Adina?
4: Right.
9: All right. I think you got a 50-50 shot on this. Kennedy, listen in. Let's see how Adina does. Out of six questions, she got four. Let's see how you do. On your marks, get set, go. Name an NFL mascot that's not a bird.
19: The Dolphins.
9: Besides being a chef, what does Bobby Flay do?
19: He writes books about cooking.
9: Name a movie star known for martial arts.
19: Pass. Jackie Chan.
9: What state has Crater Lake?
19: Pass.
9: Name a power tool.
19: A hammer. A drill.
9: What president was from Illinois?
19: Barack Obama.
9: Too late. You should have said it sooner.
19: I couldn't get the name out.
9: You got four today.
19: Oh, my God.
9: You barely got the
19: really
9: Bobby Flay thing, too.
19: Stressful.
9: He's a TV star.
19: Oh, yeah.
9: I don't know. Might know him from that.
19: They were, like, easy, but the answers, I don't know. Maybe it was, like, too easy, and I was trying to overthink every single one.
10: Well, I like the strategy. You just threw words out.
9: It worked. You're like, hammer, that's not a power tool. Crater Lake is in Oregon.
19: Oh, okay.
9: That's a repeat.
19: Oh, really?
9: Yes.
19: I don't even remember that.
10: She's like, sure
19: it
10: was.
19: That was news to me.
9: Yes. Wait till next week when you can watch Adina do Beat the Boss and her eyes roll back in her head. It's like watching an exorcism live. She floats. She's like, I have nothing. Well, you know what? It's a tie game, so we have to break the tie. Are you guys both ready?
19: Ready.
9: Here's what we're going to do. I'm going to ask a question. You have to yell out your name the second you know the answer. Now, there's a little bit of a delay on the phone, Adina, so you have to count 1,001, 1,002 before you can yell out your name.
19: Okay, all
9: right?
19: Fair.
9: That's how we're going to work it. Here we go. Here's your question. Name a store that sells fishing gear.
20: Kennedy.
9: What?

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2: I gotta tell you guys, a certain station who is a competitor of yours, I was listening to their morning show and they said Good Morton on that show.
3: Yes.
2: And they hung up on that person. They were like, no, you're done. So I was like cracking up. They said, wow. Hey, Morton.
4: Oh my God.
3: More in the morning. Here we go. We're into the fall. We're into the Halloween season. It is Hey Morton. Welcome to our show. I'm your host, Rick Morton. There's Adina.
4: Hey Morton.
3: There's D-Rock.
5: Hey Morton.
3: You know, a former 7-Eleven. What is a 7-Eleven? It's a
4: convenience store.
3: There you go. Well, it's been turned into an art exhibition. And this art exhibition is now an inconvenience store.
4: Oh, wow.
3: Marianne Carter is the curator of this former 7-Eleven that's now an inconvenience store. She's talking about it.
6: In a former 7-Eleven, but unlike a 7-Eleven, it is full of art made by local artists. Yeah, this is our hot bar, and I would say it's one of our greatest tributes to the fact that this used to be a 7-Eleven. Help yourself to a Seattle sewer snack. There's a lot of fun stuff to see and touch and interact with. This is one of our everyday inconveniences, and it is a landline iPhone, and it only plays U2's Vertigo, which was downloaded to all of our iPods back in the day.
3: Remember that? When U2 downloaded their music to everyone's iPhones?
5: Yeah.
3: You're like, you're going to have it, whether you want it or not. It comes with stuff like intentionally tangled USB cords.
4: Oh, my God.
3: Like that.
5: Oh,
3: so go on in and visit the inconvenience store when you're

0: in great. Seattle. Have a good time.
1: Listen to what this, I guess, relationship expert says about how you can predict if a couple will get a divorce based off of one facial expression. Listen to this.
2: There's a single facial expression that predicts divorce with over 80% accuracy. They had couples sit in front of a camera and talk to each other for 15 minutes about something they disagreed about. Then they combed through the video looking for one expression, contempt. When either partner showed this expression, even for a fraction of a second, that meant the relationship was doomed.
0: What is the expression?
1: He's obviously about to it's explain a visual. It.
0: Is, okay.
2: Contempt is the only facial expression that's unilateral, just on one side of the face. A corner of your lip tightens and raises. It can be combined with anger or even a smile. Contempt conveys, I'm better than you. I don't respect you. You're worthless. If you ever catch yourself doing any of these with your partner, unless you're ready to end the relationship, stop.
3: Dang.
1: There it is. It's that one little side corner going,
3: Like that? Like the Grinch?
1: Kind of, yeah. You know, like the,
0: That's interesting.
1: Okay.
0: I really feel like in my marriage, I've done it all. I've had every expression you possibly could than once.
3: Yes.
0: Don't you think?
3: Absolutely.
0: Is there any expression you haven't made?
3: There's nothing new under the sun.
0: I'm gonna describe my expressions, and then I'm going to show them to you, D-Rock, and see if you've done them. Anger and rage combined with surprise because you walk into the garage and you're like, what? Your eyebrows are down. Your mouth is hanging wide open and your eyes are narrowed. How about this one? Eyebrows up, mouth hanging open. That's exasperation and a disbelief at the same time. Have you done that? What?
3: It's always you can combine two emotions at once.
0: Yes, 100%. Yeah. I've done them all, man. I've done them all. Oh, that's funny.
3: All right, let's talk about the most cringiest moment in television. And we're talking about on the children's side of TV. Dude, March of 1998, there was a show on Nickelodeon called All That. We all know that they produced stars like Kenan and Kel and other artists, right?
0: Okay.
3: Dude, they had live on stage performing was Ice Cube with We Be Clubbin'. He closed out the show.
0: On All That?
3: On All That, dude. Check this out.
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5: Give a round of applause for our musical guest, Ice Cube. We Be Clubbin'.

0: Now, here's the crazy part about it. They're singing Shake It Off, Take It Off, and there are kids dancing on the stage. I sent you guys a video, dude. They're performing live on stage, and kids are dancing.
1: Oh. Oh, that's wrong.
2: Throwing signs.
0: Cringe, dude.
1: Oh, it's like little kids?
0: Yeah.
2: And suddenly everybody got flavor all of a sudden.
0: Totally.
2: You know?
0: So, yeah.
2: Oh my gosh. Oh my. They were excited to have a big star like Ice Cube. Yeah, oh, wow.
0: Did we all get pranked or something?
2: Dude, I remember at that age, I was working in radio back then. Uh-huh. And even when he came to town with that song, it was like a little, there was a little danger to it.
0: Yeah, dude.
2: Right? I would not expect he would be on stage like, coming up next, Too Short.
0: Right.
2: Like, what?
0: This song is about a strip club. What are we doing? What are we doing?
2: We've been clubbing. Yeah. It's like, yeah, let's do it.
1: Take it off.
2: Oh,
0: no, no, no, no.
2: Now
0: no.
2: We know when OnlyFans got started.

0: on Hey Morton.
1: All right, let's get a tease what's coming up in the dirt.
2: Okay, did O.J. Simpson have an accomplice in those 1994 murders? Because there's a new documentary, Digging Deep.
3: Mm.
2: At first, I thought, another one. I will share the juicy details of this one, and you...

0: you believe O.J. Simpson was responsible for those 1994 murders...
1: Which almost everybody does, right?
0: I do. I know. Yeah. There's a bigger question. Did he have an accomplice? Ooh. There's a new documentary, and I can't wait to share these juicy details about it in just a minute. But
1: is it that guy that started blabbing about Tupac, too? Oh. He's like, man, I said too much.
0: That's his book. Yeah, that's I was there, too.
1: Yeah, I got to quit talking.
0: Oh, my gosh. But first, I know that Ozzy Osbourne fans are going to love this because this has been sort of in the works for a while now. Hitting October 28th in theaters will be the Ozzy Osbourne concert film that he did done the year prior to his death. And it's called Back to the Beginning. Take a listen.
2: There's never been a precedent for a show like this. Millions of people around the world who got to say, thank you, Black Sabbath. Thank you, Ozzy.
3: He was told he probably wouldn't make it through the show. He said, no, I'm doing it. Whatever happens, happens.
4: You've got no idea how I feel.
5: I love you all.
0: That's going to be cool.
1: It is because now we know that that was it.
6: Yeah.
0: Yeah.
1: You watch it with the history knowing this was his last big thing. None of us at the time knew.
6: Yeah.
0: I know.
1: But,
0: wow.
1: Yeah.
0: I want to know if you think O.J. Simpson had an accomplice. Or did he act alone in the 1994 murders of Nicole Brown Simpson and Ron Goldman? Because there's a new Peacock documentary claiming that thing. They say that there's new evidence suggesting O.J. Simpson did not act alone, even though he was, you know, acquitted. The two-part documentary says that they have interviews with Nicole's sister and never before heard eyewitness accounts suggesting someone in O.J.'s inner circle may have been there that night.
6: I believe it.
1: You do?
6: Yeah, I mean, because my theory has always been I never believed in the Kung Fu theory. You know what the Kung Fu theory is?
0: What?
6: It's not a real one. It's just something that I use as an analogy. In every Kung Fu movie...
1: It's not even really a theory. It's just a nickname.
6: But no, hear me out. Hear me out. There's five people in a room, right? And you. And they all wait their turn to fight one person.
1: Oh, yeah.
6: That makes zero sense whatsoever. Yeah. Especially in a life or death situation.
1: I feel like in an ambush, he could have, well, I don't want to go into the details, but like he could have taken care of business with one outside and the other standing there going, wait a minute, what's happening?
6: Yeah, like it had to be isolated at that point, but they weren't isolated. They were together, so.
0: Oh.
1: But in the surprise of one being attacked, would the other jump in and would they have been strong enough to stop a guy that was one of the best NFL running backs ever?
6: No, you're right, but yeah. I think there would at least be an attempt. Like, this is life or death. Oh. That's strange.
1: Well, see, this is what hooks us.
0: Watch
1: it. Yeah. Yeah. Right. Gonna watch it.
7: The makers of Natural Light are hosting a new contest that would upgrade the winner's garage. Said Natty Light fans, oh, we're just renting.
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8: Yo, man.
9: Yo.
8: Open up, man.
9: What do you want, man?
8: My girl just caught me.
9: You made her catch you?
8: I don't know how I let this happen.
9: With who?
8: The girl next door, you know?
9: Nah.
8: I don't know what to do.
9: Say it wasn't you.

0: Today's hit music is on Z90. Jibba, are you ready for another phone, Jibba?
1: It's our phone prank, the phone, Jibba. I'm going to call Randy. He works in HR and say, hey, man, I need to file a workman's comp claim to get out of work and get paid because I stubbed my toe and now I can't see. I'm blinded by the stubbed toe. I really, really nailed my toe really hard. And so I'm not going to be able to go into work probably, I don't know. I'm looking at like 2 or 3 months out probably.
2: And you didn't see the crack?
1: I didn't see the crack. When I got up, I didn't see the crack. I didn't notice it. And then I nailed my toe on it really hard. And now I'm having a real tough time with my vision.
2: So have you ever seen a workman's comp doctor about this?
1: Well, before I did, I wanted to file my claim to make sure there's documentation for everything. So I haven't gone into the doctor yet.
3: Wow.
1: Blinded by the toe. It's our phone prank, the phone, Jibba, next here on Hey Morton.

0: prank. It's a freak accident.
1: It's our phone prank. The phone, Jibba.
2: Hello, claim. This is Randy.
1: Randy. Yeah, hi. I wanted to file a claim. My name is Rick, and I work over in accounting. And okay. They said to call your office to file a claim for comp.
2: Okay, first, let me get your name.
1: All right, it's Rick Williams.
2: Okay, Mr. Williams, what's this about?
1: Well, what happened was I was getting up from my desk, and you know those plastic mats that the chairs roll on?
2: Okay.
1: There was a crack in it, and I tripped on that. And I really, really nailed my toe really hard. And so I'm not going to be able to go into work probably, I don't know, I'm looking at like 2 or 3 months out probably.
2: And you didn't see the crack?
1: I didn't see the crack. When I got up, I didn't see the crack. I didn't notice it. And then I nailed my toe on it really hard. And now I'm having a real tough time with my vision.
2: So have you ever seen a workman's comp doctor about this?
1: Well, before I did, I wanted to file my claim to make sure there's documentation for everything. So I haven't gone into the doctor yet. But have you seen Bird Box?
2: Bird Box?
1: It's a Sandra Bullock movie on Netflix where they have to wear a blindfold.
2: Yeah, I'm familiar with that movie.
1: Okay, well, I have to do what she does now because my eyesight's so blurry. I put a string around my house, and I have to follow the string to like go use the bathroom or the refrigerator. And I almost ate some old meatloaf because I couldn't tell if it was good or not.
2: Okay, so let me get this straight, Mr. Williams. You stubbed your toe.
1: Right.
2: And you can't see straight? Is that
1: right.
2: What you're telling
1: right.
2: me?
1: My toe is swollen, and now everything's blurry. And the only thing I can do is sit close to my TV, and I'm like, I play, I don't know if you know Call of Duty. I've been able to just stay close enough to my TV to make out what's going on. So I've been staying home doing that.
2: I don't know if I can help you with a claim because you haven't seen a doctor.
1: Oh, yeah. No, you got to help find a doctor that will help me with my claim.
2: I don't know of a doctor that can help you with the claim.
1: Why is that?
2: Because the symptoms don't sound like they're matching together. You know, Mr. Williams, to be quite honest with you, mm-hmm. I've never heard that somebody stubbing their toe and them losing their vision.
1: Oh, yeah. Oh, yeah. I've heard of it a lot.
2: Well, maybe your hearing's gone along with your vision.
1: Oh, yeah. You know what? Maybe my hearing, too. You should put that on. Are you taking all this down? Put my hearing on.
2: Oh, really? Your hearing. Is there anything mm-hmm. else that I should add to this claim?
1: What?
2: You need me to add anything else to this claim?
1: Yeah, I'm suffering from acute jibba.
2: The jibba? Wait a minute. Is this the phone jibba? Oh, man. I wasn't even ready for this thing. Oh, you, dude. I'm sitting there thinking, like, this guy really stubbed his toe and lost his vision, and I'm making this claim out, and I've never heard of anybody stubbing their toe and losing their vision.
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1: On Wednesdays, we play a game where you take Adina on in basic trivia. We call it... How well do you think you would do answering questions against Adina? Everybody play along. Today, there are some hard questions. I'm not going to lie, there are some tough questions.
2: Okay.
1: So you might want to just say pass. All right, so good luck to you. Who are we playing against today, D-Rock?
3: Today, we have Monica.
1: Welcome to the show, Monica.
4: Hey,
1: are you ready to play Beat the Bosnian?
4: Yes.
1: All right. So, Adina, you're going to have to leave the room.
2: All right, good luck.
1: There she goes. You've got 30 seconds on the clock. Remember to say pass if you get stumped on one, okay?
4: Okay.
1: Now, there's a little bit of a delay, so I'm going to start the timer right after the first question. Here we go. Say pass if you get stumped. On your marks, get set, go. What is the name of someone who fixes shoes?
4: Pass.
1: Name something with nutmeg in it.
4: Oh, my gosh. What's it called? Pass.
1: What animal does a farrier work with?
4: A bird?
1: Name a famous sports trophy.
4: The Heisman Trophy.
1: What city has the giant arch?
4: St. Louis,
1: there
4: Missouri.
1: You go. I'll give you two right there. You got two out of five. You definitely, definitely want to yell pass the second you don't know the answer, because there may be other really easy questions, and that will help you get to those ones sooner. What is the name of someone who fixes shoes? That's a cobbler. Name something with nutmeg in it. Pie, cider, pumpkin spice latte, you could even add it to most, you could put it in stuffing too. Probably stuffing has some in it, but, what animal does a farrier work with? Equine animals, horses, donkeys, zebras. They help, horseshoe horses. A farrier would be someone who does the horseshoes. And a famous sports trophy, you got that right. Heisman Trophy, that's great. What city has the giant arch? St. Louis. So you got two out of five. And that's not bad. Let's bring Adina back in. That'll give her a false confidence. I'll tell you that right now, Monica. So, out of five, she was able to get two right. Two out of five.
2: I think I'll win today.
1: All right. 30 seconds on the clock. Now, she may be a Rhodes Scholar. You don't know. And you're just like way overstating. You don't know that? These questions are hard.
2: Okay.
1: All right. Good luck to you. Listen in, Monica. 30 seconds on the clock. Say pass if you get stumped. On your marks. Get set, go. Name someone who fixes shoes. What is the name?
2: A shoe repairman.
1: Name something with nutmeg in it.
2: Apple pie?
1: What animal does a farrier work with?
2: Pass.
1: Name a famous sports trophy.
2: The Stanley Cup.
1: What city has the giant arch?
2: St. Louis.
1: Name a science fiction movie.
2: Pass.
1: Name someone Tom Cruise has dated.
2: Katie Holmes.
1: What company makes Mars candy bars?
2: Mars. Wait.
1: Time's
2: what
1: up.
2: What company makes Mars candy bars?
1: Mm-hmm.
2: Mars.
3: Did you hear it deflate like a balloon?
2: I know I nailed some of them.
1: Shoe repairman is wrong. Cobbler.
3: Yeah. It's a cobbler.
2: Oh.
1: So it's a cobbler. Pumpkin spice latte.
2: Okay, yeah.
3: Nutmeg.
1: Yep, nutmeg. Cider, pie.
2: Apple pie?
1: Pumpkin pie.
2: Not
1: I don't think you put
2: pie.
1: Nutmeg in apple pie.
3: No.
2: Yeah.
3: No.
1: Unless you want it to taste like...
3: Why is it spicy?
1: Yeah. farrier works with horses, donkeys, animals with hooves. That's what a farrier
3: does.
1: That's
3: so funny. I was going to say a ferret. I don't know. Farrier.
1: Yeah. Name a famous sports trophy. You said Stanley Cup.
2: Okay.
1: That got you one. St. Louis Arch got you one. Science fiction movie. Not even Star Wars.
2: Oh, yeah.
1: None.
2: I just couldn't even think.
1: That's the best way to do it.
3: Yeah.
1: And then someone Tom Cruise has dated. Now, he married Katie Holmes.
3: Right.
1: But did he date her? I guess he did before they got married.
2: Yeah.
3: I don't know.
2: They had to date before they got married.
3: I suppose.
2: Yeah, they actually did it for like a couple of years. And then they got married.
1: Are you sure?
3: She's making this up as we go.
1: Please. All right. That's a technicality, but I'll give it to you. Yeah. But I'm still going to give the prize to Monica.
2: Do you want to do a tiebreaker?
1: Oh, you want to do a tiebreaker?
2: Yeah. Just to be fair and clear.
1: All right. Yell out your name the second you know the answer. Now, she has a 1 second delay on her phone, so.
2: Okay, I can do
1: so
2: 1 second.
1: Just say 1001 in your head and then yell out your name if you know the answer. Here's your question. Haribo is famous for making what?
2: Oh, hey, Tina.
4: Monica.
1: What do you say, Monica?
2: I forgot to wait.

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1: When you have a question, there's nothing we can't answer. Whatever you want to know, just ask for it by name. Hey, Morton.
2: Hey, Morton.
3: Hey, Morton.
4: Hey, Morton.
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8: Hey, Morton.
9: You ask us questions, we answer them right here in front of everybody. So send them to our DMs at Hey Morton.
10: Melinda asked Hey Morton, if you had to delete one app from your phone forever, which one would hurt the most?
9: Hmm. What's yours, D-Rock?
11: All right, don't laugh. All right, so there's this app that I am addicted to. It is a new addiction. I've been going on 50-plus days with a streak of 50 days, I should say. It's called the Arrows Puzzle Game.
10: Oh.
11: I downloaded this thing just from, like, really? Being on social media, and it was like an ad. And I was like, oh, what is this? I downloaded it.
9: Do you have to, like, move rocks to save a king?
11: No, you have to move arrows, basically, to, like, you just clear out a puzzle. But I am so addicted. I've opened this thing every day, and it reminds me that I'm on a streak because I've opened it every day. I think if I delete it, I would go crazy.
10: Oh, my
9: it's
10: God.
9: The what?
11: It's called Arrow Puzzle.
9: Arrow Puzzle.
11: Yes.
9: Okay. Arrows Puzzle Escape?
11: Yes.
9: Okay.
11: Dude. I am addicted, bro.
9: It looks like a maze. Is it not a maze?
11: No, it's not a maze. It looks like it. It does come off as one, but you have to make sure that the arrows go their right direction without a block.
9: Okay.
11: So you have to figure out ways to get them out of the puzzle.
9: All right.
11: And winning is clearing it. But I want to open it right now, dude. I just got to put the phone down. I got to put it down.
9: I went on like a long, what was it? The long, I was doing the thing where you like shoot a red dot bubble and it like bursts three red bubbles.
11: Yes.
9: And then you do a blue bubble.
10: Oh,
11: yes.
10: Yeah.
9: I went on a long kick on that. And finally one night I'm like, they just never stop.
10: They
9: keep sending you up this ladder, then sideways, then up three levels.
11: Yeah,
9: then
11: level. Of course. Yeah.
9: Wait, this never ends. What am I doing? Where have I gone? Where did I go? I'm nowhere. I'm not going anywhere.
11: Then you're like, what data did it steal?
9: Yes. What is happening? Nothing happened.
11: Right.
9: Oh, my God.
11: There's zero payoff, dude.
9: It's so weird. I literally felt like a research monkey. Like, what am I doing? Yeah, but it was fun.
10: The app that if I deleted it, it really would hurt. It's surprisingly not a social media app, but it is the text messaging app. Like, your texts, like actual texts. I would pass away if I got rid of
9: that. That's so funny. That doesn't seem like an app to me. It seems like it's part of your phone.
11: But
9: like,
11: technically it is, though. Yeah. The message, yeah.
9: The iMessage you think is an app? Because you can't get rid of it on your phone.
11: You can.
10: Yeah, you can.
9: You can delete getting messages.
11: Yeah, you could.
10: I think. Well, either way, I don't want it to go away. That or if it's like a WhatsApp, like any text, like where, you know, I'm actually having conversations with people. I have like 18 conversations right now. And I would lose my mind if they just all disappeared and I couldn't have like a continuation. Oh, my God.
11: Where are my friends?
9: That's so funny.
11: That is weird.
9: Mine is the Google Maps.
11: Mm.
10: Really?
9: I have to be in so many places, and it has to time out just right that on any given day, just because of, you know, school pickup, soccer, get groceries, got to meet these people at the dealership. And, if I don't have it, it's going to ruin my day because there's times when I'm like, right, I got 5 minutes here. I've got to be out of here in five. Yeah.
10: Wow, that's awesome.
9: I would say on an average day, I use it around five.

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1: Nice.
2: Yeah.
0: Yep. It's a lot. So if I didn't have it, I'd just be like, man, back to Thomas Brothers.
3: Right?
0: Flip map. Yeah. Really, really awful.
4: 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DM us at Hey Morton, MORTON, on Instagram and ask for it by name. 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
0: Amanda, how are you today? Sorry, Amanda, I didn't pick up the phone line, so it makes it hard for you to answer. Why can't I hear her? I'm like, oh, you got to pick up the phone
13: line. Hey, Morton.
0: Hey.
13: Good morning.
0: Good morning. I've got some really fun questions. You're going to love these. Adina will, too. And it's really, this is a really fun Beat the Bosnian. So, you know what? If you're paying attention today, your chances are really good. I'll say that.
14: Okay.
0: If you're paying close attention, your chances are really good to win. Are you paying close attention, Amanda?
13: I think so. I want to say yes.
0: All right, we're about to find out. Adina's going to leave the room.
14: Good luck.
0: There she goes.
13: Thank you. You and too.
0: So she'll be out of the room. I'm going to ask you 10 questions. You'll have 30 seconds to answer as many as possible. And remember, if you don't know the answer, say pass if you get stumped, because that's always a good strategy. It helps. Okay?
13: Okay, perfect.
0: All right, there's a little bit of a delay on the phone, so I'm going to start the timer after our first question. Good luck to you. On your marks, get set, go. What country is known for its rum?
13: Russia.
0: What Friday night ABC News show is hosted by Elizabeth Vargas?
13: Pass.
0: Name an ingredient of a lasagna.
13: Ricotta cheese.
0: Complete the phrase. Hindsight is always...
13: Pass.
0: Name a Michael Jackson song.
13: Beat it.
0: What year was Joe Biden elected president?
13: Pass.
0: All right. Time's up. You got two today. now listen, I'm going to let everybody in on a little inside joke today, okay? You ready to have some fun with me? Now, I can tell you now, Amanda, that you're done. What country's known for its rum? It's Puerto Rico. Vodka is the Russian drink you were thinking of.
13: Vodka.
0: Yes. What Friday night ABC news show is hosted by Elizabeth Vargas? It's called 2020, and it's been on for years. Barbara Walters used to host it a long time ago. An ingredient of lasagna, you got that right. Complete the phrase. Hindsight is always
12: 2020. Can you name a Michael Jackson song? You said Beat It. Beat It is correct. What year was Joe Biden elected president? He was elected president 2020. The next question on my list is, what number is considered perfect vision? Do you know?
13: 2020.
12: Very good. So if you're paying attention today, many of the questions, in fact, four of the 10 are answered 2020. And we'll see.
13: 2020, yeah.
12: We'll see if Adina catches on. So hold on. We'll have her come back in. So you got two out of five. So it's okay, score. We'll see how she got two out of five. All right.
1: Well, so that makes me a little nervous.
12: Listen in, Amanda. If you're paying attention, you can win today, Adina. Good luck to you. Okay. 30 seconds on the clock. Say pass if you get stumped. On your marks, get set, go. What country is known for its rum?
1: Pass.
12: And what Friday night ABC news show is hosted by Elizabeth Vargas?
1: Pass.
12: Name an ingredient of lasagna.
1: Noodles.
12: Complete the phrase. Hindsight is always
1: 2020.
12: Name a Michael Jackson song.
1: Beat It.
12: What year was Joe Biden elected president?
1: 2018.
12: What number is considered perfect vision?
1: 2020.
12: All right, you got it after the buzzer, unfortunately.
1: Oh, come on.
12: So what country is known for its rum?
1: I have no idea.
12: Puerto Rico.
1: Oh.
12: Puerto Rican rum is considered the best, right, D-Rock?
2: Yep, Bacardi.
12: Yep. What Friday night ABC news show is hosted by Elizabeth Vargas? Do you have any guess?
1: I don't even know who Elizabeth Vargas is.
12: Okay, Barbara Walters used to host this show back in the day. Do you have any guess?
1: Dateline.
12: 2020.
1: 2020. Oh.
12: Yes. Name an ingredient of lasagna. You said noodles. Complete the phrase. Hindsight is always 2020. You got that right. Very good. Name a Michael Jackson song. Beat It. You got that right.
1: Okay. Yeah.
12: What year was Joe Biden elected president? Any guess?
1: I said 2018, but I was trying to.
2: What's your gut telling you?
12: What's your gut telling you? What year it is?
1: Well, it's 2025. But before that, he was. Oh, was it 2020? Mm-hmm. 2024? 2021?
12: Mm. Yes. Mm. And what number is considered perfect vision?
1: 20. Oh, my God.
2: What show is Barbara Walters on?
1: Oh, wow. Well, you tricked us.
12: I didn't. I said if you're paying attention, it'll be very obvious.
2: I was like, she doesn't get the pattern?
1: Oh, my God.
12: I'm not going to catch her. She's like, nobody knows perfect vision, so that's not a real question.
2: Right.
1: Oh,
12: Amanda,
1: that's so good.
12: Adina did beat you today.
1: I did?
12: Yeah, you got three. Lasagna, Hindsight, and a Michael Jackson song.
2: Okay, buy one. Relax.
1: Wow. Yeah. Sorry.
12: But you could have had like seven if you were just paying attention.
2: Right.
12: Yes, but we have a very nice party gift for you, Amanda, so don't worry about that. We'll take good care of you. In the meantime, it's just another strange edition of Not 2020.
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4: 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Turn up the bass.
5: Got a crash north 5 mile of Cars Way. This is going to be a four-vehicle accident off to the right shoulder. CHP on scene. Be careful. Starting to get a bit heavy on the 15. This is the southbound side from the 79 down to the 78. It's now a 30-minute ride on the southbound side. Northbound heading up towards Temecula there. That's full speed in 25 minutes. 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
7: Well, this week we continue to give you tickets to the Disneyland Resort for Halloween time. We'll give you 4 tickets at 9:35 this morning. We need one thing from you, and that's getting your information to call you and make you a winner. 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We just gave you one at 6 a.m. We've got another code word at 7, and that's a new entry. So if you put the 6 a.m. one in, do the 7 as well, and the 8 and the 9. The top of the hour, D-Rock is going to give you a code word. He'll spell it. Do you define it? You'll define it?
8: I don't do all the definition, but I try to make it as cool as possible.
7: Okay.
8: Yeah.
7: So it's cool, baby.
8: Yeah.
7: Yeah. So get that code word and put it in at Z90.com. And you know what? You could be on your way to the Disneyland Resort. 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And then you're automatically entered in our grand prize drawing October 5th. Coming very quickly,
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7: That's everything.
8: Yeah.
7: So we want to hook you up with that. It's one of the biggest prizes we've ever given away. I feel like it needs like music every time we talk about it. Like...
8: Yeah.
7: You are going to win the biggest prize. The Inspire Magic Key.
9: Yes.
7: Make sure and enter. It's 6, 7, 8, and 9 a.m. in a world where you could win. On Hey Morton. So we'll do a pick a winner this morning at 9:35 for tickets to the Disneyland Resort, and you'll be entered in that 1 in 19 chance. The drawing is October 5th. Good luck. Graham C. Weaver is a not really hedge fund guy. He's more of a private investor.
8: Mm-hmm.
7: He does like private equity investing. They put money into companies and help them grow. And he's done this for a long time. He spectacularly started his career with some major fails where he took some big financial bets that did not pay off and almost destroyed his career.
8: Ooh. Oh, wow.
7: He teaches at Stanford Business School, one of the most elite business schools in the country. So he demonstrably has the advice to give you that would be very, very useful in life. And he's talking about how to recover when you are crashing out. If you go into a spiral tailspin and you're crashing out, how do you come out of that? He's got a very specific pathway for you to do it. I'm going to share it with you next. And if you are experiencing just even a rut or anything, I really think this almost might be worth writing down, because this is really someone who's been there and knows. I mean, I think he made some financial decisions that lost millions of dollars for investors and almost completely ruined his financial career.
9: Dang.
7: So he knows what he's talking about. And the plan he's got for you, if you're crashing out, will get you back on track in no time. Next, here on Hey Morton.

0: If you got a minute and you want to watch our show, it's a lot of fun. It's on YouTube. 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H-E-Y-M-O-R-T-O-N. Hey Morton on YouTube. We turn the cameras on in here and then we upload it to YouTube so you have more of our show that you can watch when you feel like it. Shorts, videos, contests, games, all of it. It's all on our page. We're really proud of it. And I think you really enjoy it. Hey Morton on YouTube. I can't recommend it enough. And Dina puts a lot of work into making it look great and sound great. So check it out. Thank you for that. I love watching it, to be honest. And it's not to see me. It's to see your reactions. I sometimes don't get to see because I'm doing the controls. Yeah. So check it out. Hey Morton on YouTube. It's really great. Graham C. Weaver is an investor. He has a company called Alpine Investors. He's managing $17 billion of investment.
1: Oh, my gosh.
0: They've made over 1,000 investments, and so their company is doing well. However, when he started out, he had some real mishaps. And so he knows what it's like to be in a rut. He almost entirely cratered his career by losing millions of dollars in some bad bets that he made in investing. So if there's anyone that could talk to you about crashing out, it is a guy that teaches at Stanford Business School, and he has some advice for you. If you are in a situation where you find yourself spiraling and crashing out, and here's what you should do. Check this out.
2: One of the most common things I get asked by my students is, how do I stop a downward spiral and prevent crashing out? And I have had so many times when I've had a downward spiral or crashed out, I've dug myself out of it as well, and here's what's worked for me. First, let's talk about what's actually happening. So a lot of times this downward spiral gets triggered by some kind of setback, like a breakup, a job loss, or something like that. So sometimes your confidence has taken a hit, and then other times you're spending a lot of time in your head. You're either looking back at the past, replaying events, or you're catastrophizing about how the future is going to go or not go. So we need to break that habit. Here's four things that have helped me break out of this downward spiral. So first, you're going to break your life down into day-tight compartments. Your mantra should just become, win this day. Write down the things that are going to make just today successful for you. What are the three most important things? Write those down. Focus on those. And then close the chapter on the day. Thinking too far ahead is a lot of times what creates the paralysis. So number two is focus on your physical health, because a lot of times the thing that's causing the spiral is you've actually let a lot of your really good habits go. The number one most important thing you can do when you have a downward spiral is just get a good night's sleep. Number two would be exercise. So focus on the basics of physical health. Heal the body and you will heal the mind. So number three is you're going to want to start to reprogram your subconscious mind. And the simplest way to do that is figure out where you want to go. Write down your goals and your subconscious mind will start to identify with your destination as opposed to your past. And then take action on those goals, because the quickest way to restore your self-confidence is making and keeping very small promises to yourself. Fourth and finally, don't do this alone. Your tendency when you're in a downward spiral is going to be to isolate. And that's exactly the wrong thing you can do, because that's what really causes you to get in your head. Spend time with people who energize you, and you will slowly start to match their energy and regain your own. So above all else, have grace with yourself. It's totally normal to be in a slump. Every day is not going to be perfect. It's not going to be linear. But if you can string together enough positive days, eventually you will dig yourself out of this slump. We've all been there. We've all been in a downward
0: spiral.
3: Wow.
4: Yes.
3: Oh,
0: that's good.
3: That's so good.
4: Yeah.
0: I will say this. I don't know if you've ever lost a job. Anyone has ever lost one. Man, the first thing you are is embarrassed.
4: Mm-hmm. Oh, for
0: Two,
4: sure. Yeah.
0: You're super worried. How am I going to eat, pay bills?
4: Right.
0: Three, you just want to hide out and go, I got to figure this out. And probably the best thing you could do is get out, get some exercise, talk to some people, and then give yourself some little wins each day so you're making progress on something.
4: Well, it's also funny that he mentioned, like, simple housekeeping, like getting a good night's sleep. Like, we totally dismiss that when you're spiraling, right? Like,
0: right. You're doom scrolling in the middle of the night just
4: for sure.
0: Distract yourself from all the stress.
4: Yeah. Oh.
0: Yeah. So thank you, Graham Weaver. You can check out Graham C. Weaver on Instagram or TikTok, and he's got a ton of good advice like that. Yeah.

0: What's your daily dirt now?
1: Robert Pattinson's the Batman Part 2 movie, it's not going to be good. I'm telling you right now because of this one thing he just said, and I'll explain it in a minute. First, Dolly Parton's final recording is actually a duet with Bono on U2's upcoming album, and it's this tender country song called Torn, and it will serve, obviously, as the final track. Bono says when she got ill, she got out of bed to sing this song, and you can hear that. She sang her heart out, and I cannot believe that's an 80-year-old woman. So that's going to come out November 13th. And by the way, Dolly did hear the final recording of the song and gave her seal of approval.
2: Oh, wow.
3: Yeah, that's good.
2: Yeah.
1: Robert Pattinson is teasing, you know, some big changes for The Batman Part 2. The first one was really good. This one, I don't think it'll be great. Mm. He says the sequel is so ambitious and a real left turn from the first one. And you're like, okay. Then he says the script is so packed with details that even he sometimes struggles to keep everything straight.
3: Oh, yeah. Not good. You're
1: That's
3: right.
1: That's not good.
3: No. That's the last thing we need are like so many details, right?
1: I don't want details.
3: Remember the TV show Lost? Where at the end of it, you're like, yep.
2: He's reciting his lines. He's like, wait, what? Wait, what am I?
3: Yeah.
1: So bad.
2: Okay.
3: All right. I'll do it, but I don't know why I'm doing it. Why? I work in a deli now? This makes no sense. Yeah. What are the details? It's the movie's called Batman Easter Egg. Right. Yeah. I agree. It's probably not going to be good. Yeah.
4: Lowe's is launching a drone delivery service with DoorDash. Yeah. I like the idea of a person who wants to tackle a DIY project but's too lazy to drive to Lowe's.
1: I'm Medina on Hay Morton, and that's your Daily Dirt on CNN.

0: on the trumpet. Beautiful job.
1: Thank you.
2: Today's hit music is on Z90.
3: Good morning.
2: It's time for guess words.
0: Well, nothing too serious here. Just some guess words if you want to play. The invite's going out right now. I'm sending out invites, vibes into your ears. So if you want to play right now, you can call 866-570-1903. We're on Marathon Humidity. It's a Monday. There's a gigantic rocket that took off 20 minutes ago.
4: Really?
0: The heaviest rocket that's ever been made in the world is now letting satellites being deployed. Yeah, so Starlink let their large rocket, not Starlink, SpaceX, that giant heavy rocket, took off today. It's going to orbit the Earth 6 times in 10 hours and then come back.
4: What is it supposed to do when it orbits?
0: Well, what they're doing is they're making sure it can orbit around. From recently, you know, they landed it back down on the Earth, a giant, giant one,
4: yeah,
0: right? Well, this time it's only gone up to low orbit and then come right back down. This time they're like, hey, we need to go around the Earth 6 times.
4: Oh.
0: This is the one that would carry people to Mars or to the moon.
4: I see.
0: And so it's a test, but it's a big test because it's the biggest rocket ever made.
4: Oh.
0: So we'll see how it goes. So a lot going on a Monday. Do you have what it takes to guess 10 words in 30 seconds? After everything I've just talked about, it seems like it should be doable, right?
4: Yeah.
0: We're in space right now with a million-pound rocket. Come on. 866-570-1903. 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If you call right away, you get to choose which one of them you play with, and you'll see how many words you can guess in 30 seconds. 866-570-1903. We have 2 spaces available to play Guess Words next here on Hey Morton.

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0: It's time for Guess Words.
2: All right, let's play Guess Words. It's Adina and D-Rock ready to go, and we'll start out today with Mikey. Mikey, it's great to have you on. Who are you going to play with, D-Rock or Adina today?
3: Are you kidding me? I'm going for Adina. She's amazing.
4: Yes!
2: All right. Now, nice. It's a little hard to hear you. Did you just get in the car or something sounds like something's going on? Because you're kind of quiet.
3: I am parking the car right now so I can be on, you know, I can focus all my attention on Adina.
2: You know, she's been waiting a long time for that.
4: Love to hear yes. that.
2: All right. We got to get along here. So 30 seconds on the clock. Say pass if you get stumped. On your marks, get set. Go.
4: If you sort of jump when you walk, it's called what? Like you...
3: Skip.
4: Yes.
3: Skip.
4: If you want to be serious, you say, don't blink my time.
3: Waste.
4: Opposite of dirty is?
3: Clean.
4: Captain America holds a?
3: Shield.
4: Candles are made out of?
3: Wax.
4: Every morning you brush your?
3: Teeth.
4: You solve a math equation or a math?
3: Problem.
4: If you need to blow your nose, you grab a?
3: Tissue, Kleenex.
4: You want to stir the what in?
2: Stir the what, Mikey?
3: Pot.
2: That's it, pot.
4: We are totally on the same wavelength.
2: Yeah.
4: Wow.
2: Yeah, he's good.
4: Oh
2: I mean, both
4: gosh.
2: Of you were really good today. Great clues, great answers, no flaws in that. If you could do that every time, it would be a competition for D-Rock
4: yeah.
2: every month.
4: Oh, yeah.
2: Yeah, that was really good. All right, Mikey, hold on to that score. You got 8. 9 with pot, but it was after the buzzer. So 8 legit. Hold on to that. Andrew is up, and he wants to beat that score with D-Rock. It's going to be a lot for you, D-Rock. Andrew, you and D-Rock need to get 9 to win, which not impossible. It's been done plenty, but it's going to be difficult. So focus in, okay?
5: Okay.
2: 30 seconds on the clock. Say pass if you get stumped. On your marks, get set, go.
6: After your laundry, you blink and put them away.
5: Fold them.
6: In school, you stand in a single file
5: line.
6: A four-leaf clover is good.
5: Luck.
6: You grab the remote and turn on your
5: TV.
6: In your senior class, the big dance you go to is called
5: prom.
6: Yes, you pack things in a cardboard
5: box.
6: In high school, you can join a marching
5: band.
6: If I hit a car from behind, I blank ended it.
5: Rear.
6: Yeah, the opposite of the finish line is the what?
5: Start.
6: Yes.
2: You got 9.
6: At the buzzer, baby.
5: Ooh.
4: Wow.
2: Yeah, that's a first class performance. I mean, that was going to, he's like, ba, ba, ba, ba, ba, ba, start.
6: Yeah, I was like,
2: turn that key, bro. Start.
5: Yeah.
2: Start. She did it. You got it. Congratulations. A great, great game of Guess Words here on
0: Thank
2: Hey Morton.
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0: Today's hit music is on Z90. Jibba, are you ready for another phone, Jibba?
1: It's our phone prank, the phone, Jibba. I'm going to call Chuck. I'm going to tell him on the HOA, and I find the item he has hanging from his rear bumper very offensive, and the HOA doesn't allow truck nuts.
2: Oh. You have a white F-150, correct?
3: Right, F-150, yes.
1: Yes, okay.
3: And what's the problem? What's going on?
2: Well, a lot of the neighbors are finding your truck to be offensive, and when they walk their kids through the neighborhood, a lot of the wives have been commenting that your truck has male private parts on it, male genitalia hanging from it, and that they are finding that very offensive.
3: Wait a minute. You mean the truck nuts?
2: Is that what they're called? Yes, if that's what they're called, yes, that's what I'm talking about.
3: Okay, sorry, sir, I don't think so.
1: Yeah, he's going to get fined for the truck nuts.
4: Oh.
1: It's our phone prank, the phone, Jibba, next here on

0: Today's hit music is on Z90. Jibba, are you ready for another phone, Jibba?
1: We're about to call Chuck, tell him we're the HOA in his neighborhood, and that we have a problem with the fake testicles hanging from his rear bumper. The truck nuts?
2: Yes,
1: we don't go for that in our neighborhood, and he'll have to take them off. It's our phone prank, the phone, Jibba.
3: Yeah, hello?
1: Yeah, hi. Is this Chuck Davis?
3: Yes, sir, it is Chuck Davis.
1: Hey, hi. My name is Rick Silas. I'm in charge of the Homeowners Association here at Oak Meadows. You guys just moved in, right?
3: Yes, sir. Yes, we did.
1: Hey, listen, I just wanted to bring something to your attention, and we need you to remedy right away. And we've been getting some complaints about your truck and wanted to know if you would be willing to either back it in or, in fact, start parking it inside the garage with the door down. We can't have you park it in the driveway anymore.
3: So my truck.
1: Yeah, your truck. You have a white F-150, correct?
3: Right, F-150, yes.
1: Yes, okay.
3: And what's the problem? What's going on?
1: Well, a lot of the neighbors are finding your truck to be offensive, and when they walk their kids through the neighborhood, a lot of the wives have been commenting that your truck has male private parts on it, male genitalia hanging from it, and that they are finding that very offensive.
3: Wait a minute. You mean the truck nut?
1: Is that what they're called? Yes, if that's what they're called, yes. That's what I'm talking about.
3: Okay, sorry, sir. I don't think so.
1: Why?
3: I feel kind of offended by this.
1: Well, why are you offended by it? I don't understand. We're just asking you to pull your truck into the garage.
3: I paid for this house?
1: No, I understand that, but living in Oak Meadows, we do have certain restrictions, and one of them is that you know you can't make a vulgar display on your property.
3: Wow. Okay. Who's complaining?
1: Like I said, a lot of the wives in the neighborhood are walking by. They're seeing that. They're staring at it. And it's causing a lot of commotion. And we want to eliminate that. And we want this to be a peaceful place to live.
3: Okay. I never heard anything like this. What's your name again?
1: My name is Rick Silas. I'm the head of the HOA board here at Oak Meadows.
3: To be honest with you, my garage right now is full of stuff. You know, we haven't unpacked. So there's no way I could pull my truck in there right now anyhow.
1: Well, perhaps you would think about removing the offensive item from the trailer hitch on your truck.
3: But having my truck is none of no one's business.
1: Right.
3: I get my truck.
1: Well, it is everyone's business if they're walking by and they see male private parts hanging from the back of a trailer
3: hitch. Well, maybe you should walk by with your eyes closed.
1: Well, that's ridiculous. So, making a vulgar display of male genitals off the back of a vehicle, you've got to admit, it's a little low class.
3: Well, you don't need to tell me what's low class or high class. I can decide that by myself.
1: Well, you know what? You can decide for yourself, and we're going to decide to fine you $125 a day every time we get a complaint from one of these wives that's staring at the male private parts hanging off the back of a truck.
3: Okay. Well you're going to fine me for plastic testicles.
1: Well, yes. You don't think that that's vulgar?
3: No, I don't think that's vulgar.
1: Disgusting.
3: Disgusting? No. A lot of people have that on their truck. I think you guys are uptight.
1: Yeah, well, you know what? A lot of people that have it on their truck don't live at Oak Meadows. And we've got a ton of wives who are walking their kids around, who are going home saying to their husbands, hey, did you see the big pear hanging off the back of the truck?
3: Hold on. Is this for real?
1: Chuck, it is Rick. It's Rick. It's the phone, Jibba. It's a prank call. It's not real.
3: Are you kidding me? Oh, my God. Had me sweating.
1: Your wife, Jill, called us and said that we could call and prank you, so you're a good sport.
3: Ooh, Jill. I'm going to get you when you get home.
0: You just made a call, Jibba. 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
6: It is Wednesday, and that means you will take Adina on in basic trivia, whether you're on the phone or just playing along in a game we call. Brittany's up today. Good morning, Brittany. How are you?
7: Hey, Morton.
6: Hey, are you all right? Did we catch you off guard?
7: Oh, no, you're good. You're good.
6: All right, good. Are you nervous a little bit? You sound a little bit nervous.
7: Just a little.
6: Yeah, don't worry about that. Nothing's going to happen.
8: You're good.
6: So here's what's going on today. I've got 10 questions. I've got a 30-second timer. Adina's going to leave the room. I will start the timer and ask you these questions, and you just give me your answers, and then we'll tell you your correct answers and bring Adina back in, ask her the same ones, and compare scores. There are some very unusual questions today. Unusual fun. It's not like you don't know the answer, but you got to think for a second.
9: Oh, this is going to be cool.
6: It'll be a lot of fun. So, Adina,
9: good luck.
6: And she leaves
7: Thank
6: the room.
7: You.
6: Yeah, there she goes. She's not slamming the headphones down anymore, D. That's good. All right, 30 seconds on the clock. Say pass if you get stumped. There's a little bit of a delay on our phone, so I'm going to start the timer after the first question. So here we go. On your marks, get set, go. What country has the city of Melbourne?
7: Australia.
6: Name one of the Spice Girls.
7: Sporty.
6: What country has the city of Phuket?
7: Thailand.
6: Name a brand of mustard.
7: Heinz.
6: What weighs more, a nickel or a hummingbird?
7: A nickel.
6: Good and Plenty is the brand name of what?
7: Can you repeat?
6: Good and Plenty is the brand name of what?
7: Pass.
6: All right, time's up. Candy. Is a Good and Plenty is a candy. It's like a candy-coated licorice. It's really weird. It's not great, but you can still buy it in stores. Good and Plenty. What weighs more, a nickel or a hummingbird? You're correct. A nickel. Brand of mustard, Grey Poupon. French's, we would accept Heinz. What country has the city of Phuket? Thailand is correct. Sporty Spice, Scary Spice. We'll take, you said sporty, we'll give you that one. And Melbourne is in Australia. So very good. You have got 5 today. So congratulations. 5 out of 6. That's really good. I don't know if any of these will throw Adina off. I'm not sure if they will or not. Let's bring her back in. You getting 5 out of 6 will throw off a little bit, though. All right, Adina. Yeah. Out of 6, she was able to get 5 right.
9: Oh, wow, that's excellent. Okay.
6: No, excellent is 6 out of 6.
9: I mean, yeah. Yeah.
6: It's really good. All right. Listen in, Brittany. Let's see how well Adina does. 30 seconds on the clock. Okay. Say pass if you get stumped. On your marks. On your marks. Get set. Go. What country has the city of Melbourne?
9: Australia.
6: Name one of the Spice Girls.
9: Mel B.
6: What country has the city of Phuket?
9: The Philippines.
6: Name a brand of mustard.
9: DiGiorno.
6: What weighs more, a nickel or a hummingbird?
9: A nickel.
6: Good and Plenty is the brand name of what?
9: Target? No, that's Good and Gather. It's Target.
6: Name a cart. Time's up.
9: Dang it.
6: Well, you got 3 today.
9: Oh, really? That's it?
6: Australia.
9: Okay.
6: Mel B, I'll give you that. You could have said Sporty Spice, Scary Spice. We would have taken those two. So real name or Spice Girl's name. That's fine. What country has the city of Phuket? Not the Philippines. It's Thailand.
9: Thailand.
6: Yes.
9: Oh, I knew that. Okay.
6: I feel like that's not the Philippines.
9: I know. I had an ex-boyfriend who actually literally went there and I had a magnet from it. It's sitting on my fridge. So I was like, oh, I kind of know. I don't.
6: Well, scoot it over closer to Thailand.
9: My bad.
6: That's all right. Name a brand of mustard.
9: I know there's DiGiorno. But I think that's a type of mustard.
10: Like, no. That's a type of
6: Dijon
10: pizza.
6: Dijon is a type of mustard.
9: Dijon.
6: DiGiorno is a type of pizza.
9: Oh!
10: It's not delivery.
9: Oh,
10: it's mustard.
9: No,
6: I know, right? Where did you get this? Oh, this is Grey Poupon pizza. You've never had it? Oh, yes. From the makers of Grey Poupon. Grey Poupon, French's, Heinz, we would have accepted those.
9: Okay.
6: All right. What weighs more, a nickel or a hummingbird?
9: I said a nickel.
6: You are correct. A nickel does weigh more. Hummingbirds can weigh just above or below the weight of a penny.
9: Oh, my gosh.
6: My daughter Josie told me that. Thank you, Josie, for the fact of the day.
10: Nice.
6: Good job.
10: Look at that.
6: Yeah, she's Josie making her trivia debut with her own question.
10: Contribution.
6: And Good and Plenty is the brand name of?
9: It sounds so familiar, and I don't know.
6: It's a candy.
9: Oh.
6: Good and Plenty is a candy. It's not Target. It's a candy-coated licorice that's not really great to eat.
9: Oh, then I don't think I've had that.
6: Oh, if you had it, you'd be like, that's delicious. Good, what are you talking about? Good and Plenty.
9: Oh, okay. Well, what a dud. I'm mad. I'm annoyed. I'm mad.
6: No, why are you annoyed and mad?
9: I don't know.
6: She's wildly wrong about stuff?
9: I so thought I had it. I was like, oh, at least like a 4 out of 5.
6: 4 out of 5? Which still would lose.
10: Yeah, she's like, I'm still going to lose, but.
6: I thought I had it. I had 4 out of 5, which still loses, but to me, that's having it.
10: Didn't think it'd be that bad.
6: Oh, yeah. Oh, you got it. That's right.
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14: National City to 5 northbound, right before Mile of Cars Way. We have a crash off to the right shoulder. It's a 4-car accident here, and that has things backed up on the 54 as well as you approach the 5. 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
1: Anything you want to know, we're here to answer it right in front of everyone. Hit us up in the DMs with your question at Hey Morton on Instagram, where Carl asks, Hey Morton, each of you describe how you would cook a really good steak. So what's a good steak go for now? A good ribeye would be like $13 a pound.
2: Easy, yeah.
1: So probably like, what do you think, like 25 bucks?
2: Roughly,
1: if you're buying it from like a Costco. Right, okay. How would you take that $25 piece of meat and cook it to perfection? All right. We'll tell you, and I think it'll be very revealing next here on Hey Morton. I'm free.

0: 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Good luck to you.
1: When you have a question, there's nothing we can't answer. Whatever you want to know, just ask for it by name. Hey Morton.
2: Hey Morton.
3: Hey Morton.
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8: Hey Morton. Hey Morton. Hey
0: Morton. We will answer any question you want. Just hit us up in the DMs at Hey Morton. Carl wants to know, Hey Morton, if you had a really nice piece of steak, how would you go about cooking it to perfection? D-Rock, I'll go you first.
9: Okay. So I love a good flavorful steak. I'll try to find one with a good marbling, even if it's not Wagyu. But I like to, and people say this is a little bit much, but I like to season it overnight, put it in the fridge, let it sit overnight. My go-to is to grill it, and then I also like to pan sear it afterwards in a skillet. And then I'll let it sit, and I'll do like the garlic butter and stuff on top of it and just let it sit because you got to let it rest. And then it's chow time, dude. I'm drooling right now talking about it.
0: Honestly, though, to be fair, you do like your steak well done.
9: Absolutely.
0: And so you destroy it.
9: No pulse.
0: No, the way you're going about it does sound really good. I let mine, I just take it out of the fridge, let it come to room temperature.
9: Mm-hmm.
0: And then right before I cook it, I take out a cast iron skillet and heat it up super hot. Put in a tablespoon of oil, a tiny bit of salt and pepper for each side of the steak, pat it dry, and I let it in 2 minutes on each side so it gets a nice brown crust.
9: There you go, yeah.
0: And then right into the oven. And I broil it in the oven in that pan. And I think the number one thing to remember, and I think it's important because I've forgotten this a few times. While it's in the oven, I throw in some butter. So it's in there broiling with the butter.
9: There you go, yeah.
0: When you take it out, keep your oven mitt on.
9: Ooh,
0: keep it on.
9: About that, yeah.
0: Yes, because I have gone more than once to try and move the pan to the back.
9: Same.
0: And be like, oh!
9: Same, dude. Always fall for it, bro.
0: Yes, it's oven hot. Don't.
9: I got to like talk my way through it when I do it.
0: Yeah. It ought to have like a backup beep or something like beep, beep, beep. Like still really hot. Because, man, that is, because it's so hot, you don't feel it for a second. You're like, oh, that's, something's wrong.
9: Yeah.
0: That's a burn.
9: Yeah. Oh, my God.
0: Yeah, but that's how I cook it. And then same thing. I let it rest for about 6-7 minutes.
9: Yeah.
0: And then it's ready to go. And mine's, I do mine medium.
9: Okay.
4: I basically do exactly what you do, Rick, because I've learned, I've tried to do just in the cast iron, and I don't know how to cook it. Like, I don't know the timing. I end up flipping it one too many times. So
0: you only flip it once.
4: I know, that's the problem. So that's why now I've learned, oh my God, the oven trick. And it feels like it just takes the load off of, like, not having to cook it thoroughly, properly, all myself, if that makes sense. So, like, I like to sear it in the cast iron, put it in the oven, let the oven do the work, and then take it out.
0: And how long do you keep it in the oven?
4: Depends on the size of the steak, right? How many ounces? So I always just Google that and go based off of that because I have no other idea. That's the problem. So I can't do it by myself on the cast iron flipping and knowing.
0: Oh, how do you season it?
4: Oh, I love that we have a, basically it's an all-purpose Bosnian seasoning called Vegeta. Basically it's all-purpose seasoning.
0: I've had that.
9: Okay.
4: Exactly. So I love to like really pack it in there.
0: I thought we were all going to laugh at how you make steak, but I'm not.
4: Oh, yeah.
9: I think I put it in the microwave.
0: Yeah.
4: And then I will say, I don't do the butter and the rosemary thing because I'll just add that, like, I'll buy, like, a block of flavored already butter that's, like, you know, herby and whatnot, mm-hmm. and then just slap that on there.
9: You can do that, too. Yeah.
4: It's a little easier.
9: That's good.
0: And then when you cut it up, how do you cut it? It's bone in, right?
4: Yeah. Yeah, okay. I mean, if it's a T-bone, then it's bone in, but if it's any other, like, piece of meat, then no.
0: Okay.
4: But, which I prefer probably no bone.
9: Oh, yeah. You're missing flavor, girl.
4: Yeah, I like, just let me get to it.
0: Well, this just reached boring.
9: So,
0: tomorrow, how we hard boil an egg.
9: Steak talk.
4: 7 minutes.
0: Yeah. Well, I like to put the egg in water. Like, oh, this is boring. It's so boring. Sorry, folks. Carl wanted to know.
1: Got a question? DM us at Hey Morton, MORTON, on Instagram and ask for it by name. Hey Morton.
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11: We got a busy one right now through National City. It's the 5 northbound at Mile of Cars Way. 4 cars are going to be off to the right-hand side of the roadway. It's going to be slow traffic there from the 54. Matter of fact, 54 approaching the 5 there, also affected and heavy and slow. 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
1: Hey, Morton.
12: Well, if you haven't walked outside yet, if you're in your car, you know it is humid. And if you've looked at any of the weathercasts lately, you realize that we've got another storm down brewing near Baja, California, and we're going to get the overflow of that, which could mean more rain showers. Looks like most of it's, you know, south of us going to make it to the desert, but not us. The desert needs it.
9: Yeah.
12: And boy, they're looking across Texas, New Mexico, Arizona, some real wet weather coming in. But we're going to get high surf, and for the next few days, it's going to warm up, actually, and more humidity. I know, I feel you, Adina, 100%. It's not ideal.
4: It really isn't.
12: I mean, weeks ago, we were ready for like, okay, we did it.
4: Yeah.
12: Right. We're done. Yeah. And, you know, it kind of feels like, well, you know what? It looks like we're just going to be dealing with all of this monsoonal moisture for a while, because El Nino is going to give us a really wet winter, they say, until March. Now, does that mean humidity the whole time? Probably not.
4: Oh, please.
12: But a lot of rain.
4: I don't know how much longer I can last. This weekend, I decided I'm going to decorate for Halloween because, you know, we're up against it. This would be the weekend to do it. I pulled out all my decorations, and I cannot get in the mood. Me, who loves Halloween and pumpkin everything, I can't get in the mood because it's like 88 degrees and I'm like sweating it out. It's miserable.
12: Yeah, I could see that. Yeah. I think kids will fix that.
9: Yeah.
12: Yeah. If you ever have kids, you got to just do it because it's Halloween's for them now, not you.
9: Right.
12: And so you just do it. You just do the thing and get it done. I'm going to be the Mad Hatter this year. You just do it. It is what it is, and it's not for you anymore. You know, it's funny. You do cross that line where, man, Halloween goes from like, hey, we're getting together with our friends, we're going to party, to, oh, we're trick-or-treating this year. And then it's family costumes, and it's not just not going to be about you anymore.
9: Right.
12: Yep.
9: 100%. Hang it up.
12: Hang it up. It's the old days. And you know what? It's more fun that way. So, you know what? I hope for a cooler temperature soon. But it doesn't look like it's happening this week. This may be the coolest day of the week. And if you go outside right now, you can just feel it. Wow. So, you know what? We smile and say it's really quite easier here to deal with this low amount of humidity than it would be a summer in mid-Florida.
9: That's a good point. That's a good point.
12: Yeah, or be in Texas and be like, you know, the hail does take your windshield out. We're not worried we're going to come out to a cracked windshield, right?
9: No.
12: Just don't have that. Yeah. So we have it pretty easy. It is. Hey, Morton, I want to talk about something that I think is a universal rule of really relationships, but marriage in particular. And I think we need to make a list of the top 5 things you cannot teach your spouse. Or significant other. If you're in a relationship, here are the top 5 things you can't instruct the other to do. And I would love to have your calls. I would love to have your opinions. I'm going to start with one.
9: Okay.
12: And any sport, tennis, golf, soccer, any sport, you can figure skating. Doesn't matter. If you're Michael Phelps, you cannot teach your wife. If you're married and you're Michael Phelps, like, here, I'll teach you to swim. You cannot do it.
9: You are not the source of information.
12: No, it is not going to work.
9: Right.
12: And for whatever reason, there's a barrier there.
9: Yep.
12: It's, even if they come into it going, okay, teach me. About 5 minutes in, like, no, I got it.
4: I know what I'm doing.
12: Yes. I'm doing exactly what you said. No, hold on. Just stop. Yeah, can't do it. I think that extends to the gym, too.
9: Oh,
12: I think it kind of does. If one's like the bodybuilder workout type and the other's getting into working out.
9: Yes.
12: Now, look, if you've both been working out for a while, you can work out together. But if one is instructing the other.
4: No. Like, do it like this. Don't.
9: Good night.
12: Right. Could you have a guy teach you how to work out?
4: Absolutely not.
12: Why not?
4: What if they were
12: like perfectly fit?
4: Doesn't matter. I my body's different and I know what I'm doing.
12: My point. All right. So I thought what we would do is narrow it down to the top five things you do not ever try and help teach your significant other. Right? 866-570-1903. If you have one and you know that, look, this absolutely has to be on the list. We'd love to get yours. D-Rock and Dina want to get yours. Top five things your significant other, your spouse, cannot teach them. Doesn't matter what it is. Don't even try it. Walk away and look the other way. Even if they're begging you for a lesson, do not do it.
9: Nope.
12: Next here on Hey Morton.

0: Morning.
1: Congratulations to the Padres winning their season on a win, ending their season on a win, beating the Diamondbacks yesterday.
2: Yep.
1: And boy, what a party in the park it was.
2: Yeah, man.
1: Woo! I saw some of that, but did you see any of the video in the after party?
2: Dude, that band, I forgot that they played that song. Dude, Gallagher Square was packed.
1: Yeah.
2: Packed. I've never seen it like that.
1: I saw, I was like, note to self, remember to go to that next year.
2: Yeah.
1: I feel like it would have been a huge party even if we didn't make the playoffs.
2: Dude, flamethrowers and everything.
1: That was really awesome. Padres, you did great season. Thank you so much. We're excited to be in the playoffs, but nonetheless, thank you so much.
2: Yeah, absolutely.
1: We're talking about the five top things you cannot expect to instruct your significant other, your spouse, to do. Okay? We're going to start the list simply with teaching your spouse, your significant other, any sport.
3: Oh.
1: Okay? You cannot do it.
2: No.
1: They are not receptive to it. Don't try it. My wife has a naturally good golf swing.
2: Okay.
1: But still needs a little work on a few other things that if she did what I said, would make her like a better golfer than me probably.
2: Hmm. Oh my God.
1: But I can't say him. I did say him once. I think squirrels heard it. That's all I can tell. Yeah, our phone number is 866-570-1903. Yeah, I look at her, I'm like, man, you have such a good golf swing. If you would just tip this foot forward a little bit and lean back a little bit, oh my gosh, it'd be done. You'd be way better golfer than me already. It's not going to happen. Nope, not going to happen. And it's not, that advice is not welcome. No. All right, 866-570-1903. Want to hear what you think. The top five things you cannot instruct your spouse. Lisa's on the phone.
4: What's happening, y'all?
1: Is this Lisa?
4: Yes, it is. Good morning. How y'all doing?
1: Really good. So what thing can you not instruct your spouse? They can't instruct you.
4: Directions.
1: Oh.
4: Directions anywhere.
3: Oh, that's a good one.
1: Yes. Do
4: anywhere. I'm not talking just maps. I'm not talking just like, hey, meet me at the Albertsons off of university. I'm talking vacuuming directions. I'm talking cooking directions.
1: You know what? The one that really gets
4: for
1: me?
4: Anything.
1: The directions to this. When I'm on my way home, it's like, why don't you take that exit? Because this one's faster.
2: Ooh, yeah.
1: No, if you go that one, it's not faster.
2: Right.
1: Yeah, it is faster. And then here's what happens. If we happen to be in two cars on the same freeway on the way home,
2: yeah,
1: I'm taking my route and they're taking theirs. And you know, right then, it's a contest
2: totally.
1: To see who's right.
2: Totally.
3: It's a race.
1: Yep. And when I'm sitting in front of our house, just 100%. Know that my arms are folded like, mm-hmm.
2: Can I piggyback that? Where to park?
1: Oh.
2: In a parking lot?
1: Yeah.
2: Dude.
1: I'm a far parker. There's
2: Same.
1: No advantage to being up close. There really isn't. It's better for your exercise to park far. It's easier to get in and out. There's less congestion. It's all better if you just are willing to walk 40 seconds. Yeah. Oh, Lisa, that's a good one.
4: I can't do the 40 seconds. I tell my husband, pull up in the front door and let me out. Then you go park and you can walk your 40 seconds.
1: Why? Why can't you do it?
4: No, I don't want to.
1: Okay. Thank you, Lisa. 866-570-1903. What is it? No way can you, your significant other.
3: For me, it's fashion. And I had this issue with my last ex-boyfriend in the relationship because I would try and like suggest like, well, you know, that looks good. But, you know, if you wore this jacket over this. And he wouldn't hear it. There, and it probably both ways. I think he's suggested a couple of times, like, oh, like that dress with these shoes. I'm like, you don't know what you're talking about. You can't instruct.
1: Yeah, neither one of you know what you're talking about.
3: You can't be like, oh, let me help you with your fashion choices. That's just not going to happen.
1: I know. My wife will sit there and suggest stuff for me, or she'll buy me like a polo shirt, you know, like a button down shirt.
2: Oh, fashion.
1: Like not even close to a color I would ever wear. Would never wear that color. And I'll still try it on thinking, you know, have an open mind. Then I try it on. I'm like, no.
3: Yeah.
1: This isn't good at all.
3: It's like you cannot see eye to eye on that.
1: No, we're saying, what is the thing that you cannot instruct your significant other, your spouse? Bernard, what is yours?
5: Good morning, everybody. It's been a minute since I've called in, so I apologize. But I have to say, sitting in the driveway washing the cars. Like, I have to wash the cars a certain way, and she does it a totally different way, and it really irritates me.
1: Bernard, let me ask you this. How does she do it wrong? Because I know that's what you're in your mind. You're like, you're doing it wrong. How does she do it wrong?
5: She uses one of those hoses that connects, a brush that connects to the hose and lets the bubbles come out. She wants to just brush it like it's teeth. And I need to use a rag and be detailed and get down on my knees and do it right. And the vacuuming, the detailing, everything. I don't go through car washes. I got to do it in the driveway. And it's very intimate. It's a very intimate situation.
2: So you're saying elbow grease, basically, yeah.
5: Yes, basically, yeah. She got to get down and she got to get it. The brush doesn't do it. The brush and the hose and the water, nah.
1: Yep.
2: That's a rinse.
3: She's just rinsing.
2: She's rinsing the car. You know.
5: Yeah,
3: that's just a quick one.
5: That's a quick and go. That's what you call
3: She's
5: a quick and go.
3: Right. She's doing the shower. You're doing the bath.
1: When you said quick and go to her, how does that received?
2: Ooh, duck.
5: She drops it on the ground and she says, do it yourself.
3: Yeah.
5: And I'm happy. I run outside happy. And then I run outside happy and I do it.
1: All right, Bernard. Okay.
5: Hey, but we've been married 33 years. It's been 30 years. So, you know, she's like that.
2: Yeah.
5: It's like,
1: you're like, yeah. All right, fair
5: but
1: enough.
5: Yeah, that's my thing.
1: I got to tell
5: thing.
1: You.
5: Be happy.
1: Bernard, here's one that I cannot that? Do with my wife. I can't watch my wife in a... I'm not saying she's doing it wrong, but I think she's doing it wrong.
2: Okay.
1: I can't watch her search anything on the internet. I won't ask her to search anything on the internet.
5: Oh, my God.
2: Dude.
1: It's like, no, don't type that in. That's not, no, you're not going to get results with that. Don't. I'll be like, hey, we need to find a playground near the hotel we're staying in. It's like clicking on there. What playgrounds are available?
2: Like,
1: nope,
2: what?
1: That's not going to get it. It's not going to get it. No, here, put in the zip code. I got it. Like, no, you're not. And then the results come up and it's, well, there's one 10 miles away. No, that's not. I told you, that's not it. We cannot search the internet together.
2: Bro, I've even started an argument by saying, hey, are you Googling the exact same thing we're talking about right now? Like, what are you looking for?
1: Yeah. Oh, no.
5: Like you say, Rick, all the time, the dishwasher is probably the biggest argument. Like, I could do it and then she'll come and she'll redo it and say that everything is wrong.
2: Oh.
5: And I feel it's done right. But, yeah, the dishwasher, yeah, I got to leave that alone.
1: Oh, yeah. I apparently had never encountered a dishwasher until I met my wife.
2: Oh.
1: I'd never seen one. Like, oh, what is this contraption? Let me show you how it works. Oh, yeah, I've had my dishwasher rearranged more than once. And you know what's funny? I'm just as bad. I think I'm like, no, you don't understand how the proteins break down.
3: Oh, God.
1: It's like, how annoying would it be to hear that? Oh, Bernard, thank you so much. I would say between load the dishwasher, do directions. All right, let's do our top five, okay?
3: Okay.
1: All right, here we go. These are the top five things you cannot share with your spouse. Can't teach them. Are you ready? Here we go. Number five, any sport.
3: That's right.
2: That's fair, dude.
1: Number four, directions to anything.
3: Oh,
1: from
3: yeah.
1: Using a microwave to get driving somewhere.
2: Very fair.
1: Number three, how to style yourself. Number two, how to search for anything on the internet.
3: Oh, yeah.
1: And number one, load the dishwasher. Bernard, you had it right.
3: Oh, my God.
1: Stay away from all those.
2: It's a nightmare, dude.
1: An honorable mention for guys, how to get back to regular cable from the streaming service.
2: Oh. Hit input again.
1: Yeah, no, you got to go to input. Yeah. No, now you're on YouTube.
2: Yeah. Not menu, not guide.
1: Give it to me. No, I got it. No, here, just hand me the remote. No, I got it. You don't got it. Now you're on Tubi. That's not, no, you got to shut that down.
2: You
1: don't turn the whole box off. Now we got to reboot it.
2: You pressed antenna. Like, what touch is that? I didn't even know we had that feature.
1: Do you even know what he's talking about?
3: Yeah, I do. I don't know who you guys are married to. My God, what's going on in the house?
2: Oh, you know.
1: Oh, yeah.
2: Yeah.
1: Yeah, you know.

0: Tay Morton, and here we are on a fall day with 99% humidity. Hot temperatures on the way. This is going to be one of the cooler days of the week as this tropical storm that's really hurricane. Did you guys see the people from National Oceanic Administration, the people NOAA,
1: yeah,
0: that like they go research hurricanes? Did you see the guys fly into the hurricane?
1: That has always been fascinating to me.
0: Okay, so they're in the plane and they're flying, and they are literally like bouncing up and down out of their seats in this giant hurricane plane. And you're in the cockpit. Somebody had a phone, but they were bouncing up and down so much too they could barely keep the camera steady. And then all of a sudden, woof, they come out of the clouds. They're in the center of the storm, the eye of the storm. The plane all of a sudden is flying smoothly, and they kind of tip the plane up, and you can see a circle of clouds above them. So they're down in the middle of it. So if they flew straight up, they would come out of the circle. And it's blue sky above.
1: Yeah, the eye of the storm.
0: Yeah, so they're in the eye, and you're looking out of the plane window upwards, and you can see all the clouds around you making a circle above you to... You're in the eye of the storm, and you can see blue sky shining down inside.
1: It's a crazy job.
2: How is that
0: really
2: even
0: wild.
2: Real? Yeah.
0: I was like, what am I watching? You guys are so brave. But yeah, it was incredible. So Hurricane Polo, am I getting that right? Yes.
1: I think so, yeah.
0: Is down near Baja, California, and that's why we're getting this moisture, and it's going to be that way for a while. Spotty showers around the county. I know Poway, Encinitas had some. Out in La Mesa, we had some.
1: Yeah, we had a little bit.
0: And so... it's just going to kind of be that way for the next week. Cloudy, and I don't think we're going to get as much moisture as the desert. I think they're going to get some significant rain.
1: Yeah.
0: So. And Texas is going to get in a few days real bad. So hang in there. It is Hey Morton. On Mondays, we play a game that we invite you to play along with and see how well you do, where we try and find out whether or not you are smart. We call this game the Daily Dummy. All you got to do is answer trivia questions. How hard can that be? Well, we're going to put each other to the test. And D-Rock, Adina, and I will be playing head-to-head. We'll see how many questions you can answer and before you get three wrong. Who do you think is going to win this week? What's the prediction?
2: I have a feeling I might outlast both of you.
0: Okay.
1: Oh, okay.
0: All right. Remember, you have a reverse. So if someone asks you a question and you don't like the way they asked you that question, your next one can reverse back to them.
2: That's right.
0: And once you have a skip, if you don't like a question, skip on it. All right. So we'll play next. Eight. No, it's just us, right?
1: Yep.
0: We don't invite you to play because they don't want to call you a dummy. Correct. That's not really nice, right?
1: That's all
0: right.
1: True.

0: It's a morning with Dina, D-Rock, and me, Rick. I just want to take a quick second while I know we have the most people listening. This is one of our highest listened to hours. And shout out DJ D-Rock. I went to a wedding this weekend that he DJ'd at. And what was said behind your back over and over. It was repeated to me four times yesterday amongst friends.
1: Okay.
0: Man, I've never seen a wedding where every single person was on the dance floor.
1: That's
0: the
1: awesome.
0: The whole time.
2: That's awesome.
0: The whole time everybody was dancing to the point where I had to go like take a break. I'm like, it's so much dancing.
2: My legs are burning.
0: Yes. People were just burned out. Everybody was dancing, I would say, the whole time. Would you agree?
1: I would agree.
0: And how many people were at that wedding? 200 people?
1: Roughly about 200, yeah.
0: Yes.
2: Wow.
0: And was just going and going and it kept going and going and everybody was dancing and just hyped and going. So I don't know if you can find anybody in San Diego anywhere that would be as good at DJing a wedding, an event, anything as D-Rock. And I mean, look, we would go to Taco Fest or Big Night New Year's Eve.
1: Yeah.
0: That's why they would hire you, because you could get a room of 1,000 people to never stop dancing.
1: Just get going, yeah.
0: Remember when we would do Big Night and the DJ that would be on before us playing all this like techno, like, you're like, oh gosh. And D-Rock would get on and right away people just flowing in the room to
2: it's
0: dance.
2: So true,
1: man. Yeah. I appreciate that, man. It was awesome. It was a good time and everybody there was ready to party.
0: Yes,
1: like they were making that eye contact like, we're gonna go crazy.
0: It's right? Time. We had a really, and D-Rock did a great job from playing the wedding music. I mean, you just were so good. So
1: thank you.
0: I want to shout you out, and I don't know, it's probably sounds like an ad, and it should be, because I was. And by the way, I had told him how good you were, and you did not for 1 second disappoint.
1: All right, I hope I delivered. Okay, perfect.
0: Yeah, 100%.
1: Perfect.
0: So
1: thank you.
0: If you're thinking about it, call D-Rock today. I'm telling you.
2: Yeah, just kidding.
0: The absolute gold standard. All right, let's play Daily Dummy. Every Monday we play trivia. Now that I flattered D-Rock, now I'm going to try and take him down.
1: Yeah, right? Yeah. Now it's knives out.
0: But Adina first, right? Yeah. Right. So here's how this works. Get three wrong, you're out. First person to get three wrong, you're out. We go around the room. And good luck to everybody. We'll see how well we do with the Daily Dummy. Play along and see how long it takes you to get three wrong. I won last week, so D-Rock, I'll let you go.
1: All right, Adina. What movie features the famous line, there's no place like home?
2: Oh, it's the... No, we're not in... Wizard of Oz.
1: Ooh,
0: you got that one time. Remember, you have 5 seconds to answer, and that timer is strict today.
1: Girl.
0: Good job, Adina.
2: Rick, mm-hmm. What is the name of Rihanna's makeup brand?
0: Fenty Beauty.
2: Correct.
0: Reverse. Adina. What was the name of the bar where the sitcom Cheers was set?
2: I don't know the bar's name. I don't know.
1: Cheers.
2: Oh. That's so annoying.
0: It is so annoying. Could have skipped. That's even more annoying.
2: I know. All right. D-Rock.
1: Yes.
2: What is the name of the kingdom in the movies Frozen?
1: Ooh, skip.
0: Arendelle.
2: Good job. Yes.
0: All right, Adina, what social networking site launched in 2003 and let users choose a top 8?
2: MySpace.
0: There you go.
2: D-Rock,
1: yes.
2: What is Elle Woods' dog's name in Legally Blonde?
1: Oh, I don't know.
2: That little chihuahua.
1: Professor Xavier. I don't know.
0: Skipper?
2: Bruiser.
1: Bruiser, okay.
0: All right.
1: Gotcha.
0: I'm glad you didn't know that.
1: Yeah. Rick.
0: Yes.
1: In The Lion King, who was Simba's uncle?
0: Skip.
2: Skip? I don't know either.
0: Skip.
2: I don't know.
1: Scar.
2: Oh.
0: I would not have known that. Yeah. But now that you said it, I get it. 2 for Dina, 1 for D-Rock. All right, your turn,
2: back
0: Adina.
2: To D-Rock? Because I got it wrong?
0: D-Rock, you're up again.
1: Okay, Rick.
0: Yeah.
1: Which song, which group sang Wannabe?
0: Oh, the Spice Girls.
1: That's correct.
0: Adina. Which YouTube, I'm sorry. I just said YouTube. Sorry. Wrong. What was the In Back to the Future, what was the year Marty McFly went back to meet his family?
2: Skip.
1: It was 1959.
0: No.
1: 1955.
0: I thought you skipped already.
2: No.
1: Yeah, you did skip.
2: No, I hadn't.
1: No, okay. All right, Rick.
0: Yep.
1: Which Beyonce album includes Single Ladies?
0: The College Dropout.
1: I am Sasha Fierce.
2: Oh, these are kind of hard today. Like, what? Okay.
0: All right, Adina. You want an easy one?
2: Please.
0: Oh, please.
2: Because otherwise I'll be out.
0: Okay. In Home Alone, where's McAllister family heading to when they leave Kevin behind?
2: Paris.
0: Very good. Good guess.
2: D-Rock.
1: Yes.
2: What everyday food is traditionally used as the base of Worcestershire sauce? I can't say the name.
1: Oh my gosh. Ah, I'm drawing a blank.
2: Anchovies.
0: Really? I would not have known that. Could have got me on a reverse. Yeah. Sorry, D.
1: Good game.
0: Adina beat you today.
1: GG's.
0: But we're still going to it. We're still going at it. Two for Adina, one for Rick. Here we go, Adina. Ready?
2: Yes.
0: Which colorful fruit snack brand told kids to unleash the fun?
2: Skittles.
0: No.
2: Oh.
0: Fruit by the foot.
2: Oh, yeah. I remember that.
0: Do you? I remember seeing it. I've never eaten it.
2: Oh.
0: I thought you might know that one.
2: Yeah, okay.
0: I just want to make it fun. I didn't want to wipe you out that fast, but I did what I had to do. Well, you know what? 2-3 to 3-1.
1: Not bad, dude.
0: I really,

0: works in HR and tell him, you know how people always file claims?
1: Yeah.
0: I need workman's comp for about several months because I stubbed my toe and now I'm blind.
2: What?
0: It's a freak accident. It's our phone prank. The phone, Jibba.
3: Hello, claims. This is Randy.
0: Randy. Yeah, hi. I wanted to file a claim. My name is Rick, and I work over in accounting, and okay. They said to call your office to file a claim for comp.
3: Okay, first, let me get your name.
0: All right, it's Rick Williams.
3: Okay, Mr. Williams, what's this about?
0: Well, what happened was I was getting up from my desk, and you know those plastic mats that the chairs roll on?
3: Okay.
0: There was a crack in it, and I tripped on that. And I really, really nailed my toe really hard. And so I'm not going to be able to go into work probably, I don't know, I'm looking at like 2 or 3 months out probably.
3: And you didn't see the crack?
0: I didn't see the crack. When I got up, I didn't see the crack. I didn't notice it. And then I nailed my toe on it really hard. And now I'm having a real tough time with my vision.
3: So have you ever seen a workman's comp doctor about this?
0: Well, before I did, I wanted to file my claim to make sure there's documentation for everything. So I haven't gone into the doctor yet. But have you seen Bird Box?
3: Bird Box?
0: It's a Sandra Bullock movie on Netflix where they have to wear a blindfold.
3: Yeah, I'm familiar with that movie.
0: Okay, well, I have to do what she does now because my eyesight's so blurry. I put a string around my house, and I have to follow the string to like go use the bathroom or the refrigerator. And I almost ate some old meatloaf because I couldn't tell if it was good or not.
3: Okay, so let me get this straight, Mr. Williams. You stubbed your toe.
0: Right.
3: And you can't see straight? Is that
0: right.
3: What you're telling
0: right.
3: me?
0: My toe is swollen, and now everything's blurry. And the only thing I can do is sit close to my TV, and I don't know if you know Call of Duty. I've been able to just stay close enough to my TV to make out what's going on. So I've been staying home doing that.
3: I don't know if I can help you with a claim because you haven't seen a doctor.
0: Oh, yeah. No, you got to help find a doctor that will help me with my claim.
3: I don't know of a doctor that can help you with the claim.
0: Why is that?
3: Because the symptoms don't sound like they're matching together. You know, Mr. Williams, to be quite honest with you, mm-hmm. I've never heard that somebody stubbing their toe and them losing their vision.
0: I've heard of it a lot.
3: Well, maybe your hearing's gone along with your vision.
0: Oh, yeah, you know what? Maybe my hearing, too. You should put that on. Are you taking all this down? Put my hearing on.
3: Oh, really? Your hearing. Is there anything mm-hmm. else that I should add to this claim?
0: What?
3: You need me to add anything else to this claim?
0: Yeah, I'm suffering from acute jibba.
3: The jibba? Wait a minute. Is this the phone jibba? Oh, man. I wasn't even ready for this thing. Oh, you, dude. I'm sitting there thinking, like, this guy really stubbed his toe and lost his vision, and I'm making this claim out, and I've never heard of anybody stubbing their toe and losing their vision.
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0: All right. Let's play a game. Every Wednesday, you take Adina on in basic trivia. See who can beat you today. I'll tell you something. A couple of these questions you've had before.

0: Oh.
1: So you should know them, but maybe you will, maybe you won't. Hey, Jennifer.
2: Hey, Warren. Good morning.
1: How are you today?
2: Good. How are you?
1: Good. So we're excited to have you on. We're going to have Adina leave the room in a second. We're going to give you 30 seconds to answer as many questions as you can. We'll bring her back in, ask her the same questions, and then compare scores. You're about 50-50.
2: Okay.
0: I am.
1: You're actually about, you lost 2 weeks in a row, so you're actually down a little bit.
0: Okay.
1: Like 48-52. So you got to get a win back to get to 50-50 status.
0: I'm going to try.
3: All right. Get an average back.
1: Jen, yeah. Jen, what kind of trivia player are you? Let's gauge your level of intelligence real quick.
2: I've actually never played, so this is going to be my first time.
0: Oh.
1: So you and Adina, about 50-50.
0: Okay.
3: Yeah.
1: She's played every week for years and years. Some of these questions might throw you off, so.
0: All right, let's do it. I'm ready. Okay. Good All luck.
1: Right. Say good luck. There she goes. Head out of the studio.
2: Am I allowed to say pass?
1: Of course, yes. Easy peasy, you can't say pass. We do that on a Thursday. But Wednesdays, oh yeah, you can say pass. Trust me, it's part of Adina's strategy.
2: Okay.
1: Yeah. All right, here we go. 30 seconds on the clock. Remember to say pass if you get stumped. On your marks, get set, go. Name a city in Switzerland.
2: Pass.
1: True or false, it's wintertime in Brazil.
2: False.
1: Name a human bone.
2: A femur.
1: Flathead and Phillips are types of what?
2: Screwdrivers.
1: Name a brand of bicycle.
2: E-bike.
1: What bird cannot fly?
2: A penguin.
1: All right, you got three today. City in Switzerland. Now, you would think they would just roll right off your tongue. And when I was looking them up, I'm like, man, there aren't that many famous ones that I think of. Zurich, Geneva, Bern, Lausanne, all cities in Switzerland. I wouldn't think of a lot of those other than Zurich, right? Yeah. It is wintertime in Brazil right now. May to September is their winter months. Isn't that weird? Their Christmas time is when it's warm and hot down on the beaches. But okay.
2: Yeah. My friend's Brazilian.
1: Oh, no. Well, I hope he's not listening. We'll find out. Name a human bone. You said? Do you remember what human bone you said? Yeah.
2: Oh, I said femur.
1: Femur. That is a human bone, so congratulations. Flathead and Phillips are types of screwdrivers. A brand of bicycle, Schwinn, Trek, we would accepted those. Huffy, there's a bunch of them. What e-bike is a type of bicycle, but not a brand. What bird cannot fly is a penguin. You're correct. A penguin cannot fly. So we'll bring Adina back in. She probably thinks a penguin can fly if you throw it from high enough. We'll find out what she thinks here. Hold on real quick. All right, Adina. Out of six, she got three.
0: Three.
1: Yeah.
0: Okay.
1: All right, we'll see how you do.
0: All right.
1: All right, listen in, Jennifer. 30 seconds on the clock. Say pass if you get stumped. On your marks, get set, go. Name a city in Switzerland.
0: Zurich.
1: True or false, it's wintertime in Brazil.
0: True.
1: Name a human bone.
0: Your femur.
1: Flathead and Phillips are types of what?
0: Tool belts. Tools. They're types of tools.
1: Name a brand of bicycle.
0: Mountain range.
1: What bird cannot fly? Oh, time's up.
0: What are these questions today?
1: What bird cannot fly?
0: No bird. Because all birds can fly.
1: No, they can't.
0: Oh.
1: Penguin. You were just at SeaWorld not long ago. Penguin cannot fly.
0: Oh, man.
1: What's that, D-Rock?
3: Oh, my gosh, dude.
1: Yeah.
3: Really?
0: I feel like I didn't know one of these questions. I guessed on all of them. So if I got anything right, that's a miracle.
1: Well, you said Zurich. That's not correct. But Zurich is
0: the
1: same as Zurich.
0: Okay, that's what I was thinking about.
1: It's not Zurich. It's Zurich.
0: It's a different, pronunciation.
1: It's really not. Because I've never heard it called Zurich. Today, the accords were signed in Zurich. No. True or false, it's wintertime in Brazil.
0: True.
1: That's right.
0: Oh,
1: you got that right. A femur is a bone in human. Flathead and Phillips are types of what?
0: I know it's in the toolbox.
1: Yeah, I need more specificity. Screwdrivers.
3: Yes.
0: Oh.
1: Phillips screwdriver. Flathead screwdriver.
3: Flathead, yeah.
1: Name a brand of bicycle.
0: I don't know what.
1: So
3: like mountain range.
1: Schwinn, Trek.
3: Huffy.
0: Nope.
1: Nope. Okay.
0: Wouldn't have known.
1: All right. Fair enough. I said some might. And a bird that cannot fly is a penguin.
0: A penguin. Yeah. Oh, okay. Well, how many did I get?
1: Two.
0: Oh. Hey, you know what? That's better than zero than I thought.
1: We're going to rename this game Better Than Zero. Jennifer, I'd like to say congratulations, but I don't know if you're taking away a particular amount of pride from winning today.
2: Oh, it was fun.
1: She's like, I won? Sure. Okay. You did. You got three. Adina got two and barely. But you know what? The ones you knew.
0: Yeah.
1: So
3: sure you did.
0: Don't ask me the same question twice. I won't know it the second time.
1: Right. I asked you the penguin one before.

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1: Now this time every day, we ask you to send us a question and we'll answer it in front of everybody. It's Hey Morton.
2: Melinda asked Hey Morton, if you had to delete one app from your phone forever, which one would hurt the most?
1: Ooh. That's easy. I know that right away. Oh my gosh. I know Adina's. She's like, social media. No, group of apps. All right, it's next here on Hey Morton.

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0: 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Good luck to you.
1: Z90. When you have a question, there's nothing we can't answer. Whatever you want to know, just ask for it by name. Hey, Morton.
2: Hey, Morton.
3: Hey, Morton.
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9: You ask us questions, we answer them right here in front of everybody. So send them to our DMs at Hey, Morton.
10: Melinda asked, Hey, Morton, if you had to delete one app from your phone forever, which one would hurt the most?
9: Hmm. What's yours, D-Rock?
0: All right, don't laugh. All right, so there's this app that I am addicted to. It is a new addiction. I've been going on 50-plus days with a streak of 50 days, I should say. It's called the Arrows Puzzle Game.
10: Oh.
0: I downloaded this thing just from, like, really? Being on social media, and it was like an ad. And I was like, oh, what is this? I downloaded it.
9: Do you have to, like, move rocks to save a king?
0: No, you have to move arrows, basically, to, like, you just clear out a puzzle. But I am so addicted. I've opened this thing every day, and it reminds me that I'm on a streak because I've opened it every day. I think if I delete it, I would go crazy.
10: Oh, my
9: it's
10: God.
9: It's the what?
0: It's called Arrow Puzzle.
9: Arrow Puzzle.
0: Yes.
9: Okay. Arrow's Puzzle Escape?
0: Yes.
9: Okay.
0: Dude, I am addicted, bro.
9: It looks like a maze. Is it not a maze?
0: No, it's not a maze. It looks like it. It does come off as one, but you have to make sure that the arrows go their right direction without a block.
9: Okay.
0: So you have to figure out ways to get them out of the puzzle.
9: All right.
0: And winning is clearing it. But I want to open it right now, dude. I just got to put the phone down. I got to put it down.
9: I went on like a, I was doing the thing where you like shoot a red dot bubble and it like bursts three red bubbles.
0: Yes.
9: And then you do a blue bubble.
10: Oh,
0: yes.
10: Yeah.
9: I went on a long kick on that. And finally one night I'm like, they just never stop.
10: They
9: keep sending you up this ladder, then sideways, then up three levels.
0: Yeah,
9: then right level.
0: Of course. Yeah.
9: Yeah, wait, this never ends. What am I doing? Where have I gone? Where did I go? I'm nowhere. I'm not going anywhere.
0: Then you're like, what data did it steal?
9: Yes. What is happening? Nothing happened. Right. Oh, my God.
0: There's zero payoff, dude.
9: It's so weird. I felt like I literally felt like a research monkey. Like, what am I doing? Yeah, but it was fun.
10: The app that if I deleted it, it really would hurt. It's surprisingly not a social media app, but it is the text messaging app. Like, your texts, like actual texts. I would pass away if I got rid of
9: That's so funny. That doesn't seem like an app to me. It seems like it's part of your phone.
0: But
9: like,
0: technically it is, though, yeah. The message, yeah.
9: The iMessage you think is an app? Because you can't get rid of it on your phone.
0: You can.
10: Yeah, you can.
9: You can delete getting messages.
0: Yeah, you could.
10: I think. Well, either way, I don't want it to go away. That or if it's like a WhatsApp, like any text, like where, you know, I'm actually having conversations with people. I have like 18 conversations right now. And I would lose my mind if they just all disappeared and I couldn't have like a continuation. Oh, my God.
0: Where are my friends?
9: That's so funny. That is weird. Mine is the Google Maps.
0: Mm.
10: Really?
9: I have to be in so many places, and it has to time out just right that on any given day, just because of, you know, school pickup, soccer, get groceries, got to meet these people at the dealership. And, if I don't have it, it's going to ruin my day because there's times when I'm like, right, I got 5 minutes here. I've got to be out of here in five. Yeah.
10: Wow, that's awesome.
9: I would say on an average day, I use it around five times.
0: Nice.
10: Yeah.
9: Yep. It's a lot. So if I didn't have it, I'd just be like, man, back to Thomas Brothers.
0: Right?
9: Flip map. Yeah. Really, really awesome.
1: Got a question? DM us at Hey Morton, M-O-R-T-O-N, on Instagram and ask for it by name. 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
9: On Wednesday, what we like to do is play a game where you take Adina on in basic trivia. We call it... I am looking at 10 questions. They are just a real potpourri of questions, just different topics. And we're going to see how many of those questions you can correctly answer with Adina out of the room. Then we'll bring her in the room, ask her the same questions, and compare scores.
10: All right.
9: And how are you feeling today? Good with it? I know you've been under the weather the last couple weeks. So
10: now I'm with it.
9: Oh, you are?
10: Mm-hmm.
9: All right. So look out. Let's welcome Michael to the show. Michael, Adina is with it today, so you better look out.
6: Oh, no. Good morning,
9: Good morning. I think we got a live one, Adina.
10: Woo!
9: I don't know. Well, I don't know. I think this guy sounds smart. I think he's going to do well. All right, listen.
6: I don't know about smart, but I've had my coffee.
9: Yeah, all right, then. Here we go. Hey, Mike, we're glad to have you on. Adina's going to leave the room, and we'll ask you questions, and we'll give you all your answers after you're done and let you know what your score is, and we'll bring her back in. You ready, Adina?
10: I'm ready.
9: All
10: good
9: right,
10: luck.
9: Here we go. Remember,
6: good
9: Adina,
6: luck to you too.
9: When I wave you in, come right in.
6: Okay.
9: Sometimes I'm waving Adina in, and she's looking at me like, now? Is now good? Is now? Like, yes, that's the sign. All right, Michael, here we go. 30 seconds on the clock. Remember, one of the great strategies is to pass on the questions you don't immediately know and move on to the ones you do. Okay? Say pass if you get stumped. On your marks, get set, go. What pasta is shaped like an elbow?
6: Macaroni.
9: Name a famous inventor. What do you call a ball of dust and ice in space?
6: Pass.
9: LaGuardia, O'Hare, Reagan are names of what?
6: President.
9: What movie is about time travel?
6: Back to the Future.
9: Name a product Shaquille O'Neal endorses.
6: Big Chicken.
9: Oh, Big Chicken is right. Well, you got four today. Four out of six. Macaroni is shaped like an elbow. I'll give you Elon Musk, famous inventor. What do you call a ball of dust and ice in space? It's called a comet, like Halley's Comet. LaGuardia, O'Hare, and Reagan are names of airports. LaGuardia Airport, O'Hare in Chicago, Reagan International in Washington.
6: Shoot.
9: Yep. What movie's about time travel? Back to the Future. Whoever told you to say that, whoever's helping you today, was right. That was good. I heard someone go, Back to the Future. Really good. And a product Shaquille.
6: That was my son.
9: Oh, good job. What's his name?
6: His name is Brandon. On our way to dropping to school.
9: Oh, Brandon, you did great. You helped your dad. You got four out of six. Let's wave Adina back in. Here she comes. She's excited to see. This will be a lot of fun. All right, Adina.
10: Okay.
9: Out of six, he got four right. Pretty good.
10: That is good.
9: Yep. So let's see how you do. His son Brandon helped him. So Michael, Brandon, sit tight. Let's see how Adina does. You'll need to get five to win. Good luck. Say pass if you get stumped. On your marks, get set, go. What pasta is shaped like an elbow?
10: Macaroni.
9: Name a famous inventor.
10: Elon Musk.
9: What do you call a ball of dust and ice in space?
10: Pass.
9: LaGuardia, O'Hare, and Reagan are names of what?
10: Airports.
9: What movie is about time travel?
10: When in Rome.
9: Name a product Shaquille O'Neal endorses.
10: Gold Bond.
9: What detergent is named after the early morning? Oh, time's up.
10: Oh, I have no idea.
9: You got four today.
10: Oh.
9: So it's a tie game.
10: Okay, I'll take it. I'll take a tie.
9: All right.
10: Yeah.
9: Michael, what about you? You take a tie?
6: Sure.
9: You
6: don't
9: have
6: a Adina a lot.
9: All right. Pasta, yes. Macaroni is good. Elon Musk. Would have also taken Edison, Ben Franklin, the Wright brothers. What do you call a ball of dust and ice in space? That's a comet, like Halley's Comet.
10: Oh.
9: LaGuardia, O'Hare, and Reagan are names of airports. What movie is about time travel? You said when in Rome? I have no idea what that is.
10: You don't want to. It's with Kristen Bell. It has nothing to do with time.
9: Okay. Back to the Future would be the number one answer. Bill and Ted's Big Adventure, and then Looper, another one.
10: Oh, yeah. I do now. See, now when you say it.
9: Is it called One Night in Paris? Is that the one that Owen Wilson goes back and meets all a bunch of famous people?
10: Don't worry about it.
9: Yeah, we're moving on. Name a product Shaquille O'Neal endorses. I think he does endorse Gold Bond. That's right. I thought I was thinking Icy Hot, but very good. Gold Bond. Boy, he does a lot. He does Pepsi, Papa John's, Buick, General Insurance.
10: Oh, wow.
9: Yeah. Yeah, that's right. And then what detergent is named after the early morning? Do you know it?
10: Oh, no.
9: What do you say, Michael?
6: I'm lost on that one.
9: Dawn.
6: My wife does my laundry.
9: That's not helping your cause.
7: At all, bro.
9: But good for you. All right, here we go. I'm going to give you both a question.
7: He's like, did I say that out loud?
9: He's like, uh-oh. Here's your question. You'll have to yell out your name the second you think you know the answer. So yell out your name. First person to yell out their name, I'll call on you. You'll have 5 seconds to answer. Get it right, you win. Get it wrong, your opponent wins. Here we go. Spell coupon.
10: Adina.
6: Michael.
9: Adina.
10: C-O-U-P-O-N.
9: Very good.
6: Great job. I didn't know how to spell that one anyway.
9: You would if you're doing your laundry, because you'd have to save on detergent.
7: His wife does all the couponing.
9: Yeah. Wife does the shopping. It's a good life he's got going. Michael, tell Brandon that we have a parting gift for you guys. Nobody leaves empty-handed. And for once, Adina wins on the good game. How big your place is? She goes, big enough to fit that, I guess. And I'm like, why would I even say that? I just want to get out of this conversation right now. Like, hey, free flowers, see ya. I'm out of here.
7: You're the free Craigslist ad.
9: Yeah, I'm like sitting there judging, like, I don't know if your place is big enough. Yeah. Why would you say that? You don't know me. Yeah, well, I don't know you. Why would I say that? Sorry. Oh, man. Hey, I have a question. Here's what it is. 1 in 5 people who are married do not believe that their significant other is the one.
7: Really?
9: Yes, 20% do not believe that. I thought it would be much higher.
10: What?
9: Yes. And by the one, what you're saying is this is the one person that you've ever met in your life that you are the most compatible with. You believe in your mind there's no way you could meet somebody else who could be more compatible, a better mate, a better partner. There's just no way. This is the one. And 1 in 5, yeah, 20%.
10: I'm shocked.
9: You are. Are you searching for the one?
10: I believe everyone has the one, yes.
9: Really? So in a world of 7 billion people, what do you think are the chances you'll come across one person that'll
10: really
9: be the right
10: good,
9: one?
10: Because how? I don't imagine that you could ever meet that many people because of background, where you live, so many other things and factors. That way, wherever you are located physically and how you want to live your life, in that circle, whatever that surrounding radius is, you have the one. And that should be the only one.
9: Wait, okay, so you don't believe that there's only one person on Earth?
10: Yes, I do.
9: Oh, really? And you just happen to choose to live where they live?
10: Yes. I think that it's meant to be that way. Because of your economical background, your financial background, the way you're raised, the way you grow up, where you grow up, how you carry yourself, that all matters in meeting the one. And the one can't be in a different country. So we would never see eye to eye. We were raised differently, like too differently, where it just wouldn't make sense.
9: But then it's not predestined then. The one is, hey, there's only one person that was ever born and meant for you.
7: Mm-hmm.
9: And that's it. And that's the person on the face.

0: the earth that you were meant to be with no matter what.
1: Yeah.
0: And fortunately, you chose to live in their, what, 5 mile radius?
1: Well, both of yours. That's why you are there. That's why you were, say, born there.
0: So and location why you... is what determines compatibility.
1: Not just location. Like I mentioned, all the other economic background factors.
0: Those are all locational, right? How much it costs to live there.
1: Your cultural background, your language, how you were raised, how you love, where you work, what you do, what you want your life to look like 10 years from now, all of those.
0: So paint that for you and how that attaches. Like, so you're Bosnian. That's your cultural background.
1: Yeah. But and, it's specifically Bosnian who moved to America, which is different than just being a Bosnian who lives in Bosnia. Very different.
0: But so what is the person that's compatible with you? How does that make them compatible, I guess, in from where you're looking? I'm trying to understand.
1: Someone who, I would say someone who is not fully American, if that makes sense. Someone who has a cultural background of some kind that they're also attached to is someone who I would be compatible with.
0: Okay.
1: Otherwise, it just wouldn't work.
0: So someone who's just I'm born in Texas and I moved here and that's it.
1: Yeah, no, it wouldn't work.
0: How come?
1: They would never see or understand a cultural what a cultural difference means, really.
2: Hmm, okay.
0: So they're too ignorant?
1: Yeah.
0: Okay, what about you, D-Rock?
2: It's funny. It's not Scarlett Johansson, so... No, I'm kidding.
1: Every conversation, he could throw her name in. His dream girl.
0: Can't judge it.
2: I will say, I in my mind, I don't think that there is perfection out there. I don't think that there's 100% perfection.
1: Does perfection equal the one in your mind?
0: Well, it is. Because you're saying this is the person who is perfect for me.
1: I don't think it's perfection.
0: That's what the one is. There's one person who's meant for you more than anybody else. And you're going to find them, and that's the one.
1: But the one, that means good and bad, right? The goods and the bads of someone equal that.
0: No, the one means here's the person who's more compatible with you than anybody else on earth. That's the one I was meant to be with, and there's no one else I could meet that is a better fit for me than this person. There's nobody else.
1: Correct.
0: So that is perfection. They're the perfect match for you compared to every other human.
1: But perfect in an imperfect way, if that makes sense. Like perfect as in the way you say disagree about things. And all those.
0: But what you're saying is there's nobody on earth who is more compatible with me than this person. So are they perfectly? No, we're not saying perfect that way, but there's no more perfect match for you than that person that you're with.
1: And I'm shocked that it's 1 out of 5 that Pete think they're not with the one. What are you doing then? How are you married? I'm so confused.
0: So you don't subscribe to that the one is the one that you're out of all 7 billion people on earth, you somehow came across the absolute most. There's no other human living alive that may be at least as good or compatible.
2: Absolutely not. I think I have the perfect one for me.
0: Interesting.
2: For sure.
0: I completely disagree with that.
1: Oh my God, what?
0: Yeah, absolutely.
2: Really?
0: And I think my wife probably, I would be willing to call my wife next and I think she'd probably agree with that.
2: Huh.
0: All right. 866-570-1903. Do you think that there is only one person you've ever been meant to be with and you somehow came across that person and there's nobody on the face of the earth that could be more compatible with you than that person could be? Or at least match that. Yeah, I'm the 1%. I'll explain next. Anyway.

0: know, we've got an Inspire Magic Key for you, and someone else whom you choose can have it. What we're doing is we're giving you two Inspire Magic Keys next Monday right here on Hey Morton. It's going to be a big day because that's our grand prize for our Disney giveaway. We're giving you tickets to the Disneyland Resort for Halloween time. It's going on right now, and it's awesome. And you get four tickets to Disneyland if you win today. We'll call you at 9:35 and tell you you've won. The way you enter is by putting in a code word at Z90.com. We've got another code word we're going to give you on the air at 9 a.m. So that's your word. You put it in, and that's your entry. And so we have all the entries in here. When we're done, that 9 a.m. one goes in. We print them all, get them in, and we reach in and pull one out and call you.
1: Yep.
0: So that means automatically you get four. You've got four tickets, so you're good. Then after that, we're going to Monday. Out of those 19 people over these weeks that have won, we're going to reach in and one in 19, pick our winner to win the Inspire Magic Keys that are worth $1,900 each.
1: Awesome.
2: Ooh, that is so cool.
0: Yeah. How's that going to be for you? You will go to Disneyland for a year. You will enjoy discounts off parking, discounts off of merchandise. Eating.
1: Yeah, dude.
0: You will have, do you get the fast pass?
1: I think there's a way to get some.
0: Okay.
1: Yeah, dude.
0: Yeah. And then on top of that, you're going to enjoy a really great time with not paying for parking and going to Disneyland all year.
1: I mean, come on.
0: So good luck, and make sure you get that 9 a.m. code word and put it in. We don't want you to miss out on that. Turns out there's a statistic that says 1 in 5 people who are married do not believe that they are with the one. Adina is shocked by that. Wow. D-Rock says he is with the one. I do not think that that's a thing.
1: Hmm.
0: I don't think the one is a thing because I think statistically you have a 1 in 7 billion chance of coming across that person, which would mean the most perfectly matched person for you to be married to and live your life with. You somehow have beaten the odds of the lottery to come across this person and then attracted them and then on top of that convinced them to marry you and then gone through with it. All in the, what, 30 years, 40 years?
1: Yeah.
0: You've been able to do that on Earth. As those people come and go and move, you've somehow, and 4 out of 5 people have been able to luck out and do that. I don't think I'm the 1% that doesn't believe I'm with the one. And wow. I'll explain for a second why. I think that focusing on compatibility is a mistake in marriage. I think when you're selecting your mate, I think it's worthwhile because it's one of the most important choices you'll make. But you know what? I don't think if you're focused on that, it's something that's going to bring you satisfaction because what you'll do is you'll be looking at all the differences that you may have now that you're married and going, oh, maybe they're not the one. I don't think that exists. I don't think the one even exists. The chances that you would come across them are so low. And I'm not sure my wife would agree with that either. I'm curious to know. I'm going to call her. Let's see if she's listening to the old Hey Morton show. I know she's in a part of town that has a sketchy cell service. So we'll see if she can answer. Call my wife to say, hey, do you think I'm the one?
3: Hi, you've reached Vanessa.
0: Oh, let's try it again. See if I can get her. Maybe that's my answer.
1: Straight to voicemail.
0: Yeah. I have no opinion on this. You are not the one.
3: Hello?
0: Good morning, my love, my sweet. How are you?
3: I'm good. How are you?
0: I'm good. Are you listening right now? Do you know what we're talking about?
3: I am listening.
0: Are you listening or are you monitoring? That's my question.
3: I do a combo.
0: Oh, okay. Fair enough. So what do you think of this theory that there is the one and that you meet the one? Do you think you have, in marrying me, you married the one person on earth you're most compatible with to be married to and share the rest of your life? There's nobody on earth you're more compatible with.
3: Sorry, babe, but you're not the one.
0: Yeah, I'm not the one. Right.
3: No,
0: so what is
3: I just don't think that's realistic. I mean, there are so many people in this world. There are so many different paths we could have taken. It's not possible.
0: Okay, so now that you're not with the one, why did you decide to get married?
3: Well, I think we obviously love each other. I'm not saying that. Like, yeah. I love you. I find you attractive. I think we have a good time together. Like, we enjoy our lives. Mm-hmm. And I think that's a great thing. So you do want to find someone that you're compatible with that you can have a good life together. But what happens to people who maybe they've lost someone and then they find someone else? Like, is that not the one for, you know what I mean? Like, how do you determine that later? I just don't think there's one person for everyone. I just don't think that's possible.
0: I think when you focus on that, I think it's a distraction, because I think instead what you should focus on is enjoying being in the moment with someone that you appreciate. And I believe that as you get to know them, you start to like love them more. And if you were so focused on finding that perfect one and setting limitations and rules and restrictions, you may miss out on somebody who could enjoy a really good life with you. It's more about what happens after and building a future and building a family than it is finding the one so everything will be great.
1: Yeah.
0: Just right.
3: You're never going to find that one person if you have these high expectations and you want like everything has to be perfect. You know, it's not going to happen. You got to open up and be like, yeah, let me just have fun. Let me just go with maybe this is a person I never thought I would date. Like, you just got to experience all different types of people.
2: I have.
3: See, like,
2: that's how I know what I like and what I don't like. That's what part of dating is I have dated multiple people with different types of backgrounds and religion and all these types of things, where they physically come from, where they were born. And that's how you narrow down what you believe you need as the one in your life. That's why I do believe there is the one, because I clearly haven't found them in the past ex-boyfriends. So when I find someone that I think, oh my God, it's not something that you're searching for hard and you got a list. It's a feeling. And so if you don't feel it, then they aren't the one. No offense. And I think you can settle. There is such a thing. That's why people say, oh, are you just settling? Because you can have a beautiful life with someone by settling. It doesn't mean they're the one. It just means you settled.
0: Well, is that bad?
3: I don't think you should settle. Yeah, settling is not great. Don't do that.
0: Well, I don't know. Is marrying someone who's not absolutely perfectly matched for you, is that settling?
2: It's about, do you think they're the one? If you don't, then maybe you did settle. That's sort of how I see it.
0: Did you settle, Vanessa?
3: No. did that sound like a question mark?
0: I truly think there's somebody as compatible with me as you are who's out there. I think there are thousands of people who are equally compatible, maybe even more on many levels than you and I are, but it doesn't matter to me. It's not consequential to me, because it's not the compatibility that I focus on. It's the life, and it's the moments, and it's the triumphs and the tragedies and all of that. It's the roller coaster. It's not the, oh, this is so perfect. Now, if I felt like any part of that was exploiting me or any part of that was abusive, then yes, then there needs to be an intervention into that, and it comes to an end.
2: Right.
0: But if that's not an abusive thing, if it's just a normal course of life, I think that's the beauty of it. In some ways, the imperfection is what's beautiful. And if you keep waiting to find that perfect level, you miss out on so much.
1: I agree with that. I think the other thing that sealed the deal for my wife and I is something that you can't really find that in the initial, like, I'm looking for a significant other or I'm dating. You know, it's being battle tested while you're in it, while you're in the relationship. That also seals the deal. And that's something that you can't gauge outside of it.
0: Yeah, right. You do give up some of your rights.
1: Yeah.
0: You know, you have a right to have a certain life that you deserve.
1: Right.
0: But if you stick rigidly to that, you'll never find someone you can be with, because you're so busy defending your rights that it just ends up being wrong.
2: D-Rock, did you just switch teams?
1: No.
0: There's not even teams.
1: No, yeah.
2: I count only the one. Well, you know, I see it that way. Yeah, actually.
0: Vanessa made so much sense that it got through to him.
2: Dang, what a switch.
0: Yeah. I do believe that. Hey, by the way, how much compromise do you feel like you made? What percentage of compromise in your life do you think there is to be with me? I know there is. I'm so far from perfect.
3: Yeah, I mean, I don't know if I could put a number on it. I feel like we both compromise some stuff, but I feel like that's just normal in any relationship or a marriage. And I think if you don't compromise, that's when things are going to go wrong and go bad. So you got to give and take. That's just how relationships are.
2: Yeah.
0: Yep. So what, Let's do some bargaining. Well, I got to tell you.
2: What do you think of? Yeah.
0: But you know what? I'm okay with not being the one as long as I'm the one right now until I die. That's good.
3: There you go.
1: Dang. Atta boy.
0: There it is. There's true love. You're hearing it live on the air.
1: Oh, yeah.
0: True, true love. I wake up every morning, I turn around, and I look at her in her beautiful eyes, and she says,
4: "What are you laughing at, lard ass?"
2: Oh, my God.
0: Love you too, babe.
3: All right, yeah.
0: Talk to you later. Have a good day. Bye.
3: You too. Bye.

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1: Good morning.
0: It's time for Guess Words.
2: Oh, here we go. It is time. Guess Words. Let's play our guessing game where all you have to do is guess words from clues that you're getting from D-Rock or Adina. They each have a way of getting you to guess these words. Opposites are always good, I think. The opposite of cold is hot. Yeah. The opposite of smart is a dumb. And if you're the opposite of dumb, you should call and play right now. 866-570-1903. And that's our phone number to play Guess Words. We play this game every single day, a couple times a day. And so Adina and D-Rock are highly practiced experts at getting you to say the words they need you to say from their list. You only have 30 seconds to do it. How many could you guess? Yesterday, it was like 8 or 9 was the number.
3: Yeah,
2: so maybe 8, 9 could do it. Usually, it's about 7 words. If you could guess that many, you're probably going to win. 866-570-1903. Let's play Guess Words. We'll do it right here next on Hey Morton. Yeah.

0: It's A. Morton about to play a little guess word, so play along, and shout out to Carla and Otay Ranch. Carla, thank you for calling. Love Otay Ranch. Let's go. Let's play guess words. Here we go.
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2: Hey, Morton.
1: It's time for guess words.
0: All right, let's play guess words. It's Adina and D-Rock ready to go, and we'll start out today with Mikey. Mikey, it's great to have you on. Who are you going to play with, D-Rock or Adina today?
3: Are you kidding me? I'm going for Adina. She's amazing.
4: Yes!
0: All right. Now, nice. It's a little hard to hear you. Did you just get in the car, or something sounds like something's going on? Because you're kind of quiet.
3: I am parking the car right now so I can be on, you know, I can focus all my attention on Adina.
0: You know, she's been waiting a long time for that.
4: Love to hear yes. that.
0: All right. We got to get along here, so 30 seconds on the clock. Say pass if you get stumped. On your marks, get set, go.
4: If you sort of jump when you walk, it's called what? Like you...
3: Skip.
4: Yes.
3: Skip.
4: If you want to be serious, you say, don't blink my time.
3: Waste.
4: Opposite of dirty is...
3: Clean.
4: Captain America holds a...
3: Shield.
4: Candles are made out of...
3: Wax.
4: Every morning you brush your...
3: teeth.
4: You solve a math equation or a math...
3: problem.
4: If you need to blow your nose, you grab a...
3: tissue. Kleenex.
4: You want to stir the what in...
0: the... stir the what, Mikey?
3: Pot.
0: That's it. Pot.
4: We are totally on the same wavelength.
0: Yeah.
4: Wow.
0: Yeah, he's good.
4: Oh,
0: I mean, both
4: gosh.
0: Of you were really good today. Great clues, great answers, no flaws in that. If you could do that every time, it would be a competition for D-Rock.
4: Yeah.
0: Every month.
4: Oh, yeah.
0: Yeah, that was really good. All right, Mikey, hold on to that score. You got 8, 9 with pot, but it was after the buzzer. So 8 legit, hold on to that. Andrew is up, and he wants to beat that score with D-Rock. It's going to be a lot for you, D-Rock. Andrew, you and D-Rock need to get 9 to win, which... not impossible. It's been done plenty, but it's going to be difficult. So focus in, okay?
5: Okay.
0: 30 seconds on the clock. Say pass if you get stumped. On your marks, get set, go.
6: After your laundry, you blink and put them away.
5: Fold them.
6: In school, you stand in a single file.
5: Line.
6: A four-leaf clover is good.
5: Luck.
6: You grab the remote and turn on your...
5: TV.
6: In your senior class, the big dance you go to is called...
5: Prom.
6: Yes, you pack things in a cardboard...
5: Box.
6: In high school, you can join a marching
5: band.
6: If I hit a car from behind, I blank ended it.
5: Rear.
6: Yeah, the opposite of the finish line is the what?
5: Start.
6: Yes.
0: Oh!
4: What?
0: You got 9.
6: At the buzzer, baby.
4: Ooh. Wow.
0: Yeah, that's first
5: crazy.
0: Class performance. I mean... That was going to, he's like, ba, ba, ba, ba, ba, ba, start.
6: Yeah, I was like,
0: turn that key, bro, start.
5: Yeah.
0: Start. She did it. You got it. Congratulations. A great, great game of guesswords here on Hey Morton.
1: Today's hit music is on Z90. Jibba, are you ready for another phone, Jibba?
0: We're about to call Chuck. Tell him we're the HOA in his neighborhood and that we have a problem with the... fake testicles hanging from his rear bumper. The truck nuts?
4: Yes,
0: we don't go for that in our neighborhood, and you'll have to take them off. It's our phone prank, the phone, Jibba.
7: Yeah, hello?
0: Yeah, hi. Is this Chuck Davis?
7: Yes, sir, it is Chuck Davis.
0: Hey, hi. My name is Rick Silas. I'm in charge of the Homeowners Association here at Oak Meadows. You guys just moved in, right?
7: Yes, sir. Yes, we did.
0: Hey, listen, I just wanted to bring something to your attention, and we need you to remedy right away. And we've been getting some complaints about your truck and wanted to know if you would be willing to either back it in or, in fact, start parking it inside the garage with the door down. We can't have you park it in the driveway anymore.
7: So my truck.
0: Yeah, your truck. You have a white F-150, correct?
7: Right, F-150, yes.
0: Yes, okay.
7: And what's the problem? What's going on?
0: Well, a lot of the neighbors are finding your truck to be offensive, and when they walk their kids through the neighborhood, a lot of the wives have been commenting that your truck has male private parts on it, male genitalia hanging from it, and that they are finding that very offensive.
7: Wait a minute. You mean the truck nuts?
2: Is that what they're called? Yes. If that's what they're called, yes. That's what I'm talking about.
7: Okay. Sorry, sir. I don't think so.
2: Why?
7: I feel kind of offended by this.
2: Well, why are you offended by it? I don't understand. We're just asking you to pull your truck into the garage.
7: I paid for this house?
2: No, I understand that. But living in Oak Meadows, we do have certain restrictions. And one of them is that you know you can't make a vulgar display on your property.
7: Wow. Okay. Who's complaining?
2: Like I said, a lot of the wives in the neighborhood are walking by. They're seeing that. They're staring at it. And it's causing a lot of commotion. And we want to eliminate that. And we want this to be a peaceful place to live.
7: Okay. I never heard anything like this. What's your name again?
2: My name is Rick Silas. I'm the head of the HOA board here at Oak Meadows.
7: To be honest with you, my garage right now is full of stuff. You know, we haven't unpacked. So there's no way I could pull my truck in there right now anyhow.
2: Well, perhaps you would think about removing the offensive item from the trailer hitch on your truck.
7: But having my truck is none of no one's business.
2: Right.
7: I'm in my truck.
2: Well, it is everyone's business if they're walking by and they see male private parts.

0: hanging off the back of a truck.
1: Okay. Well, you're going to find me for a plastic testicle.
0: Well, yes. You don't think that that's vulgar?
1: No, I don't.
0: You don't think that's
1: vulgar.
0: Disgusting?
1: Disgusting? No. A lot of people have that on their truck. I think you guys are uptight.
0: Yeah, well, you know what? A lot of people that have it on their truck don't live at Oak Meadows. And we've got a ton of wives who are walking their kids around, who are going home saying to their husbands, hey, did you see the big pear hanging off the back of the truck?
1: Hold on. Is this for real?
0: Chuck, it is Rick. It's Rick. It's the phone, Jibba. It's a prank call. It's not real.
1: Are you kidding me? Oh, my God. Had me sweating.
0: Your wife, Jill, called us and said that we could call and prank you, so you're a good sport.
1: Ooh, Jill.
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0: Well, it is open. 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
0: On Wednesday, what we like to do is play a game where you take Adina on in basic trivia. We call it... Looking at 10 questions. They are just a real potpourri of questions, just different topics. And we're going to see how many of those questions you can correctly answer with Adina out of the room. Then we'll bring her in the room, ask her the same questions, and compare scores.
9: All right.
0: And how are you feeling today? Good with it? I know you've been under the weather the last couple weeks. So
9: now I'm with it.
0: Oh, you are?
9: Mm-hmm.
0: All right. So look out. Let's welcome Michael to the show. Michael, Adina is with it today, so you better look out.
10: Oh, no. Good morning,
0: good
10: everyone.
0: Morning. I think we got a live one, Adina.
9: Woo!
0: I don't know. I think this guy sounds smart. I think he's going to do well. All right, listen.
10: I don't know about smart, but I've had my coffee.
0: Yeah, all right, then. Here we go. Hey, Mike, we're glad to have you on. Adina's going to leave the room, and we'll ask you questions, and we'll give you all your answers after you're done, and let you know what your score is, and we'll bring her back in. You ready, Adina?
9: I'm ready. Good
0: luck. Here we go. Remember,
10: Adina. Good luck to you, too.
0: When I wave you in, come right in.
9: Okay.
0: Sometimes I'm waving Adina in, and she's looking at me like, now? Is now good? Is now? Like, yes, that's the sign. All right, Michael, here we go. 30 seconds on the clock. Remember, one of the great strategies is to pass on the questions you don't immediately know and move on to the ones you do. Okay? Say pass if you get stumped. On your marks, get set. Go. What pasta is shaped like an elbow?
10: Macaroni.
0: Name a famous inventor.
10: Elon Musk.
0: What do you call a ball of dust and ice in space?
10: Pass.

0: LaGuardia, O'Hare, Reagan are names of what?
1: Presidents.
0: What movie is about time travel?
1: Back to the Future.
0: Name a product Shaquille O'Neal endorses.
1: Big Chicken.
0: Oh, Big Chicken is right. Well, you got four today. Four out of six. Macaroni is shaped like an elbow. I'll give you Elon Musk, famous inventor. What do you call a ball of dust and ice in space? It's called a comet, like Halley's Comet. LaGuardia, O'Hare, and Reagan are names of airports. LaGuardia Airport, O'Hare in Chicago, Reagan International in Washington.
1: Shoot.
0: Yep. What movie's about time travel? Back to the Future. Whoever told you to say that, whoever's helping you today, was right. That was good. I heard someone go, Back to the Future. Really good. And a product Shaquille.
1: What's
0: oh, good job. What's his name?
1: His name is Brandon. On our way to dropping to school.
0: Oh, Brandon, you did great. You helped your dad. You got four out of six. Let's wave Adina back in. Here she comes. She's excited to see. This will be a lot of fun. All right, Adina. Okay. Out of six, he got four right.
2: Wow.
0: Pretty good.
2: That is good.
0: Yep. So let's see how you do. His son Brandon helped him. So Michael, Brandon, sit tight. Let's see how Adina does. You'll need to get five to win. Good luck. Say pass if you get stumped. On your marks, get set, go. What pasta is shaped like an elbow?
2: Macaroni.
0: Name a famous inventor.
2: Elon Musk.
0: What do you call a ball of dust and ice in space?
2: Pass.
0: LaGuardia, O'Hare, and Reagan are names of what?
2: Airports.
0: What movie is about time travel?
2: When in Rome.
0: Name a product Shaquille O'Neal endorses.
2: A gold bond.
0: What detergent is named after the early morning? Oh, time's up.
2: Oh, I have no idea.
0: You got four today.
2: Oh.
0: So it's a tie game.
2: Okay, I'll take it. I'll take a tie.
0: All right.
2: Yeah.
0: Michael, what about you? You take a tie?
1: Sure.
0: You don't
1: like Adina a lot.
0: All right. Pasta, yes. Macaroni okay. is good. Elon Musk would have also taken Edison, Ben Franklin, the Wright brothers. What do you call a ball of dust and ice in space? That's a comet, like Halley's Comet.
2: Oh.
0: LaGuardia, O'Hare, and Reagan are names of airports. What movie's about time travel? You said when in Rome? I have no idea what that is.
2: You don't want to. It's with Kristen Bell. It has nothing to do with time.
0: Okay. Back to the Future would be the number one answer. Bill and Ted's Big Adventure, and then Looper, another one.
2: Oh, yeah. Yes. I do now. See, now when you say it.
0: Is it called One Night in Paris? Is that the one that Owen Wilson goes back and meets all a bunch of famous people? Don't worry about it. Yeah, we're moving on. Name a product Shaquille O'Neal endorses. I think he does endorse Gold Bond. That's right. I was thinking Icy Hot, but very good. Gold Bond. Boy, he does a lot. He does Pepsi, Papa John's, Buick, General Insurance.
2: Oh, wow.
0: Yeah. Yeah, that's right. And then what detergent is named after the early morning? Do you know it?
2: Oh, no.
0: What do you say, Michael?
1: I'm lost on that one.
0: Dawn.
1: My wife does my laundry.
0: That's not helping your cause.
3: At all, bro.
0: But good for you. All right, here we go. I'm going to give you both a question.
3: He's like, did I say that out loud?
0: He's like, uh-oh. Here's your question. You'll have to yell out your name the second you think you know the answer. So yell out your name. First person to yell out their name, I'll call on you. You'll have 5 seconds to answer. Get it right, you win. Get it wrong, your opponent wins. Here we go. Spell coupon.
2: Adina.
1: Michael.
0: Adina.
2: C-O-U-P-O-N.
0: Very good.
1: Great job. I didn't know how to spell that one anyway.
0: You would if you're doing your laundry, because you'd have to save on detergent.
3: His wife does all the couponing.
0: Yeah. Wife does the shopping. It's a good life he's got going. Michael, tell Brandon that we have a parting gift for you guys. Nobody leaves empty-handed. And for once, Adina wins on the good game.
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6: 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Turn up the bass.
5: Good news, they've cleared a crash on the 5 northbound at Harbor, but still going to be very heavy as you approach there. About 10, 15 minutes of slowing. 805 north, heavy from Plaza to the 94 from National City. And the 5 north at Balboa, some debris in the right lane through Bay Park. 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
1: Anything you want to know, we're here to answer it right in front of everyone. Hit us up in the DMs with your question at Hey Morton on Instagram, where Carl asks, Hey Morton, each of you describe how you would cook a really good steak. So what's a good steak go for now? A good ribeye would be like $13 a pound.
2: Easy, yeah.
1: So probably, like, what do you think, like 25 bucks?
2: Roughly,
1: if you're buying it from like a Costco. Right, okay. How would you take that $25 piece of meat and cook it to perfection? All right, we'll tell you, and I think it'll be very revealing next here on Hey Morton. Just a

0: 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Good luck to you.
1: 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When you have a question, there's nothing we can't answer. Whatever you want to know, just ask for it by name. Hey Morton.
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0: We will answer any question you want. Just hit us up in the DMs at Hey Morton. Carl wants to know, Hey Morton, if you had a really nice piece of steak, how would you go about cooking it to perfection? D-Rock, I'll go you first.
9: Okay. So I love a good flavorful steak. I'll try to find one with a good marbling, even if it's not Wagyu. But I like to, and people say this is a little bit much, but I like to season it overnight, put it in the fridge, let it sit overnight. My go-to is to grill it. And then I also like to pan sear it afterwards in a skillet. And then I'll let it sit and I'll do like the garlic butter and stuff on top of it and just let it sit because you got to let it rest. And then it's chow time, dude. I'm drooling right now talking about
0: it. Honestly, though, to be fair, you do like your steak well done.
9: Absolutely.
0: And so you destroy it.
9: No pulse.
0: Dead. No, the way you're going about it does sound really good. I let mine, I just take it out of the fridge, let it come to room temperature. And then right before I cook it, I take out a cast iron skillet and heat it up super hot. Put in a tablespoon of oil. Tiny bit of salt and pepper for each side of the steak, pat it dry, and I let it in 2 minutes on each side so it gets a nice brown crust.
9: There you go, yeah.
0: And then right into the oven. And I broil it in the oven in that pan. And I think the number one thing to remember, and I think it's important because I've forgotten this a few times. While it's in the oven, I throw in some butter, so it's in there broiling with the butter.
9: There you go, yeah.
0: When you take it out, keep your oven mitt on. Ooh. Keep it on.
9: About that, yeah.
0: Yes, because I have gone more than once to try and move the pan to the back and be like, ow!
9: Same, dude. Always fall for it, bro.
0: Yes, it's oven hot. Don't.
9: I got to, like, talk my way through it when I do it.
0: Yeah. It ought to have, a backup beep or something like, beep, beep, beep. Like, still really hot.
9: Yeah.
0: Because, man, that is, because it's so hot, you don't feel it for a second. You're like, oh, that's, something's wrong.
9: Yeah.
0: That's a burn!
9: Yeah. Oh, my God.
0: Yeah, but that's how I cook it. And then, same thing, I let it rest for about 6-7 minutes, yeah. And then it's ready to go. And I do mine medium.
9: Okay.
4: I basically do exactly what you do, Rick, because I've tried to do just in the cast iron, and I don't know how to cook it. Like, I don't know the timing. I end up flipping it one too many times. So
0: you only flip it once.
4: I know, that's the problem. So that's why now I've learned, oh my God, the oven trick. And it feels like it just takes the load off of, like, not having to cook it thoroughly, properly, all myself. If that makes sense. So, like, I like to sear it in the cast iron, put it in the oven, let the oven do the work, and then take it out.
0: And how long do you keep it in the oven?
4: Depends on the size of the steak, right? How many ounces? So I always just Google that and go based off of that because I have no other idea. That's the problem. So I can't do it by myself on the cast iron flipping and knowing. Oh,
0: how do you season it?
4: Oh, I love that we have basically it's an all-purpose Bosnian seasoning called Vegeta. Basically, it's all-purpose seasoning.
0: I've had that. Okay.
4: Exactly. So I love to, like, really pack it in there.
0: I thought we were all going to laugh at how you make steak, but I'm not.
4: Oh, yeah.
9: I put it in the microwave.
0: Yeah.
4: And then I will say, I don't do the butter and the rosemary thing because I'll just add that, I'll buy like a block of flavored already butter that's like, you know, herby and whatnot, and then just slap that on there.
9: You can do that too. Yeah.
4: It's a little easier.
9: That's good.
0: And then when you cut it up, how do you cut it? It's bone in, right?
4: Yeah. Yeah. Okay. I mean, if it's a T-bone, then it's bone in, but if it's any other like piece of meat, then no.
0: Okay.
4: But, which I prefer probably no bone.
9: Yeah. You're missing flavor, girl.
4: Yeah, I like, just let me get to it.
0: Well, this just reached boring. So, tomorrow, how we hard boil an egg.
9: Steak
4: 7 minutes.
0: Yeah. Well, I like to put the egg in water. Like, oh, this is boring. It's so boring. Sorry, folks. Carl wanted to know.
1: Got a question? DM us. us at Hey Morton, M-O-R-T-O-N, on Instagram, and ask for it by name. Hey Morton.
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11: On Wednesdays, we play a game where all you have to do is take on Adina in basic trivia. We call it... Sonia wants to beat the Bosnian today, so let's welcome Sonia to the show. How are you today, Sonia?
12: I'm good, thank you. Good morning.
11: Good morning. Have you played this before and thought today's the day I'm going to go for it?
12: Yes, hopefully my mind is straight today.
11: Yeah, what would make it go sideways?
12: Not having my cup of coffee.
11: Oh, dear.
9: That'll do it.
11: Have you had it yet or no?
12: Nope.
11: Well, you know what?
4: Sideways we go.
11: She's saying there's a chance.
9: Yeah.
11: All right. Well, listen, today's questions, I'll tell you, they're not crazy hard. They're just, you got to think for a second. And I know each of you will get some of them right. Ooh. So that's good news. How many will they get right? Well, we'll find out next as we get ready to play Beat the Bosnian. Adina, any final words?
4: Good luck.
11: All right. There you go.
12: Thank you.
11: Adina. She's going to head into D-Rock Studio. And we'll make sure that she can't hear these questions when we ask them to you. 30 seconds on the clock. Remember to say pass if you get stumped, okay?
12: Okay.
11: On your marks, get set, go. What is the name of the numbering system at the library?
12: Duodecimal.
11: Name a type of hard candy.
12: Peppermint.
11: What is the black dot on your eye called?
12: The iris.
11: Name a skin disease.
12: Melanoma.
11: What country did the Titanic set sail from?
12: Europe.
11: What Oscar-nominated thriller starred Jodie Foster?
12: Pass.
11: All right, time's up. You got three right today. I know it seemed like more, right? But no. You were out of six. You got three right. Dewey Decimal is correct.
12: Holy.
11: Type of hard candy. I'll give you peppermint candy, 100%. Jolly Ranchers is another good one. What is a black dot on your eye called? Is your pupil. The iris is the colored part around it. Name is skin disease. I'll give you melanoma because it is. It's skin cancer. Also psoriasis, eczema, dandruff, shingles. All those would have qualified. What country did the Titanic set sail from? You said Europe. It did. Set sail from Europe, but actually England is the country. Europe is the continent. And when you hear it back, you're like, oh, my gosh. And what Oscar-nominated thriller starred Jodie Foster? Do you know? Nope.
12: No.
11: It's Silence of the Lambs.
12: Oh, my goodness.
11: Yes. So we're going to send you a case of fava beans to go with your liver tonight. All right, let's bring Adina back in. You're like, man, I played Beat the Bosnian. All I got are all these fava beans. All right. All right, Adina, out of six, she got three right.
4: Fair. Okay.
11: All right. Yes, it was fair. I was here for it. You're saying a fair performance?
4: Yeah, that's good.
11: All right. Know? Now listen in, Sonia. Let's see how Adina does. 30 seconds on the clock, and good luck to you. Okay. Say pass if you get stumped. What?
4: I'm just nervous now. All right. Like, wait.

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2: 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H-E-Y-M-O-R-T-O-N. 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We put up new stuff almost every day, so you've got new content to watch on our page on YouTube. Hey, Morton. Check it out. Here's what's trending, what you'll be talking about when you get into work. A 44-year-old man was on a scooter. That would seem embarrassing enough, but oh, it wasn't. He was riding through a neighborhood in Oklahoma and got arrested. Why? For riding a scooter too fast? No. For being on the sidewalk? No. It's for his lack of clothing.
3: Oh.
2: See, he went nude
4: okay.
2: through an Oklahoma neighborhood.
3: Oh, my God.
2: Here's an arresting officer, Jason Wise.
5: What the hell are you doing, bro? Why are you naked?
6: That's what's fun with that.
5: Huh?
6: Ford.
5: So you're riding around naked?
6: No, actually, I'm drunk.
2: Yeah, I'm drunk.
4: We know.
3: It's hot out here.
4: Hot. I was going so fast. My clothes just ripped off.
2: I was totally wet, and so I'm trying to drive. Like, trying to get dry. It feels pretty good.
4: Oh, not a lie.
2: Yes. Yeah, it is kind of like ASMR, huh?
5: What the hell are you doing, bro? Why are you naked?
6: That's what's fun with that.
5: Huh?
6: Ford.
5: So you're riding around naked?
6: No, actually, I'm drunk.
2: Okay, well, you know, honesty is a virtue.
4: I also love how the cop's talking to him like he's his little brother. Like,
3: yeah,
4: you know, like,
3: what are you doing,
4: dude?
2: Bro. Doesn't seem like it was a tough takedown.
4: No. Right, yeah, at all.
2: Nope. This is so sad. This poor family, a house in Fort Lauderdale, was going through a renovation. Well, they had to employ a large crane, and it had to stretch across to get the stuff it was craning over. And unfortunately, it fell and smashed part of the home.
3: Ooh.
2: Crews did their best to upright the crane by using a second crane to get it up. And, well, that also fell and damaged the house worse.
3: God.
2: Here's the second crane smashing and the fire chief.
7: Boom. We have to deconstruct what has taken place here to get it back to a safe situation. Methodically remove the pieces that have happened, cutting the secondary crane because of the damage to that crane, they won't be able to retract that. Once that has been removed, then they'll focus on the initial crane incident and uprighting that crane.
2: We are farmers. Bum, bum, bum. See you later.
4: Yeah, no kidding.
2: We are gone.
4: No kidding.
2: Bum, bum, bum. We are gone. Yeah, oh, my gosh. Two cranes. You got insurance for the first one. I think the second one, they're like, hey, act of God.
4: We're capped.
2: Yeah. Yes. Stay out of the house.
8: Starbucks has released a new drink inspired by Charlie Brown because the barista left one little curly hair on top of it.
3: Oh.
2: All right. I'm Rick, and now you know what's trending here on A. Morton.

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2: All right, let's get a tease what's coming up in the dirt.
3: Okay, did O.J. Simpson have an accomplice in those 1994 murders? Because there's a new documentary, Digging Deep. At first, I thought, another one. I will share the juicy details of this one, and you are gonna watch it. It's next in the Daily Dirt on Z90.

0: dirt. Daily dirt.
1: If you believe O.J. Simpson was responsible for those 1994 murders,
2: which almost everybody does, right?
1: I do. I know. Yeah. There's a bigger question. Did he have an accomplice? Ooh. There's a new documentary, and I can't wait to share these juicy details about it in just a minute. But first,
2: is it that guy that started blabbing about Tupac, too? He's like, man, I said too much. That's his book.
1: Yeah, that's I was there, too.
2: Yeah, I got to quit talking.
1: Oh, my gosh. But first, I know that Ozzy Osbourne fans are going to love this because this has been sort of in the works for a while now. Hitting October 28th in theaters will be the Ozzy Osbourne concert film that he did done the year prior to his death. And it's called Back to the Beginning. Take a listen.
3: There's never been a precedent for a show like this. Millions of people around the world who got to say, thank you, Black Sabbath. Thank you, Ozzy.
4: He was told he probably wouldn't make it through the show. He said, no, I'm doing it. Whatever happens, happens.
5: You've got no idea how I feel. I love you all.
1: That's going to be cool.
2: It is because in now we know that that was it.
6: Yeah.
1: Yeah.
2: You watch it with the history knowing this was his last big thing. None of us at the time knew.
6: Yeah.
1: I know.
2: But,
1: wow.
2: Yeah.
1: I want to know if you think O.J. Simpson had an accomplice. Or did he act alone in the 1994 murders of Nicole Brown Simpson and Ron Goldman? Because there's a new Peacock documentary claiming that thing. They say that there's new evidence suggesting O.J. Simpson did not act alone, even though he was, you know, acquitted. The two-part documentary says that they have interviews with Nicole's sister and never before heard eyewitness accounts suggesting someone in O.J.'s inner circle may have been there that night.
6: I believe it.
2: You do?
6: Yeah, I mean, because my theory has always been I never believed in the Kung Fu theory. Do you know what the Kung Fu theory is?
1: What?
6: It's not a real one. It's just something that like I use as an analogy. In every Kung Fu movie,
2: it's not like, even really a theory. It's just a nickname.
6: But no, hear me out. Hear me out. There's five people in a room, right? And you. And they all wait their turn to fight one person.
2: Oh, yeah.
6: That makes zero sense whatsoever. Especially in a life or death situation.
2: Hmm. I feel like in an ambush, he could have, well, I don't want to go into the details, but like he could have taken care of business, one outside and the other standing there going, wait a minute, what's happening?
6: Yeah, like it had to be isolated at that point, but they weren't isolated. They were together, so.
1: Oh.
2: But in the surprise of one being attacked, would the other jump in and would they have been strong enough to stop a guy that was one of the best NFL running backs ever?
6: No, you're right, but yeah. I think there would at least be an attempt. Like, this is life or death. Oh. That's strange.
2: Well, see, this is what hooks us to watch.
6: Yeah.
2: Dude's right. You're going to watch it.
7: The makers of Natural Light are hosting a new contest that would upgrade the winner's garage. Said Natty Light fans, oh, we're just renting.
1: I'm Adina. I'm A. Morton, and that's your Daily Dirt on Z.

0: like to go to the Disneyland Resort? 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We could do that right now. It's Halloween time there, and we're about to give away four tickets, single day, single park passes to the Disneyland Resort. Good luck to you, everyone who entered your code words. If you haven't done this, there are four more days to qualify and win tickets to Disneyland, and we're excited for you to do that. So put in your code words at 6, 7, 8, or 9 a.m. We could be calling your name next. Congratulations to Carla De La Paz.
1: Hey, Carla.
0: What's up, Carla?
1: Go, Carla. Go, Carla.
0: Let's call you, Carla.
1: Go, Carla. Go, Carla.
0: All right. See if Carla answers today. I think we're calling Coronado. I'm not sure if it's Coronado, I think. Let's see how we do here. All right. Carla De La Paz.
2: Number is not answering.
0: Oh, man. That's really cold.
1: Yeah.
0: Should I try it? I'll try it again.
3: Yeah.
0: All right. Here we go. Trying Carla. Like, not only are you not going to leave a message, you're just not answering. Okay? I kind of need that on my phone. How do I make that happen?
1: Right.
0: Yeah. Here we go. I think we're going to get it again.
4: The person you have dialed is not able to receive calls at this time.
1: A different voice.
2: The number is not answering.
0: Woo! All right. What? This time, two people got on. Like, get it?
1: I'm not even mad. I'm jealous.
0: Exactly.
1: I need an answered service like
0: that. Well, you know what, Carla? We are going to have our promotions department email you, reach out, and let you know that you've won tickets to the Disneyland Resort. And you know what? Monday, you better answer if we pick your name.
1: Yes.
0: A 1 in 19 chance to get a pair of Inspire Magic Keys to get you in for a year with free parking and everything else. We want to get you squared away. So Carla De La Paz on a Monday, congratulations to you. Everyone else, keep listening. Keep putting in code words. We'll start at 6 a.m. tomorrow morning, and you could be winning tickets to the Disneyland Resort and maybe even a pair of Inspire Magic Keys next Monday morning. We'll do it again tomorrow right here on Hey Morton.

0: Today's hit music is on Z90. Jibba, are you ready for another phone, Jibba?
1: It's our phone prank, the phone, Jibba. I'm going to call Randy. He works in HR and say, hey, man, I need to file a workman's comp claim to get out of work and get paid because I stubbed my toe and now I can't see. I'm blinded by the stubbed toe. I really, really nailed my toe really hard. And so I'm not going to be able to go into work probably, I don't know. I'm looking at like 2 or 3 months out probably.
2: And you didn't see the crack?
1: I didn't see the crack. When I got up, I didn't see the crack. I didn't notice it. And then I nailed my toe on it really hard. And now I'm having a real tough time with my vision.
2: So have you ever seen a workman's comp doctor about this?
1: Well, before I did, I wanted to file my claim to make sure there's documentation for everything. So I haven't gone into the doctor yet.
3: Wow.
1: Blinded by the toe. It's our phone prank, the phone, Jibba, next here on Hey Morton.

0: Today's hit music is on Z90. Jibba, are you ready for another phone, Jibba?
1: Okay, I'm going to call Randy. He works in HR, and tell him, you know how people always file claims?
2: Yeah.
1: I need workman's comp for about several months because I stubbed my toe and now I'm blind.
3: What? Whoa.
1: It's a freak accident. It's our phone prank. The phone, Jibba.
4: Hello, claims. This is Randy.
1: Randy. Yeah, hi. I wanted to file a claim. My name is Rick, and I work over in accounting, and okay. They said to call your office to file a claim for comp.
4: Okay, first, let me get your name.
1: All right, it's Rick Williams.
4: Okay, Mr. Williams, what's this about?
1: Well, what happened was I was getting up from my desk, and you know those plastic mats that the chairs roll on?
4: Okay.
1: There was a crack in it, and I tripped on that. And I really, really nailed my toe really hard. And so I'm not going to be able to go into work probably, I don't know, I'm looking at like 2 or 3 months out probably.
4: And you didn't see the crack?
1: I didn't see the crack. When I got up, I didn't see the crack. I didn't notice it. And then I nailed my toe on it really hard. And now I'm having a real tough time with my vision.
4: So have you ever seen a workman's comp doctor about this?
1: Well, before I did, I wanted to file my claim to make sure there's documentation for everything. So I haven't gone into the doctor yet. But have you seen Bird Box?
4: Bird Box?
1: It's a Sandra Bullock movie on Netflix where they have to wear a blindfold.
4: Yeah, I'm familiar with that movie.
1: Okay, well, I have to do what she does now because my eyesight's so blurry. I put a string around my house, and I have to follow the string to like go use the bathroom or the refrigerator. And I almost ate some old meatloaf because I couldn't tell if it was good or not.
3: Oh, no.
4: Okay, so let me get this straight, Mr. Williams. You stubbed your toe,
1: right?
4: And you can't see straight. Is that
1: right?
4: What you're telling
1: right.
4: Me?
1: My toe is swollen, and now everything's blurry. And the only thing I can do is sit close to my TV, and I'm like, I play. I don't know if you know Call of Duty. I've been able to just stay close enough to my TV to make out what's going on. So I've been staying home doing that.
4: I don't know if I can help you with a claim because you haven't seen a doctor.
1: Oh, yeah. No, you got to help find a doctor that will help me with my claim.
4: I don't know of a doctor that can help you with the claim.
1: Why is that?
4: Because the symptoms don't sound like they're matching together. You know, Mr. Williams, to be quite honest with you,
1: mm-hmm.
4: I've never heard that somebody stubbing their toe and them losing their vision.
1: Oh, yeah. I've heard of it a lot.
4: Well, maybe your hearing's gone along with your vision.
1: Oh, yeah. You know what? Maybe my hearing, too. You should put that on. Are you taking all this down? Put my hearing on.
4: Oh, really? Your hearing. Is there anything mm-hmm. else that I should add to this claim?
1: What?
4: You need me to add anything else to this claim?
1: Yeah, I'm suffering from acute jibba.
4: The jibba? Wait a minute. Is this the phone jibba? Oh, man. I wasn't even ready for this thing. Oh, you, dude. I'm sitting there thinking, like, this guy really stubbed his toe and lost his vision, and I'm making this claim out, and I've never heard of anybody stubbing their toe and losing their vision.
0: Oh. You just made a phone jibba. Today's hit music is on Z90.
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5: All right. Let's play a game. Every Wednesday, you take Adina on in basic trivia. See who can beat you today. I'll tell you some. A couple of these questions you've had before.
6: Oh.
5: So you should know them, but maybe you will, maybe you won't. Hey, Jennifer.
7: Hey, Warren. Good morning.
5: How are you today?
7: Good. How are you?
5: Good. So we're excited to have you on. We're going to have Adina leave the room in a second. We're going to give you 30 seconds to answer as many questions as you can. We'll bring her back in, ask her the same questions, and then compare scores. You're about 50-50.
7: Okay.
6: I am.
5: You're actually about, you lost 2 weeks in a row, so you're actually down a little bit.
6: Okay.
5: Like 48-52. Okay. So you got to get a win back to get to 50-50 status.
6: I'm going to try.
8: All right. Get an average back.
5: Jen, yeah. Jen, what kind of trivia player are you? Let's gauge your level of intelligence real quick.
7: I've actually never played, so this is going to be my first time.
6: Oh.
5: So you and Adina, about 50-50.
6: Okay.
8: Yeah.
5: She's played every week for years and years. Some of these questions might throw you off, so.
6: All right, let's do it. I'm ready. Okay. Good All luck.
5: Right. Say good luck. There she goes. Head out of the studio.
7: Am I allowed to say pass?
5: Of course, yes. Easy peasy, you can't say pass. We do that on a Thursday. But Wednesdays, oh yeah, you can say pass. Trust me, it's part of Adina's strategy.
7: Okay.
5: Yeah. All right, here we go. 30 seconds on the clock. Remember to say pass if you get stumped. On your marks, get set, go. Name a city in Switzerland.
7: Pass.
5: True or false, it's wintertime in Brazil.
7: False.
5: Name a human bone.
7: A femur.
5: Flathead and Phillips are types of what?
7: Screwdrivers.
5: Name a brand of bicycle.
7: E-bike.
5: What bird cannot fly?
7: A penguin.
5: All right, you got three today. City in Switzerland. Now, you would think they would just roll right off your tongue. And when I was looking them up, I'm like, man, there aren't that many famous ones that I think of. Zurich, Geneva, Bern, Lausanne, all cities in Switzerland. I wouldn't think of a lot of those other than Zurich, right? Yeah. It is wintertime in Brazil right now. May to September is their winter months. Isn't that weird? Their Christmas time is when it's warm and hot down on the beaches. But okay.
7: Yeah. My friend's Brazilian.
5: Oh, no. Well, I hope he's not listening. We'll find out. Name a human bone. You said? Do you remember what human bone you said? Yeah.
7: Oh, I said femur.
5: Femur. That is a human bone, so congratulations. Flathead and Phillips are types of screwdrivers. A brand of bicycle, Schwinn, Trek, we would accepted those. Huffy, there's a bunch of them. What e-bike is a type of bicycle, but not a brand. What bird cannot fly is a penguin. You're correct. A penguin cannot fly. So we'll bring Adina back in. She probably thinks a penguin can fly if you throw it from high enough. We'll find out what she thinks here. Hold on real quick. All right, Adina. Out of six, she got three.
6: Three.
5: Yeah.
6: Okay.
5: All right, we'll see how you do.
6: All right.
5: All right, listen in, Jennifer. 30 seconds on the clock. Say pass if you get stumped. On your marks, get set, go. Name a city in Switzerland.
6: Zurich.
5: True or false, it's wintertime in Brazil.
6: True.
5: Name a human bone.
6: Your femur.
5: Flathead and Phillips are types of what?
6: Tool belts. Tools. They're types of tools.
5: Name a brand of bicycle.

0: mountain range.
1: What bird cannot fly? Oh, time's
0: what?
1: Up.
0: What are these questions today?
1: What bird cannot fly?
0: No bird. Because all birds can fly.
1: No, they can't.
0: Oh.
1: Penguin. You were just at SeaWorld not long ago. Penguin cannot fly.
0: Oh, man.
1: What's that, D-Rock?
2: Oh, my gosh, dude.
1: Yeah.
2: Really?
0: I feel like I didn't know one of these questions. I guessed on all of them. So I got anything right, that's a miracle.
1: Well, you said Zurich. That's not correct, but Zurich is
0: okay,
1: a
0: that's what
1: Zurich.
0: I was thinking about.
1: It's not Zurich. It's
0: just
1: Zurich.
0: A different, you know, pronunciation.
1: It's really not. Because I've never heard it called Zurich. Today, the accords were signed in Zurich. No. True or false, it's wintertime in Brazil.
0: True.
1: That's right.
0: Oh,
1: you got
0: okay.
1: that right. A femur is a bone in human.
0: I
1: Flathead and Phillips are types of what?
0: I know it's in the toolbox.
1: Yeah, I need more specificity.
2: Yeah.
0: I have no
1: screwdrivers.
2: Yes.
0: Oh.
1: Phillips screwdriver. Flathead
2: yeah.
1: screwdriver.
2: Flathead, yeah.
1: Name a brand of bicycle.
0: I don't know what.
2: It's like mountain range.
1: Schwinn, Trek.
2: Huffy.
0: Nope.
1: Okay.
0: Wouldn't have known.
1: All right, fair enough. I said some might. And a bird that cannot fly is a penguin.
0: A penguin. Yeah. Oh, okay. Well, how many did I get?
1: Two.
0: Oh, hey, you know what? That's better than zero than I thought.
1: We're going to rename this game Better Than Zero. Jennifer, I'd like to say congratulations, but I don't know if you're taking away a particular amount of pride from winning today.
3: Oh, it was fun.
1: She's like, I won? Sure. Okay. You did. You got three. Adina got two and barely. But you know what? The ones you knew.
0: Yeah.
1: So
2: sure you did.
0: Don't ask me the same question twice. I won't know it the second time.
1: Right. I asked you the penguin one before. That's the one that's a repeat.
0: See? I don't know it.
1: Oh, my gosh.
0: Oh, if you ask me next week, I still probably won't know.
1: All birds can fly. Otherwise, it wouldn't be a bird.
0: Exactly. Right. It doesn't make sense.
1: Yeah. Ever see an ostrich up in its nest?
2: Right.
1: Right.
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6: Give me that. Give me that. Turn up the bass.
7: Gurney Mesa, we have a crash in the 52 westbound right before the 805. It's going to be slow from Convoy, a couple of vehicles there. Mission Valley, a stall on the 163 north at Friars. Also, 8 eastbound before the 15. Problem there off the right shoulder to Mission Valley. The Crispy Chicken Crunch Wrap Slider is back, this time with Hidden Valley Diablo Ranch inside at participating U.S. Taco Bell locations for limited time only and while supplies last. 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

Mikey and Srik, you know, this week is our last week to hook you up with tickets to the Disneyland Resort for Halloween time. 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
7: On Wednesday, what we like to do is play a game where you take Adina on in basic trivia. We call it... I am looking at 10 questions. They are just a real potpourri of questions, just different topics. And we're going to see how many of those questions you can correctly answer with Adina out of the room. Then we'll bring her in the room, ask her the same questions, and compare scores.
8: All right.
7: And how are you feeling today? Good with it? I know you've been under the weather the last couple of weeks. So
8: now I'm with it.
7: Oh, you are?
8: Mm-hmm.
7: All right. So look out. Let's welcome Michael to the show. Michael, Adina is with it today, so you better look out.
9: Oh, no. Good morning,
7: Good
9: everyone.
7: Morning. I think we got a live one, Adina.
8: Woo!
7: I don't know.

0: Well, I don't know. I think this guy sounds smart. I think he's going to do well. All right, listen.
1: I don't know about smart, but I've had my coffee.
0: Yeah, all right, then. Here we go. Hey, Mike, we're glad to have you on. Adina's going to leave the room, and we'll ask you questions, and we'll give you all your answers after you're done, and let you know what your score is, and we'll bring her back in. You ready, Adina?
2: I'm ready.
0: All
2: good
0: right,
2: luck.
0: Here we go. Remember,
1: good
0: Adina,
1: luck to you too.
0: When I wave you in, come right in. Okay. Sometimes I'm waving Adina in, and she's looking at me like, now? Is now good? Is now? Like, yes, that's the sign. All right, Michael, here we go. 30 seconds on the clock. Remember, one of the great strategies is to pass on the questions you don't immediately know and move on to the ones you do. Okay? Say pass if you get stumped. On your marks, get set, go. What pasta is shaped like an elbow?
1: Macaroni.
0: Name a famous inventor.
1: Obama.
0: What do you call a ball of dust and ice in space?
1: Pass.
0: LaGuardia, O'Hare, Reagan are names of what?
1: President.
0: What movie is about time travel?
1: Back to the Future.
0: Name a product Shaquille O'Neal endorses.
1: Big Chicken.
0: Oh, Big Chicken is right. Well, you got four today. Four out of six. Macaroni is shaped like an elbow. I'll give you Elon Musk, famous inventor. What do you call a ball of dust and ice in space? It's called a comet, like Halley's Comet. LaGuardia, O'Hare, and Reagan are names of airports. LaGuardia Airport, O'Hare in Chicago, Reagan International in Washington.
1: Shoot.
0: Yep. What movie's about time travel? Back to the Future. Whoever told you to say that, whoever's helping you today, was right. That was good. I heard someone go, Back to the Future. Really good. And a product Shaquille.
1: That was my son.
0: What's good job. What's his name?
1: His name is Brandon. On our way to dropping to school.
0: Oh, Brandon, you did great. You helped your dad. You got four out of six. Let's wave Adina back in. Here she comes. She's excited to see. This will be a lot of fun. All right, Adina. Okay. Out of six, he got four right. Pretty good.
2: That is good.
0: Yep. So let's see how you do. His son Brandon helped him. So Michael, Brandon, sit tight. Let's see how Adina does. You'll need to get five to win. Good luck. Say pass if you get stumped. On your marks, get set, go. What pasta is shaped like an elbow?
2: Macaroni.
0: Name a famous inventor.
2: Elon Musk.
0: What do you call a ball of dust and ice in space?
2: Pass.
0: LaGuardia, O'Hare, and Reagan are names of what?
2: Airports.
0: What movie is about time travel?
2: When in Rome.
0: Name a product Shaquille O'Neal endorses.
2: A Gold Bond.
0: What detergent is named after the early morning? Oh, time's up.
2: Oh, I have no idea.
0: You got four today.
2: Oh.
0: So it's a tie game.
2: Okay, I'll take it. I'll take a tie.
0: All right.
2: Yeah.
0: Michael, what about you? You take a tie?
1: Sure.
0: You don't
1: I like
0: have
1: Adina a lot.
0: All right. Pasta, yes. Macaroni is good. Elon Musk. Would have also taken Edison, Ben Franklin, the Wright brothers. What do you call a ball of dust and ice in space? That's a comet, like Halley's Comet.
2: Oh.
0: LaGuardia, O'Hare, and Reagan are names of airports. What movie's about time travel? You said when in Rome? I have no idea what that is.
2: You don't want to. It's with Kristen Bell. It has nothing to do with time.
0: Okay. Back to the Future would be the number one answer. Bill and Ted's Big Adventure, and then Looper, another one.
2: Oh, yeah. Yes. I do now. See, now when you say it.
0: Is it called One Night in Paris? Is that the one that Owen Wilson goes back and meets all a bunch of famous people?
2: Don't worry about it.
0: Yeah, we're moving on. Name a product Shaquille O'Neal endorses. I think he does endorse Gold Bond. That's right. I thought it was...

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4: Play a game where you just take Adina on in basic trivia. Today we play with Christina. Good morning, Christina.
8: Hey, good morning.
4: Well, you're about to play Beat the Bosnian. Have you ever played this before?
8: I have not.
4: All right. Now, the fact that
8: I
4: it took you a second.
8: Car.
4: Okay, fair enough. Yeah. So you've played along in your car. But
9: you had to think about it.
4: Never live on the air. I'll tell you, being quick on your feet helps you in this game. So you might want to focus that brain because Adina's about to leave the room. I'm going to give you 30 seconds. I'm going to ask you questions. You give me your answers. If you get stumped, say pass. Don't stick around on a question you don't know the answer because, well, that's going to just eat up time that's unnecessary. All right?
8: Sounds good.
4: All right, Adina.
10: Good luck.
4: We'll see you. There goes Adina. And
8: you
4: here
8: too.
4: We go. 30 seconds on the clock. Remember to say pass if you get stumped. Good luck. On your marks. Get set. Go. The bird that has a pouch under its beak is called?
8: Pass.
4: Name a sport that uses weapons.
8: Hockey.
4: Your sister's daughter is your?
8: Niece.
4: What color is an elephant?
8: Gray.
4: What company has a mermaid in its logo?
8: Starbucks.
4: Fort Knox is famous for storing what?
8: Weapons.
4: All right, time's up. You got 3 out of 6 today. The bird that has a pouch under its beak is called a pelican. Sport that uses weapons. Hockey, no. The sticks are not weapons. They're actually playing pieces. We're looking at archery. Or a javelin where you throw a spear, or a biathlon, which has, you use a gun. There's some other sports like that, but those would be weapons that are also used as sporting event items. Your sister, daughter is your niece, an elephant is gray, mermaid is the Starbucks logo, and Fort Knox is famous for storing gold. And the old term would be like, not for all the gold in Fort Knox. And so a ton of U.S. gold is stored at Fort Knox. Let's bring Adina back in. She'll be confident that you got 3 out of 6 that she'll beat you. So watch this. Adina, out of 6, she was able to get 3 right.
10: Oh, okay.
4: So you having trouble with the headphones there?
10: I am. Okay.
4: Why not use both hands to put headphones on?
10: My left hand doesn't work today. It hurts.
4: Oh, it does?
10: Yeah.
4: Your left hand hurts?
10: So I was panicking all morning thinking, okay, for... for Beat the Bossing. How am I going to get my headphones back on?
9: I told you, if you're going to have breakdance rehearsal, you have to move the coffee table.
4: I'm sorry, you can't see this, but Christina, I'm watching Adina. She's trying to put headphones on with one hand.
9: Yes.
4: And so she's got her head sideways, and she's trying to like wrap them around, and it's not...
9: It was actually fascinating to watch. Like, I was like, she's really going to do this.
4: What are you doing?
10: It's like a challenge.
4: Okay. Yeah, use the other hand, too. Nope, not doing it.
9: Nope.
4: All right. She got 3 out of 6, right?
10: Okay.
4: Okay, we'll see how you do. 30 seconds on the clock. Listen in, Christina. Say pass if you get stumped. On your marks, get set, go. The bird that has a pouch under its beak is called?
10: A stork?
4: Name a sport that uses weapons.
10: Fencing.
4: Your sister's daughter is your?
10: Sister's daughter is your niece.
4: What color is an elephant?
10: Gray.
4: What company has a mermaid in its logo?
10: Starbucks.
4: Fort Knox is famous for storing what?
10: Gold.
4: What fish is the color of a rainbow?
10: A clownfish.
11: I don't know.
10: Wait, that's not right.
4: No. I got that one wrong. But you did win today.
10: Yes! Oh, those are easy-ish.
9: That's fair.
4: Yes. I'm not going to give you fencing because you don't use a sword in fencing. You use a foil, which is not a weapon.
9: That's an antenna.
4: Yeah.
10: It's like is that a sword?
4: No, people would lose their limbs.
10: Oh, that's right.
9: It's like a wire coat hanger, dude.
4: Yeah, it just looks like it. Yeah. Archery, javelin, biathlon all have that. Pelican is the bird that has a pouch under its beak. The stork just carries stuff in its long beak, but it doesn't have a pouch. Otherwise, why carry the diaper when you can just store it in your pouch?
9: That's true.
4: Nice, correct. Gray, correct. Starbucks, correct. Fort Knox, correct.
10: All right.
4: And the fish that is the color of a rainbow.
10: Oh, it's
4: a rainbow.
8: Rainbow fish.
4: Yeah, nope.
9: Trout, right?
4: Yeah, trout.
10: Oh, trout.
4: I was going to try and let him answer, D.
9: She wouldn't.
4: He couldn't help himself.
10: Dude, I was thinking a beta fish.
9: Anytime Adina's head is tilted sideways, you guys can't see in the studio, but when she tilts her head sideways, she's puzzled. Yeah. I'm just going to help her out.
10: I'm looking for the answers.
9: Like, scheduling purposes.
10: God,
9: I'm just going to help her out.
4: I really was interested in what she was going to say.
9: I'm sorry, bro.
4: Yeah. Because it wasn't going to be trout.
9: Yeah, it wasn't. It wasn't.
4: Oh, well, Christina, you know we've got a great parting gift for you, so don't go anywhere. We'll get you hooked up with that. But, Adina, you squeaked out a win.
9: And lucky you.
4: All of us are surprised here on Beat the Bosnian.
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So shout out to Alexis, freshly in her 30s. She had to call up. She had to get something off her chest. She said this past weekend, instead of going out, she stayed at home playing puzzles. And it was exhilarating. Alexis, welcome to the club, baby. It's not as bad as everyone says it is, right here on Z90. Can we talk?

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0: Mi Muff. Ipen dormi Muff Back.
1: Not back. There is no back. I am Pandar the Big Back.
2: Well, that's a separate conversation. Right now, it's the Muff Mac.
0: I Pandar me Muff Mac.
1: You did it, baby. You did it. I'm so proud of you.
0: Thank you so much.
1: You're so welcome. And if you're like, what's a Muck Muff Mac? It's a hybrid between a McMuffin and a Big Mac. A McMuff Mac. And they do actually exist. Right here on Z90.

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4: It's Wednesday. Let's play a game. It's really fun to take Adina on in basic trivia. The game is called... Beat the Bosnian. All you have to do is answer more questions than Adina does correctly in our list of 10 questions. On the phone, April's here today. Hi, April. How are you?
5: Hi. Good morning.
4: Well, you know what? It's time to play Beat the Bosnian. Are you alone in the car? Do you have family with you? It sounds like someone's with you in the car.
5: Yeah, I have my 3 kids.
4: Oh, wow. That's great. Well, they're really behaving. Tell them thank you.
6: Right. She's like, don't hype them up.
4: Yeah,
6: don't hype them up.
4: They're in their own world.
6: Everybody be cool.
4: Yes. Everybody cool out. Okay. We're going to play a game real quick. You've got 30 seconds on the clock. Adina's going to leave the room.
7: Good luck.
4: There she goes.
5: Thank you.
4: All right. I will tell you that today's questions are kind of all over the map, so just answer if you know. If you don't, just say pass. We'll move on. If we have time left over at the end, we'll ask you the questions you passed on, okay?
5: Okay.
4: On your marks. Now, I detect a little bit of a delay, so I'm going to start the timer after the first question. Here we go. On your marks, get set, go. What color are all John Deere products?
5: Green.
4: What actor voiced both Darth Vader and Mufasa?
5: Pass.
4: Name a U.S. president with a beard.
5: Abraham Lincoln.
4: What animal is the mascot for Frosted Flakes?
5: A tiger.
4: Name a U.S. coin worth more than a dime.
5: Quarter.
4: What is the fruit is dried to make a raisin?
5: Cherries.
4: Oh, no. Grape is the answer to that one. But you know what? Your time's up. You did pretty good.
5: That was right.
4: It was grape. Mom, I was trying to tell you. All right, so... Here we go. Green and yellow are John Deere products. Darth Vader and Mufasa was voiced by James Earl Jones. He also played the father on Coming to America, the king, and he also did This is CNN. So, famous voice. Lincoln is correct. Tiger is correct. Tony the Tiger. U.S. coin worth more than a dime? Quarter. Very good. So, you got 1, 2, 3, 4 today. 4 out of 6. Let's bring Adina back in and see if she can pull it off. She might... These are not the hardest questions, but you never know what she knows, and that's what's interesting. All right, out of Adina, out of 6, she got 4 right.
7: Okay, that's pretty good.
4: That's pretty good. Okay. And if she listened to her kids, she might have got 1 more.
6: Oh, no.
4: All right, April, hold on. Let's see how Adina does. 30 seconds on the clock. Remember to say pass if you get stumped. On your marks, get set, go. What color are all John Deere products?
7: Green.
4: What actor voiced both Darth Vader and Mufasa?
7: Ooh, I don't know. Pass.
4: Name a U.S. president with a beard.
7: With the top hat. Lincoln. John.
4: What animal is the mascot for Frosted Flakes?
7: The tiger.
4: Name a U.S. coin worth more than a dime.
7: Pass.
4: What fruit is dried to make a raisin? Oh, time's up.
7: Grapes.
4: Grapes would have been correct.
7: Oh, I felt like I didn't know any of these, to be honest.
4: Which one did you pass on?
7: A lot.
4: No, you didn't pass. You only passed on one. Oh, U.S. coin worth more than a dime.
7: I don't know.
4: No, you know U.S. coins worth more than a dime come to mind?
7: Oh, a quarter?
4: Yeah.
6: Oh, and the voice of Darth Vader?
7: It just seemed... Oh, like a trick question for some reason.
4: Oh, I see.
7: And I was like, I don't know.
4: Darth Vader.
7: I
8: Luke,
7: don't know.
8: I am your father.
4: Yeah. You are not the father. It'd be great if you.
6: Yeah, that would be right.
4: Maury. Luke, you are not the father. Yeah.
6: He hands the envelope.
4: Yeah. Luke. It'd be even better if he gave like a full breakdown, like, Luke, I was looking into your mother's eyes one night. I said, you know, you look awfully Irish.
6: I'm 99%. 99.9%. I am your father.
4: You know, Luke, your mother and I were having some wine one night. She's like, take off that silly helmet. And I said, oh. And that's how you came to be. We never think about that part.
6: She loved me for me. Yeah. Okay?
4: Oh, all right. Well, you know what, Adina? It's kind of same old song, same old day of the week.
7: Oh, dang.
4: Congratulations, April. You won, Adina. You got three right. John Deere products are green.
5: Yay!
4: James Earl Jones voiced Darth Vader. He also did Mufasa.
6: Yep.
4: And he's the guy that went, this is CNN.
7: Oh, that guy.
4: Yeah, that guy. So, why? You thought it was Darth Vader the whole time? Like, why does CNN have Darth Vader?
6: Not Arby's.
4: He doesn't do Arby's.
6: Yeah, not Arby's.
4: No. All right.

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7: On Wednesdays, we play a game where you take Adina on in basic trivia. We call it... How well do you think you would do answering questions against Adina? Everybody play along. Today, there are some hard questions. I'm not going to lie, there are some tough questions.
8: Okay.
7: So you might want to just say pass. All right, so good luck to you. Who are we playing against today, D-Rock?
9: Today, we have Monica.
7: Welcome to the show, Monica.
10: Ready?
7: Are you ready to play Beat the Bosnian?
10: Yes.
7: All right. So, Adina, you're going to have to leave the room.
8: All right, good luck.
7: There she goes. You've got 30 seconds on the clock. Remember to say pass if you get stumped on one, okay?
10: Okay.
7: Now, there's a little bit of a delay, so I'm going to start the timer right after the first question. Here we go. Say pass if you get stumped. On your marks, get set, go. What is the name of someone who fixes shoes?
10: Pass.
7: Name something with nutmeg in it.
10: Oh, my gosh. What's it called? Pass.
7: What animal does a farrier work with?
10: A bird?
7: Name a famous sports trophy.
10: The Heisman Trophy.
7: What city has the giant arch?
10: St. Louis,
7: there
10: Missouri.
7: You go. I'll give you two right there. You got 2 out of 5. You definitely want to yell pass the second you don't know the answer, because there may be other really easy questions, and that will help you get to those ones sooner. What is the name of someone who fixes shoes? That's a cobbler. Name something with nutmeg in it. Pie, cider, pumpkin spice latte. You could even add it to most. I mean, you could put it in stuffing too. Probably stuffing has some in it. But what animal does a farrier work with? Equine animals: horses, donkeys, zebras. They help horseshoe horses. A farrier would be someone who does the horseshoes. And a famous sports trophy. You got that right. Heisman Trophy. That's great. What city has the giant arch? St. Louis. So you got 2 out of 5. And that's not bad. Let's bring Adina back in. That'll give her a false confidence. I'll tell you that right now, Monica. So, out of 5, she was able to get 2 right. 2 out of 5.
8: I think I'll win today.
7: All right. 30 seconds on the clock. Now, she may be a Rhodes Scholar. You don't know. And you're just like way overstating.
8: Oh.
7: You don't know that? These questions are hard.
8: Okay.
7: All right. Good luck to you. Listen in, Monica. 30 seconds on the clock. Say pass if you get stumped. On your marks. Get set. Go. Name someone who fixes shoes. What is the name?
8: A shoe repairman.
7: Name something with nutmeg in it.
8: Apple pie?
7: What animal does a farrier work with?
8: Pass.
7: Name a famous sports trophy.
8: The Stanley Cup.
7: What city has the giant arch?
8: St. Louis.
7: Name a science fiction movie.
8: Pass.
7: Name someone Tom Cruise has dated.
8: Katie Holmes.
7: What company makes Mars candy bars?
8: Mars. Wait.
7: Time's
8: up. What company makes Mars candy bars?
7: Mm-hmm.
8: Mars.
9: Did you hear it deflate like a balloon?
8: I know I nailed some of them.
7: Shoe repairman is wrong. Cobbler.
9: Yeah. Cobbler.
8: Oh.
7: So it's a cobbler. Pumpkin spice latte.
8: Okay, yeah.
9: Nutmeg.
7: Yep, nutmeg.
8: Cider, pie. Apple pie?
7: Pumpkin pie. I don't think you put nutmeg in apple pie.
9: No.
8: Yeah.
9: No.
7: Unless you want it to taste like...
9: Why is it spicy? Yes.
7: A farrier works with horses, donkeys, animals with hooves. That's what a farrier
9: does. That's so funny. I was going to say a ferret. I don't know. Farrier.
7: Yeah. Name a famous sports trophy. You said Stanley Cup.
8: Okay.
7: That got you one. St. Louis Arch got you one. Science fiction movie. Not even Star Wars.
8: Oh, yeah. None. I just couldn't even think.
7: That's the best way to do it.
9: Yeah.
7: And then someone Tom Cruise has dated. Now, he married Katie Holmes.
9: Right.
7: But did he date her? I guess he did before they got married.
8: Yeah.
9: I don't know.
0: They had to date before they got married.
9: I suppose.
8: Yeah, they actually did it for like a couple of years. And then they got married.
7: Are you sure?
9: She's making this up as we go.
7: Please. All right. That's a technicality, but I'll give it to you. Yeah. But I'm still going to give the prize to Monica.
8: Do you want to do a tiebreaker?
7: Oh, you want to do a tiebreaker?
8: Yeah. Just to be fair and clear.
7: All right. Yell out your name the second you know the answer. Now, she has a 1 second delay on her phone, so.
8: Okay, I can do
7: so
8: 1 second.
7: Just say 1001 in your head and then yell out your name if you know the answer. Here's your question. Haribo is famous for making what?
8: Oh, Adina.
10: Monica.
7: What do you say, Monica?
8: I forgot to wait.
10: Is it La Boo Boo?
7: No.
8: Girl, what? No. Monica.
10: Haribo.
8: No.
7: Haribo.
9: And you're going to die laughing because the commercials have these grown people with kid voices and they talk about their favorite candy. The gummy bear.
8: Yeah, I was going to say gummy bear or the bottle, Coke bottle.
7: Gummy candy.
9: Yeah.
7: Haribo gummy candy. You know, one thing is nice about Beat the Bosnian today, now that we're at the end of it, I'm glad. And that never changes.
1: Beat the Bosnian. Beat the Bosnian.
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facts I feel like we don't talk about enough. So we're doing it now. It's for your own sake. You should be pooping 1 to 3 times daily, according to health experts. If you poop less or more, it might be a problem. Oh, and if your poop stinks, like it's stanky, you a stanky poo-poo, you're not eating enough fiber in your diet. 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Eat your veggies, Bubba. 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

enough. So we're doing it now. It's for your own sake. So people on TikTok be arguing whether pooping after coffee is a good or bad thing. I looked into it, and typically, pooping after you drink coffee, generally, not a bad thing. It's totally fine. The only time it becomes a problem is when after you drink that coffee, your stomach starts to hurt and cramp, which causes you to take a massive fat dump. That could be a problem. Or the coffee's causing you to have explosive diarrhea. That could mean your gut is irritated or inflamed. It could also mean you might be lactose intolerant if you add a lot of milk or cream in your coffee. That's how a lot of us millennials discovered we were lactose intolerant. On Z90.

Alpine. I didn't know there was a Barron's Market in Alpine. I just thought there was an Albertsons in Alpine, but no, there's also a Barron's Market in Alpine. Why did you need to know that? No clue. Yeah.

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5: On line 7, we have Marissa.
4: Marissa, welcome to Beat the Bosnian. How are you feeling today?
6: Ooh, I'm feeling great. Hey, Morin, I'm ready to play.
4: All right, let's do this. Adina's going to leave the room. We're going to give you 30 seconds to answer questions. We've got 10 of them. You can say pass to any of them if you feel stumped, okay? And what we'll do is we'll tell you your scores at the end. Then we'll bring Adina back in, and we'll ask her the same questions and compare her scores. So good luck to you.
6: Thank you.
7: Good luck, Marissa.
4: And there goes Adina. All right. Now, there's a little bit of a delay, so I'm going to start the timer for you right after the first question to accommodate for that delay. Good luck to you. 30 seconds on the clock. Here we go. On your marks, get set, go. Name a cartoon with cats.
6: Garfield.
4: What is located at 1600 Pennsylvania Avenue?
6: The White House.
4: Which number is higher, 10 degrees Fahrenheit or Celsius?
6: Celsius.
4: Name a country that is known for its fjords.
6: For its what?
4: Fjords.
6: Pass.
4: Name a national grocery chain.
6: Save Mart.
4: All right, there you go.
6: I still don't know what that word is that you said at the end of that question.
4: Fjords. I'll give you the answer. It's Norway. So they are narrow channels of water that have high cliffs on cliffs wouldn't be the word, but mountains on either side. So they're glacier. They're made by glaciers. And so in Norway, you can tour
6: the
4: fjords.
6: Dumb.
4: Well, don't feel dumb because you may. A lot of people may not know that, or maybe everybody does, but we'll never know. I'll never make you feel dumb for that. Okay. So which number is higher, 10 degrees Celsius, you said?
6: Yes.
4: All right. That's actually not true. Fahrenheit is higher because for Celsius, you double it and add 30 to get to Fahrenheit. 0 degrees Celsius is freezing. So 32 degrees is freezing for Fahrenheit. So you missed that one. Fjords, you missed. What'd you say for grocery chain again? Save Mart?
6: Save Mart.
4: All right. I'll give you that one. And then... the White House is at 1600 Pennsylvania Avenue, and a cartoon with cats is Garfield. So very good. So we'll bring Adina back
6: all right.
4: in. All right, here she comes. All right, Adina, here we go.
7: Okay, what's her score?
4: Her score was 3.
7: Oh, sorry. Sorry, Marissa.
5: Dang.
7: It's not a shade. It's not. It's just I'm excited for me.
4: Okay. Well, we'll find out. 30 seconds on the clock. Say pass if you get stumped. On your marks.
7: Okay.
4: Get set. Go. Name a cartoon with cats.
7: Oh, snap. Pass.
4: What is located at 1600 Pennsylvania Avenue?
7: The White House.
4: Which number is higher, 10 degrees Fahrenheit or 10 degrees Celsius?
7: 10 degrees Celsius.
4: Name a country known for its fjords.
7: Sweden.
4: Name a national grocery chain.
7: Walmart.
4: What state did the attack on Pearl Harbor take place?
7: Pass.
4: All right. See? All right. Well, you got 1600 Pennsylvania Avenue, okay. The White House. 10 degrees Fahrenheit is actually higher.
5: Yes.
4: National grocery chain. You said Walmart. That's
7: okay.
4: True. And what state did the attack on Pearl Harbor take place?
7: I don't know.
4: Do you know the answer to that one?
6: Hawaii.
5: Yeah.
7: Okay.
4: Pearl Harbor is in Hawaii. The Japanese flew across the Pacific and attacked it there. So You can still go to the Pearl Harbor Memorial and see which ship
1: it's
4: is
1: really cool.
4: There.
1: Oh my gosh, what is it?
4: I know.
1: I can't remember.
4: It escapes me right now, but yeah. I know it off the tip of
1: and
4: my
1: I've
4: tongue.
1: Toured it before. It's gorgeous. It's a
4: really spectacular monument.
1: Yeah.
4: Yeah, you stand over looking down into the water.
1: Is
4: where
1: it the
4: ship
1: Arizona?
4: Is still
1: might be the Arizona. That's this Arizona. Something.
4: So there you go.
1: Yeah.
7: So wait, how many did I get?
4: Two.
7: Are you sure? There were no other ones I didn't?
4: Cartoon with cats.
7: Didn't answer.
4: Did not get. White House you got. Grocery chain you got. And that's all you got.
7: Really? Oh,
4: two.
7: Man.
4: You couldn't even add past two? What other one did you think you got?
7: I thought there were so much more in my
4: you
7: head.
4: You just tried to answer a lot. You just didn't get them right.
7: Oh, dang.
4: Yeah. Garfield would have been a good cartoon.
7: Garfield.
4: A cat.
7: Yeah.
4: I know, right? That's a kind of a simple one.
7: Cartoon I need a redo.
4: Cat right there.
1: Or Tom and Jerry, or, yeah.
4: Tom and Jerry.
7: Oh,
4: there's another
7: God.
4: Good one.
7: Okay, all right. Enough. Okay.
4: Do we have any others you can think of? Felix the Cat.
6: Aristocats.
4: Old school one. Oh, yes. Aristocats.
7: Oh, yes.
4: All right.
7: My favorite.
4: Let's keep it going. Do you have a
6: Animaniacs.
4: Favorite?
6: Animaniacs.
4: All right, Animaniacs. That's another good one. All keep right. them coming. Yeah. Marissa, way to rub it in. And congratulations, you won.
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facts I feel like we don't talk about enough. 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That's not something you want, baby. 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
5: On Wednesdays, we play a game where all you have to do is take on Adina in basic trivia. We call it... Sonia wants to beat the Bosnian today, so let's welcome Sonia to the show. How are you today, Sonia?
6: I'm good. Thank you. Good morning.
5: Good morning. Have you played this before and thought today's the day? I'm going to go for it.
6: Yes, hopefully my mind is straight today.
5: Yeah, what would make it go sideways?
6: Not having my cup of coffee.
5: Oh dear,
7: that'll do it.
5: Have you had it yet or no?
6: Nope.
5: Well, you know what?
8: Sideways we go.
5: She's saying there's a chance.
7: Yeah.
5: All right. Well, listen. Today's questions, I'll tell you, they're not crazy hard. They're just you got to think for a second. And I know each of you will get some of them right. Ooh. So that's good news. How many will they get right? Well, we'll find out next as we get ready to play Beat the Bosnian. Adina, any final words?
8: Good luck.
5: All right. There you go.
6: Thank you.
5: Adina. She's going to head into D-Rock Studio, and we'll make sure that she can't hear these questions when we ask them to you. 30 seconds on the clock. Remember to say pass if you get stumped, okay?
6: Okay.
5: On your marks, get set, go. What is the name of the numbering system at the library?
6: Duodecimal.
5: Name a type of hard candy.
6: Peppermint.
5: What is the black dot on your eye called?
6: The iris.
5: Name a skin disease.
6: Melanoma.
5: What country did the Titanic set sail from?
6: Europe.
5: What Oscar-nominated thriller starred Jodie Foster?
6: Pass.
5: All right, time's up. You got 3 right today. I know it seemed like more, right? But no. You were out of 6, you got 3 right. Dewey Decimal is correct.
6: Holy.
5: Type of hard candy. I'll give you peppermint candy, 100%. Jolly Ranchers is another good one. What is a black dot on your eye called? Is your pupil. The iris is the colored part around it. Name is skin disease. I'll give you melanoma because it is. It's skin cancer. Also psoriasis, eczema, dandruff, shingles, all those would have qualified. What country did the Titanic set sail from? You said Europe. It did. Set sail from Europe, but actually England is the country. Europe is the continent. And when you hear it back, you're like, oh my gosh. And what Oscar-nominated thriller starred Jodie Foster? Do you know? Nope.
6: No.
5: Silence of the Lambs.
6: Oh my goodness.
5: Yes. So we're going to send you a case of fava beans to go with your liver tonight. All right, let's bring Adina back in. You're like, man, I played Beat the Bosnian. All I got are all these fava beans. All right. All right, Adina, out of 6, she got 3 right.
8: Fair. Okay.
5: All right. Yes, it was fair. I was here for it. You're saying a fair performance?
8: Yeah, that's good.
5: All right. Now listen in, Sonia. Let's see how Adina does. 30 seconds on the clock, and good luck to you. Okay. Say pass if you get stumped. What?
8: I'm just nervous now. Right. Like, wait, it just hit me.
5: I love that you're still nervous. All right, here we go. 30 seconds on the clock. Say pass if you get stumped. On your marks, get set, go. What is the name of the numbering system at the library?
8: Oh, numerical.
5: Name a type of hard candy.
8: Jolly Rancher.
5: What is the black dot on your eye called?
8: On my eye? Oh, a pupil.
5: Name a skin disease.
8: Psoriasis.
5: What country did the Titanic set sail from?
8: The United Kingdom?
5: What Oscar?
8: Wait, where was it coming from? Hold
5: on, England. But did we say United Kingdom? Isn't that a bunch of countries? That's not exactly a country,
7: yeah,
5: right?
7: Yeah, it's not necessarily a country.
5: Yeah.
8: It's literally a whole, well, it's a country.
5: It's Ireland and Scotland and it's the United Kingdom.
8: Still, you know. Well, what country did it start?
5: England. So I'm going to say it's entire day.
3: General.
8: All
3: yeah.
8: right, fine.
5: She said Europe, so at least you're a little more specific. Yeah.
3: Both you guys went big.
5: All right.
3: Like, we're thinking bigger picture here.
5: We're thinking Earth. You're right. It was Earth. Yeah, you got it. Good job. Wasn't the moon. All right. I'm going to give you a question. It's a tie game.
8: Oh, okay.
5: All right. So 3-3 today. I'm not giving you United Kingdom because that's not the country. Okay. All right. So here we go. You have to answer by yelling out your name. First person to yell out their name, I'll call on you. When I do call on you, you have 5 seconds to answer. Get it right, you win. Get it wrong, your opponent wins. And here we go. Name the main ingredient of risotto.
8: Wait, what's risotto? Hold on. I have to like unlock a part of my brain to figure this out.
6: Can we pass?
8: Yeah.
6: Question.
8: Can we get a different one?
5: No, you both lose.
3: Yeah.
5: You both have to lose today.
8: It's a sudden death double.
3: It's a lose-lose.
5: Yes.
3: It's...
8: What is that? What is
6: Soy
8: it?
6: Soy pasta.
5: Dewey
6: pasta.
5: Decimal. Dewey Decimal was the name of the numbering system at the library,
3: decimal.
5: By the way.
3: Yeah.
5: Yes.
6: How do I know that, but I don't know?
5: You know, I'm going to let both of you order risotto, and then, right, tell you what, the first person to call in says the main ingredient of risotto is going to win. Should I do that, or give you guys a different question?
8: Oh, please give us a chance.
5: The answer is rice. The main ingredient of risotto is rice.
6: Wow.
5: Yes.
8: Oh.
5: So.
6: Wow.
5: No. You know, it's funny. I can tell.
3: This is so
5: just
3: revealing.
5: Waiting for you to think deeper wasn't going to help.
3: It is so revealing.
5: It's going to go nowhere. All right, let's give you an easier one. You ready?
3: So
5: here
3: revealing.
5: You go. Here is your question.
8: Oh, God.
5: Race to the bottom today. Here we go. What is the highest court in the United States?
8: Adina.
6: Sure, yeah.
8: Supreme Court.
5: There you go. Supreme Court.
8: Okay. How do I know that?
5: Because you always
8: rice.
5: Order the taco supreme.
3: Yeah.
5: It's on your mind. Same as me.
8: Oh, my gosh.
5: Well, Sonia, you know what? We've got a nice parting gift for you today, so you won't go away empty-handed. But I don't know if anyone won today, quite honestly. We just got done. That's
3: like,
5: what's important.
6: I'm which waiting for my fava bean.
5: Yeah. So, I have given... What Oscar-nominated thriller starred Jodie Foster?
8: What?
5: I'm asking
8: is
5: you
8: that. Is
5: that
8: a movie? Sorry.
3: Are you serious?
8: I ask... No. Hold on.

0: All right, front sleepers, get ready to be called out because apparently sleeping on your stomach while twisting your neck to enjoy your pillow turns out to be the worst position for sleeping, according to sleep experts.
1: I'm sorry if that ruined your day or night. I just care about you, that's all. I want you to be okay, okay?
2: You're a wizard.
3: But I'm just Harry.
2: Well, just Harry, you're a wizard.
1: Right here on Z90. I'm

Rancho San Diego. You know how long it's been since I've been to the movies, like in Rancho San Diego? The Regal Edwards Theater in Rancho San Diego? I used to go a lot there, but I haven't in quite a while. Now, why did you need to know that? I don't know, but now you know that about me and Rancho San Diego on Z90.

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5: Today, we play a game where you take on Adina in basic trivia. Amanda, how are you today? Sorry, Amanda, I didn't pick up the phone line, so it makes it hard for you to answer. Why can't I hear her? I'm like, oh, you got to pick up the phone line.
9: Hey, Martin.
5: Hey.
9: Good morning.
5: Good morning. I've got some really fun questions. You're going to love these. Adina will, too. And it's really, this is a really fun Beat the Bosnian. So, you know what? If you're paying attention today, your chances are really good. I'll say that.
10: Okay.
5: If you're paying close attention, your chances are really good to win. Are you paying close attention, Amanda?
9: I think so. I want to say yes.
5: All right. We're about to find out. Adina's going to leave the room.
10: Good luck.
5: There she goes.
9: Thank you. You and too.
5: So she'll be out of the room. I'm going to ask you 10 questions. You'll have 30 seconds to answer as many as possible. And remember, if you don't know the answer, say pass if you get stumped, because that's always a good strategy. It helps. Okay?
9: Okay, perfect.
5: All right. There's a little bit of a delay on the phone, so I'm going to start the timer after our first question. Good luck to you. On your marks, get set, go. What country is known for its rum?
9: Russia.
5: What Friday night ABC news show is hosted by Elizabeth Vargas?
9: Pass.
5: Name an ingredient of a lasagna.
9: Ricotta cheese.
5: Complete the phrase. Hindsight is always...
9: Pass.
5: Name a Michael Jackson song.
9: Beat it.
5: What year was Joe Biden elected president?
9: Pass.
5: All right, time's up. You got two today. now listen, I'm going to let everybody in on a little inside joke today, okay? You ready to have some fun with me? Now, I can tell you now, Amanda, that you're done. What country's known for its rum? It's Puerto Rico. Vodka is the Russian drink you were thinking of.
9: Vodka.
5: Yes. What Friday night ABC news show is hosted by Elizabeth Vargas? It's called 2020. And it's been on for years. Barbara Walters used to host it a long time ago. An ingredient of lasagna, you got that right. Complete the phrase. Hindsight is always 2020. Can you name a Michael Jackson song? You said Beat It. Beat It is correct. What year was Joe Biden elected president? He was elected president 2020. The next question on my list is, what number is considered perfect vision? Do you know?
9: 2020.
5: Very good. So if you're paying attention today, many of the questions, in fact, four of the 10 are answered 2020. And we'll see.
9: 2020, yeah.
5: We'll see if Adina catches on. So hold on. We'll have her come back in. So you got two out of five. So it's okay, score. We'll see how she got two out of five.
10: Okay.
5: All right.
10: Well,
5: so
10: that makes me a little nervous.
5: Listen in, Amanda. If you're paying attention, you can win today, Adina. Good luck to you. Okay. 30 seconds on the clock. Say pass if you get stumped. On your marks, get set, go. What country is known for its rum?
10: Pass.
5: And what Friday night ABC news show is hosted by Elizabeth Vargas?
10: Pass.
5: Name an ingredient of lasagna.
10: Noodles.
5: Complete the phrase. Hindsight is always...
10: 2020.
5: Name a Michael Jackson song.
10: Beat it.
5: What year was Joe Biden elected president?
10: 2018.
5: What number is considered perfect vision?
10: 2020.
5: All right, you got it after the buzzer, unfortunately.
10: Oh, come on.
5: So what country is known for its rum?
10: I have no idea.
5: Puerto Rico.
10: Oh.
5: Puerto Rican rum is considered the best, right, D-Rock?
2: Yep, Bacardi.
5: Yep. What Friday night ABC news show is hosted by Elizabeth Vargas? Do you have any guess?
10: I don't even know who Elizabeth Vargas is.
5: Okay, Barbara Walters used to host this show back in the day. Do you have any guess?
10: Dateline.
5: 2020.
10: Oh.
5: Yes. Name an ingredient of lasagna. You said noodles. Complete the phrase. Hindsight is always 2020. You got that right. Very good. Name a Michael Jackson song. Beat It. You got that right.
10: Okay. Yeah.
5: What year was Joe Biden elected president? Any guess?
10: I said 2018, but I was trying to...
5: What's your gut telling you? What year it is?
10: Well, it's 2025. But before that, he was... Oh, was it 2020? Mm-hmm. 2024? 2021?
5: Mm. Yes. Mm. And what number is considered perfect vision?
10: 20... Oh, my God!
2: What show is Barbara Walters on?
10: Oh, wow! Well, you tricked us!
5: I didn't. I said if you're paying attention, it'll be very obvious.
2: I was like, she doesn't get the pattern?
10: Oh, my God.
5: I'm not going to catch her. She's like, nobody knows perfect vision, so that's not a real question.
2: Right.
10: Oh,
5: Amanda,
10: that's so good.
5: Adina did beat you today.
10: I did?
5: Yeah, you got three. Lasagna, Hindsight, and a Michael Jackson song.
2: Okay, buy one. Relax.
10: Wow. Yeah. Sorry.
5: But you could have had like seven if you were just paying attention.
2: Right.
5: Yes, but we have a very nice party gift for you, Amanda, so don't worry about that. 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In the meantime, it's just another strange edition of Not 2020.
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6: Caltrans asset management work continues this coming Wednesday evening on southbound I-5 with the closure of all lanes at State Route 54 on September 30th from 10 p.m. to 6 a.m. Expect delays and use eastbound State Route 54, southbound I-805, and eastbound State Route 905 for travel to southbound I-5. This $54 million effort is focused on preserving existing infrastructure, improving safety, and modernizing the corridor to meet current and future transportation needs.
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2: On line 7, we have Marissa.
11: Marissa, welcome to Beat the Bosnian. How are you feeling today?
12: Ooh, I'm feeling great. Hey, Morin, I'm ready to play.
11: All right, let's do this. Adina's going to leave the room. We're going to give you 30 seconds to answer questions. We've got 10 of them. You can say pass to any of them if you feel stumped, okay? And what we'll do is we'll tell you your scores at the end. Then we'll bring Adina back in, and we'll ask her the same questions and compare her scores. So good luck to you.
12: Thank you.
0: Good luck, Marissa.
11: And there goes Adina. All right. Now, there's a little bit of a delay, so I'm going to start the timer for you right after the first question to accommodate for that delay. Good luck to you. 30 seconds on the clock. Here we go. On your marks, get set, go. Name a cartoon with cats.
12: Garfield.
11: What is located at 1600 Pennsylvania Avenue?
12: The White House.
11: Which number is higher, 10 degrees Fahrenheit or Celsius?
12: Celsius.
11: Name a country that is known for its fjords.
12: For its what?
11: Fjords.
12: Pass.
11: Name a national grocery chain.
12: Save Mart.
11: All right, there you go.
12: I still don't know what that word is that you said at the end of that question.
11: Fjords. I'll give you the answer. It's Norway. So they are narrow channels of water that have high cliffs on either. Cliffs wouldn't be the word, but mountains on either side. So they're glacier. They're made by glaciers. And so in Norway, you can tour the fjords.
12: Okay, well, now I feel dumb.
11: Well, don't feel dumb, because you may. A lot of people may not know that. Or maybe everybody does, but we'll never know. I'll never make you feel dumb for that, okay? So which number is higher, 10 degrees Celsius, you said?
12: Yes.
11: All right. That's actually not true. Fahrenheit is higher, because for Celsius, you double it and add 30 to get to Fahrenheit. 0 degrees Ooh. Celsius is freezing. So 32 degrees is freezing for Fahrenheit. So you missed that one. Fjord, you missed. What'd you say for grocery chain again? Save Mart?
12: Save Mart.
11: All right. I'll give you that one. And then the White House is at 1600 Pennsylvania Avenue, and a cartoon with cats is Garfield. So very good. So we'll bring Adina back in.
12: All
11: right, here she comes. All right, Adina, here we go.
0: Okay, what's her score?
11: Her score was 3.
0: Oh. Sorry. Sorry, Marissa.
1: Dang.
0: It's not a shade. It's not. It's just I'm excited for me.
11: Okay, well, we'll find out. 30 seconds on the clock. Say pass if you get stumped. On your marks.
0: Okay.
11: Get set. Go. Name a cartoon with cats.
0: Oh, snap. Pass.
11: What is located at 1600 Pennsylvania Avenue?
0: The White House.
11: Which number is higher, 10 degrees Fahrenheit or 10 degrees Celsius?
0: 10 degrees Celsius.
11: Name a country known for its fjords.
0: Sweden.
11: Name a national grocery chain.
0: Walmart.
11: What state did the attack on Pearl Harbor take place?
0: Pass.
11: All right. See? All right, well, you got 1600 Pennsylvania Avenue, okay. The White House. 10 degrees Fahrenheit is actually higher.
1: Yes.
11: National grocery chain. You said Walmart. That's
0: okay.
11: True. And what state did the attack on Pearl Harbor take place?
0: I don't know.
11: Do you know the answer to that one?
12: Hawaii.
11: Yeah.
0: Okay.
11: Pearl Harbor is in Hawaii. The Japanese flew across the Pacific and attacked it there. So you can still go to the Pearl Harbor Memorial and see which ship
1: it's
11: is
1: really cool.
11: There.
1: Oh, my gosh. What is it?
11: I know.
1: I can't remember.
11: It escapes me right now, but I know it off the tip of my
1: tongue. And I've toured it before. It's gorgeous. It's a
11: really spectacular monument.
1: Yeah.
11: Yeah, you stand over looking down into the water.
1: Is it the
11: ship
1: Arizona?
11: Is still
1: might be the Arizona. That's this Arizona. Something.
11: So there you go.
1: Yeah.
0: So wait, how many did I get?
11: 2.
0: Are you sure? There were no other ones? I didn't...
11: Cartoon with cats.
0: I didn't answer.
11: Did not get. White House you got. Grocery chain you got. And that's all you got.
0: Really? Oh,
11: 2.
0: Man.
11: You couldn't even add past 2? What other one did you think you got?
0: I don't know. I thought there were so much more in my
11: you
0: head.
11: You just tried to answer a lot. You just didn't get them right.
0: Oh, dang.
11: Yeah. Garfield would have been a good cartoon. Yeah.
0: Garfield.
11: A cat. Yeah.
0: Oh.
11: I know, right? That's kind of a simple one.
0: I need a redo.
11: Right there.
1: Or Tom and Jerry. Or yeah.
11: Tom and Jerry.
0: Oh,
11: there's another
0: God.
11: Good one.
0: Okay. All right. Enough. Okay.
11: Do we have any others you can think of? Felix the Cat.
12: Aristocat.
11: Old school one. Oh, yes. Aristocats.
0: Oh, yes.
11: All right.
0: My favorite.
11: Let's keep it going. Do you have a favorite?
12: Animaniacs.
11: All right. Animaniacs. That's another good one.
0: All
11: keep
0: right.
11: them coming.
0: Yeah.
11: Marissa, way to rub it in. And congratulations. You won.
13: 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Every-

So a lot happened this past weekend, including the VMAs, but did anyone care about it? I don't really think so. 6 minutes, let's talk about it on Z90.

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1: I know we've said it before, but like now I can say it with my full chest. The VMAs are done, Bubba. They're done. They happened this past weekend. Did you even know they were happening yesterday? Like, did you even care? I didn't find out until Friday. And it's my job to cover these things. And all I can say is, like, yeah, dude, like, I can see why no one watches this award show anymore. It was just a Taylor Swift Madonna tribute, which was, I mean, it was cool, but unless you really like Madonna and Taylor Swift, like, why are you watching it? Which is crazy because the VMAs used to be the biggest deal ever. And now, like, people don't even know they still exist. So, yeah. I can confidently say I think the VMAs are done. I'm sorry if that upset you. It's Z90.

0: Mission Hills. I thought there were two neighborhoods here called Mission Hills, but I don't think that's the case. It's just one neighborhood that's actually called Mission Hills, and the other one's like a partial neighborhood called Mission Hills. Why did you need to know that? No clue.
1: I see dead people.

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4: On Wednesdays, we play a game where all you have to do is take on Adina in basic trivia. We call it... Sonia wants to beat the Bosnian today, so let's welcome Sonia to the show. How are you today, Sonia?
5: I'm good, thank you. Good morning.
4: Good morning. Have you played this before and thought, today's the day, I'm going to go for it?
5: Yes, hopefully my mind is straight today.
4: Yeah, what would make it go sideways?
5: Not having my cup of coffee.
4: Oh dear,
6: that'll do it.
4: Have you had it yet or no?
5: Nope. Well,
4: you know what?
7: Sideways we go.
4: She's saying there's a chance.
5: Yeah.
4: All right. Well, listen. Today's questions, I'll tell you, they're not crazy hard. They're just, you got to think for a second. And I know each of you will get some of them right. Ooh. So that's good news. How many will they get right? Well, we'll find out next as we get ready to play Beat the Bosnian. Adina, any final words?
7: Good luck.
4: All right. There you go.
5: Thank you.
4: Adina. She's going to head into D-Rock Studio, and we'll make sure that she can't hear these questions when we ask them to you. 30 seconds on the clock. Remember to say pass if you get stumped, okay?
5: Okay.
4: On your marks, get set, go. What is the name of the numbering system at the library?
5: Duodecimal.
4: Name a type of hard candy.
5: Peppermint.
4: What is the black dot on your eye called?
5: The iris.
4: Name a skin disease.
5: Melanoma.
4: What country did the Titanic set sail from?
5: Europe.
4: What Oscar-nominated thriller starred Jodie Foster?
5: Pass.
4: All right, time's up. You got 3 right today. I know it seemed like more, right? But no. You were out of 6. You got 3 right. Dewey Decimal is correct.
5: Holy.
4: Type of hard candy. I'll give you peppermint candy, 100%. Jolly Ranchers is another good one. What is a black dot on your eye called? Is your pupil. The iris is the colored part around it. Name is skin disease. I'll give you melanoma because it is. It's skin cancer. Also psoriasis, eczema, dandruff, shingles. All those would have qualified. What country did the Titanic set sail from? You said Europe. It did. Set sail from Europe, but actually England is the country. Europe is the continent. And when you hear it back, you're like, oh my gosh. And what Oscar-nominated thriller starred Jodie Foster? Do you know? Nope.
5: Nope.
4: It's Silence of the Lambs.
5: Oh my goodness.
4: Yes. So we're going to send you a case of fava beans to go with your liver tonight. All right, let's bring Adina back in. You're like, man, I played Beat the Bosnian. All I got are all these fava beans. All right. All right, Adina, out of 6, she got 3 right.
7: Fair. Okay.
4: All right. Yes, it was fair. I was here for it. You're saying a fair performance?
7: Yeah, that's good.
4: All right. Know? Now listen in, Sonia. Let's see how Adina does. 30 seconds on the clock, and good luck to you. Okay. Say pass if you get stumped. What?
7: I'm just nervous now. Right. Like, wait, it just hit me.
4: I love that you're still nervous. All right, here we go. 30 seconds on the clock. Say pass if you get stumped. On your marks, get set, go. What is the name of the numbering system at the library?
7: Oh, numerical.
4: Name a type of hard candy.
7: Jolly Rancher.
4: What is the black dot on your eye called?
7: On my eye? Oh, a pupil.
4: Name a skin disease.
7: Psoriasis.
4: What country did the Titanic set sail from?
7: The United Kingdom?
4: What? Awesome.
7: Wait, where was it coming from? Hold
4: on. England, but do we say United Kingdom? Isn't that a bunch of countries? That's not exactly a country,
6: yeah,
4: right?
6: Yeah, it's not necessarily a country.
4: Yeah.
7: It's literally a whole, well, it's a country.
4: It's Ireland and Scotland and it's the United Kingdom.
7: Still, you know. Well, what country did it start?
4: England. So, I'm going to say
6: cool.
4: It's entirely
6: general. All
7: right,
6: yeah.
7: Fine.
4: She said Europe, so at least you're a little more specific.
7: Yeah.
6: Both you guys went big.
4: All right.
6: Like, we're thinking bigger picture here.
4: We're thinking Earth. You're right. It was Earth. Yeah, you got it. Good job. Wasn't the moon. All right. I'm going to give you a question. It's a tie game.
7: Oh, okay.
4: All right. So 3-3 today. I'm not giving you United Kingdom because that's not the country.
7: Okay.
4: All right. So here we go. You have to answer by yelling out your name. First person to yell out their name, I'll call on you. When I do call on you, you have 5 seconds to answer. Get it right, you win. Get it wrong, your opponent wins. And here we go. Name the main ingredient of risotto.
7: Wait, what's risotto? Hold on. I have to like unlock a part of my brain to figure this out.
5: Can we pass?
7: Yeah.
5: Question.
7: Can we get a different one?
4: No, you both lose.
6: Yeah.
4: You both have to lose today.
7: This is a sudden death double.
6: It's a lose-lose.
4: Yes.
6: It's...
7: What is that? What is
5: Go
7: it?
5: Ahead, pasta.
4: Dewey
5: pasta.
4: Decimal. Dewey Decimal was the name of the numbering system at the library,
6: Decimal.
4: By the way.
6: Yeah.
4: Yes.
5: How do I know that, but I don't know
4: what? You know, I'm going to let
7: risotto?
4: Both of you order risotto, and then, right, tell you what, the first person to call in says the main ingredient of risotto is going to win. Should I do that, or give you guys a different question?
7: Oh, please give us a chance.
4: The answer is rice. The main ingredient of risotto is rice.
5: Wow.
4: Yes.
7: Oh.
4: So.
5: Wow.
4: No. You know, it's funny. I can tell.
6: This is so
4: just
6: revealing.
4: Waiting for you to think deeper wasn't going to help.
6: It is so revealing.
4: It's going to go nowhere. All right, let's give you an easier one. You ready?
6: So
4: here you
6: revealing.
4: Go. Here is your question.
7: Oh, God.
4: Race to the bottom today. Here we go. What is the highest court in the United States?
7: Adina.
5: Oh, yeah.
7: Supreme Court.
8: Somebody stubbing their toe and them losing their vision.
4: Oh, yeah. Oh, yeah. I've heard of it a lot.
8: Well, maybe your hearing is gone along with your vision.
4: Oh, yeah. You know what? Maybe my hearing, too. You should put that on. Are you taking all this down? Put my hearing on.
8: Oh, really? Your hearing. Is there anything else that I should add to this claim?
4: What?
8: You need me to add anything else to this claim?
4: Yeah, I'm suffering from acute jibba.
8: The jibba? Wait a minute. Is this the phone jibba? Oh, man. I wasn't even ready for this thing. Oh, you, dude. I'm sitting there thinking, like, this guy really stubbed his toe and lost his vision, and I'm making this claim out, and I've never heard of anybody stubbing their toe and losing their vision.
1: Oh. It's the phone jibba.
9: Jibba, jibba, jibba.
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2: It is Wednesday, and that means it's time to play one of our favorite games. Everybody play along. All you gotta do is take Adina on in basic trivia. Greg is ready to play. Good morning, Greg.
3: Good morning.
2: All right, so who do you think will win today, you or Adina? What's your guess? Even though you're confident you're calling to play, what is your guess?
3: Sorry, Adina, I got to put my money on me.
4: Yeah, oh, okay.
2: That's good. And what would make you better than her at trivia? I'd like to flesh this out a little bit before we play.
3: Well, I never made the choice to have bangs. How about that?
4: Fair enough.
2: Did you have the option? That's another question. All right.
3: I'm sure she still would look better with them anyway.
2: Yeah. All right, so let's do this. Adina, you head out of this room.
4: Good luck.
2: Greg and I are going to go. We're going to have 30 seconds, Greg. There she goes. All right.
3: All right.
2: Say pass if you get stumped on a word. If we have time left over, we'll come back to it. I've got 10 questions, 30 seconds, and good luck to you. On your marks, get set, go. Name a country where pineapple is grown.
3: Hawaii.
2: Name a high fashion scarf brand.
3: Louis Vuitton.
2: What name is the popular video game streaming platform?
3: Twitch.
2: What channel has the show SportsCenter?
3: ESPN.
2: What city has an opera house on the bay?
3: Sydney.
2: Name an SUV from England.
3: Aston Martin.
2: All right, time's up. Wow, you did pretty good. Out of six, you got five right. You would have got six right. I said name a country where pineapple is grown. Hawaii is a state, but not a country. USA would have been the answer for that, but that's good. The rest of it, you
3: got
2: right.
3: We'll give Adina a chance.
2: All right. Let's give her a chance. We'll bring her right back in. So out of six, you got five right. All right, Adina, out of six, you got five right.
4: Oh, my God. That's good.
2: Yeah.
4: Okay.
2: What do you got to say to Greg about that?
4: You led me to believe that, you know, you would do average, but you did above average. And so now, yeah, I'm a little nervous, but it doesn't mean we can't at least tie. I'm not even trying to win. I'm just trying to tie now.
2: Okay.
3: Fair enough. Good luck.
4: All right. Thank you.
2: You got to get five. Greg, listen in. Good luck. 30 seconds on the clock.
4: Okay.
2: Remember to say pass if you get stumped. On your marks, get set, go. Name a country where pineapple is grown.
4: Hawaii? America.
2: Name a high fashion scarf brand.
4: Hermes.
2: What is the name of a popular video game streaming platform?
4: Xbox?
2: What channel has the show SportsCenter?
4: ESPN.
2: What city has an opera house on the bay?
4: Oh, in Australia. Pass. Sydney.
2: Sydney is right.
4: Yes.
2: You would have got that right. Well, you didn't think of it quickly enough. A video game streaming platform. I will give you Xbox. Twitch is the platform.
5: But, right, but they have Xbox Live.
2: And they do stream, so we'll have to give that to you.
5: Yeah.
4: Okay.
2: So, name a country pineapple is grown. You said America.
4: Yeah.
2: That's not a country. Those are continents, North and South America. The United States of America is a country. Little insulting to South Americans go, no, we're
4: Sorry,
2: America.
4: No, I know.
5: Come on.
4: Well, because I said Hawaii, and then I was like, oh my God, that's a state. And then I was, yeah.
2: He said Hawaii, too, so don't feel bad. Greg said but the rest, he got right. High fashion scarf brand?
4: Hermes,
2: yes. Popular video game, Xbox.
4: Okay.
2: ESPN does have SportsCenter.
4: Okay.
2: Good job. Sydney is an opera house on the bay.
5: Yeah.
2: And we asked him, name an SUV from England.
4: Ooh.
5: For real?
4: Porsche?
6: Mm.
2: That's from Germany.
4: Oh, I
2: yes, Dr. Ferdinand Porsche.
4: What's England?
5: Land Rover.
2: Range Rover.
4: Yeah. Oh,
2: Bentley.
4: Duh.
2: Yes. Oh. So you did not win. You got.
4: Did we tie?
2: You got no. Hermes. You got ESPN and Xbox. 3-5
4: Man, I want a redo with Greg.
2: Why?
3: Anytime, bring it on.
4: I don't know. I feel like I can really take him on, and this just—I don't know—wasn't it?
2: Greg, she wants you to call back next week and play. Now, I love to give everyone else a chance, but I'm more than willing to have them. You guys want to do a tiebreaker?
4: I want to do it, yes.
2: All right. He won already, right? We've established
4: okay,
2: that.
4: Yeah,
2: all right.
4: Ball
2: this
4: game.
2: Is
4: yeah.
2: just for everyone's entertainment. Yours especially, Greg. Here we go.
3: Fair enough.
2: All right.
3: Oh, boy.
2: Here's how this works. I'm going to identify a clue. When I ask you, I'm sorry, I'm going to ask you a question. When I ask you a question, you know the answer, yell out your name. First person to yell out their name. Well,
6: it's family of birds found in Southeast Europe and Southwest Asia. Like, I don't know what's more ridiculous, the fact that there's a bird called the sombre tit or the fact that it belongs to other tit birds, the tit family. Like, what? Everybody.

It's Z90. My name is Pandor. I know you love it when I do this, and there doesn't seem to be a shortage of it either. Here are more birds with crazy names. The Dick Sizzle. The Dick Sizzle. I'm being for reals, by the way. The Dick Sizzle is a small seed-eating migratory bird in the family of Cardinalidae, located in the grasslands of the Midwestern United States. I just want to know who in the Midwest saw this bird and was like, that's a Dick Sizzle. That looks like a Dick Sizzle. It's going to be a Dick Sizzle from now on. Like, why?

It's Z90. My name is Pandor. I know you love it when I do this, and there doesn't seem to be a shortage of it either. Here are more birds with crazy names. The Andean Cock of the Rock. I swear I'm not making these up. The Andean Cock of the Rock is a large passerine bird native to the Andean cloud forests in South America. Now, why is it called Cock of the Rock? I have no idea. It's just a red bird, and it looks like it likes hanging out in forests. Don't know where the rock came from.

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1: Traffic. Southbound 163, accident just before the 8. The right lane blocked with a few cars, so really heavy from the 805 and pretty solid into Balboa Park. They cleared a crash South 5 East 94 connector. It's heavy on that 5 from Washington to National City. South 805 just as busy now from the 52 to the 15. East 52 getting slow on the summit. And North 15, West Bernardo crash clear, still slow behind it. East 78 heavy with this crash at Nordahl on the shoulder. Grab 5 jumbo wings and a Pepsi for just $8. Now that's worth the stop. Pilot Flying J, see you out here. 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I'm Tori Peck. That's traffic on Z90. For just the-

0: Spring Valley. I just realized I've never eaten at the Spring Valley swap meet before. My mom would always be like, oh, we have food at home, so no Spring Valley swap meet food for me. But now that I'm an adult, the next time I go to the Spring Valley swap meet, I'm eating, Bubba. I'm eating. I felt like you needed to know that.
1: I hate to give the satisfaction.

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1: Traffic. And North 15 got hit with a couple of crashes. West Bernardo cleared out then in the back up near Camino del Norte. That's also now on the shoulder, but it's heavy through RB. E78, two crashes in San Marcos. The latest at Twin Oaks, that's now on the shoulder as well, but it's heavy through San Marcos. And South 805, you're in and out of traffic from the 52 to the 15. South 163, heavy through Balboa Park. East 52, it's a bit slow across the summit. 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
4: We're about to call Chuck. Tell him we're the HOA in his neighborhood and that we have a problem with the fake testicles hanging from his rear bumper.
5: The truck nuts?
4: Yes, we don't go for that in our neighborhood, and you'll have to take them off. It's our phone prank, the phone jibba.
6: Yeah, hello?
4: Yeah, hi. Is this Chuck Davis?
6: Yes, sir, it is Chuck Davis.
4: Hey, hi. My name is Rick Silas. I'm in charge of the Homeowners Association here at Oak Meadows. You guys just moved in, right?
6: Yes, sir. Yes, we did.
4: Hey, listen, I just wanted to bring something to your attention, and we need you to remedy right away. And we've been getting some complaints about your truck and wanted to know if you would be willing to either back it in or, in fact, start parking it inside the garage with the door down. We can't have you park it in the driveway anymore.
6: So my truck.
4: Yeah, your truck. You have a white F-150, correct?
6: Right, F-150, yes.
4: Yes, okay.
6: And what's the problem? What's going on?
4: Well, a lot of the neighbors are finding your truck to be offensive, and when they walk their kids through the neighborhood, a lot of the wives have been commenting that your truck has male private parts on it, male genitalia hanging from it, and that they are finding that very offensive.
6: Wait a minute. You mean the truck nuts?
4: Is that what they're called? Yes, if that's what they're called, yes. That's what I'm talking about.
6: Okay, sorry, sir. I don't think so.
4: Why?
6: I feel kind of offended by this.
4: Well, why are you offended by it? I don't understand. We're just asking you to pull your truck into the garage.
6: I paid for this house?
4: No, I understand that, but living in Oak Meadows, we do have certain restrictions, and one of them is that you know you can't make a vulgar display on your property.
6: Wow. Okay. Who's complaining?
4: Like I said, a lot of the wives in the neighborhood are walking by. They're seeing that. They're staring at it. And it's causing a lot of commotion. And we want to eliminate that. And we want this to be a peaceful place to live.
6: Okay. I never heard anything like this. What's your name again?
4: My name is Rick Silas. I'm the head of the HOA board here at Oak Meadows.
6: To be honest with you, my garage right now is just full of stuff. You know, we haven't unpacked. So there's no way I could pull my truck in there right now anyhow.
4: Well, perhaps you would think about removing the offensive item from the trailer hitch on your truck.
6: But having my truck is none of no one's business.
4: Right.
6: I'm looking at my truck.
4: Well, it is everyone's business if they're walking by and they see male private parts hanging from the back of a trailer
6: hitch. Well, maybe you should walk by with your eyes closed.
4: Well, that's ridiculous. So, making a vulgar display of male genitals off the back of a vehicle, you've got to admit, it's a little low class.
6: Well, you don't need to tell me what's low class or high class. I could decide that by myself.
4: Well, you know what? You can decide for yourself, and we're going to decide to fine you $125.

0: Hold on. Is it for real?
1: Chuck, it is Rick. It's Rick. Oh, it's the phone, Jibba. It's a prank call. It's not real.
0: Are you kidding me? Oh, my God. Oh, my God. Had me sweating.
1: Your wife, Jill, called us and said that we could call and prank you, so you're a good sport.
0: Oh, Jill. I'm going to get you when you get home.
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